0: everyone has a hidden talent. Well, what's yours?
1: I was a chef for 20 years.
0: Wow. 20 years as a chef. That is quite a run.
1: Yes, it is.
0: I can't imagine how many times you've had to say, corner. What was your specialty dish?
1: Sushi.
0: Sushi chef. Wow. The precision. So impressive. Okay. So what is the secret to great sushi?
1: Perfect rice.
0: Perfect rice. Okay. And then halfway through, do we discover that it only appears to be perfect rice, but actually deals with a difficult home life that only endears it more to the audience? Sushi chef. Wow. Yeah, I mean, you're the only person who won't come off creepy by writing in your resume that you love it raw.
1: I love it raw.
0: Yeah, sorry. I love low-hanging fruit and low-hanging sushi. Pass me the cucumber rolls.

0: So you've lived life as a Greg, so you know my pain.
1: Oh, I do. Trust me. I live it every day.
0: Ugh, it's the worst feeling, isn't it? Having to frugally repeat that second G when signing your name?
1: Right. Getting called Craig or Gray or, you know.
0: You know, because of my last name, I get Gregby, like I'm a supporting character in a Dickens novel.
1: Gregby, I like that.

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1: use as directed. Keep out of reach of children.

It's Greg, the Harrell Show. We talk about weird business of music stuff on this program from time to time. And I'll tell you, music award shows really need to make some changes. It's estimated that as much as 98% of people age 18 to 49 have no interest in watching music award programs. Okay, so what to do? Well, technology may come into play here. The ability to comment on social media and see it scroll across the bottom of the screen. The ability to vote on some awards during the performance. Hologram performances. All these paths are being looked at to get those 18 to 49 interested again. Yeah, you know it's bad when someone says, "What

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1: So here's a new song.
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0: So who do you say when someone asks, who is a famous Greg?
1: I say Greg B. Harrell.
2: Okay, so you lie to people.
1: Famous Greg, nah, you're famous.
0: Oh, yeah, sure, I'm famous, as long as you don't pronounce the I-N at the start of the word. Because the thing is, there are very few famous Gregs in the world.
1: That is very true.
0: Like, who is the first famous Greg that comes to mind?
1: Oh, I really don't know.
0: Wow, it's a sad state of affairs for us Gregs, isn't it?
1: It really is. It really is.
0: Ugh. This is worse than finding out my full name is Gregory, where the last part sounds like a one-episode SpongeBob ally.
2: Ori!
0: All right, well, let's end this conversation with a little whoa, Greg. 3, 2, 1, whoa, Greg! Okay, just as sad as I thought it'd be.

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It's the Greg Beharrell Show. Reach out on the socials at Greg Beharrell on most of it. If it's not that, it's at Greg Beharrell Show. Underneath it all, we're the same. 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

0: Greg B. Harrell Show. You know, if there's one thing that people are always saying to me, it's, Greg, what's something you want people to know about you? Oh, I'm available for speaking engagements. Or speaking promise rings, if you're not that serious about it. Another thing people are saying to me is, Greg B. Harrell, you don't have enough news from Fresno on your radio show. And you're thinking, Greg, why would I care what's going on in Fresno? Well, Fresno is a magical place, as we're about to find out when we listen to another actual clip from the Fresno Television News.
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2: 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It kind of bites you back.
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1: Early 20s.
2: You were arrested in your early 20s?
1: Yes.
2: Okay, I've got some popcorn here. Go ahead. So what happened?
1: Okay, so I was dressed up as Mad Max Road Warrior.
2: Mad Max Road Warrior?
1: Yeah, but the second one, because that's the better one.
2: Oh, okay. Sounds like your costume could have doubled as Siskel and or Ebert. So you're dressed as Mad Max from the second movie.
1: And, like, we were at this party, and the party got out of hand, so we left. And it was, like, really cold out. We couldn't get in anywhere. Even the McDonald's was, like, at capacity. So we went to this little after-hours place to wait for the bus station to open. And I got raided by the police.
2: A police raid? Woo! And did they took you downtown?
1: Yeah.
2: Oh, dear.
1: It's okay. Like...
2: Well, no, wait a minute, though. With the Mad Max costume, what did your mugshot look like?
1: Okay, so my hair was like a giant mohawk.
2: Wow. How tall was the mohawk? Like would it make Lord Humongous blush? Wow. How about that? And when your parents found out that you were arrested, were they Mad Max or just disappointed Max?
1: If you could see my face right now, Greg.
2: Is it a face of happiness in response to the speed of my clever and related barb, or is it a face of sadness in regard to my weak play on words?
1: A little bit of both.
2: That's my wheelhouse.
1: Mm-hmm. Like every date, right?
2: I'll say this about Mad Max. If lawyers started shouting, "Witness me!" before bringing out their witness, court would be a lot more fun. And yes, in case you're wondering, at this point, I'm just taking all my Mad Max material and cramming it in there beyond Thunderdome style, hoping it works.

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It's the Greg B. Harrell Show. Let me tell you something weird about the music industry, specifically when bands go on tour across the world. There's a major cost that no one really thinks about. Foreign currency exchange. Basically, the currency conversion charge that major banks charge to, well, convert money. Does that kind of stuff really add up? Oh, yeah. So if a band does a world tour playing big arenas, maybe some stadiums, they'll rack up $650,000 in currency exchange charges. Whew. Even ATM machines would be like, eh, that's a bit of an unfair upcharge.

Oh, what do you know? A station that plays new rock too. Yeah, that's us. Here's a new rock track. Just for fans of Rock 92.7.

0: Well, what is your dream job?
1: Going Broadway and be in musical theater.
0: Oh, excellent choice. I wish I would have gone on Broadway. Can I hear you perform something?
1: Can I sing something from Les Mis?
0: Oh, please do. This is going to be 2, 4, 6, 0. Wonderful.
1: On my own, pretending he's beside me. There. Was that good? Was that okay?
0: Woo! That was awesome. And then, make some room on the stage.

0: Thoughts?
1: It's the best review I've ever had. Here we go again. Master of the house, master and a half, comforter, philosopher to make me laugh, servant to the poor, butler to the great, hypocrite and toady and inebriate. Everybody bless the landlord, everybody bless his spouse, everybody raise a glass to the master of the house. You know, I will say this, for a tortured guy, Jean Valjean sure sang a lot.
2: Yeah.
1: Yeah. So I say we start this off Broadway. I'm thinking Pittsburgh.

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0: Carol Show. You know, if you're like me, then you also wonder, why are we fine with John coming from Jonathan and Stan coming from Stanley, but find it odd if John came from Johnley or Stan came from Stanathan? But also, if you're like me, you're busy during the afternoon all week long. If that's the case, there's something very important you're missing. All the great TV that's on during the afternoon. Don't worry, I've got your back on this. Here's a sample of what you've missed on afternoon TV.
1: Unless you're a stoner, it's not something you'd see. So here's what you missed on afternoon TV.
2: What's that? Oh no, he's a man. And he smelled like a man.
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2: No, wait, why am I still hearing the ringing?
3: Hello?
2: Hi.
3: Hi.
2: You know, I say this as the unofficial fifth non-blonde. What's going on?
3: Not much. How are you?
2: I am happy as a clam and with the same aesthetic.
3: That's kind of sad.
2: Yeah. Sad has been my gimmick for the last, I don't know, decade or so.
3: A whole decade, huh?
2: Mm-hmm. Time flies. And I also like to think flies time, because it's kind of cute to think of them holding a stopwatch in their little fly hands.

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It's the Greg B. Harrell Show. I gotta tell you, the rise in gas prices is really hitting bands and artists. 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

0: Hello?
1: Yes, hello. The telephone, the marquee invention of the modern world. How does it carry our voices to the other end? Sorry, that's a Chicago World's Fair 1893 character that I'm working on. Very niche. Yeah, this is the radio station. Hi.
0: Oh, okay. So, God, this is cool. I mean, just call direct like this. All right.
1: Yep, direct. We can't afford collect. Well, what are you up to?
0: Oh, well, I build model airplanes for a living.
1: You build model airplanes?
0: Yes.
1: Are they swimsuit or high fashion? No. So, explain what you mean by model airplanes for all the folks listening.
0: Competition sailplanes. I build them for people all over the world, and we just got back from a big competition in Arizona over the weekend for United States Team Selects, to select the pilots that will be representing the United States at the end of the year.
1: Wow. So when you build the model pilots to fly the airplanes, do they have soulless eyes like Lego people?
0: What?
1: But seriously, that is really cool, building model airplanes professionally.
0: That is cool. It went from a hobby to a job.
1: Oh, yeah? Well, according to the income line on my taxes, I'm doing the opposite.

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4: Turns out it wasn't just Mrs. Quigley who was suffering in the heat.
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5: Wait.
4: There was also a hamster, a few goldfish. 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
4: 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Another win for Cole Air.
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I wonder if our fingers have screen prints.

0: What we need to talk about.
1: Oh, here we go.
0: Okay, so I died.
1: You died?
0: I died, bro.
1: You died. Whew, that is terrifying.
0: No, it wasn't, though, because it's not as terrifying as everybody thinks.
1: Okay, well, what is dying like?
0: Dying is not very scary. You know what's scary?
1: Running out of small talk and the hairdresser's only halfway through the cut?
0: Living.
1: Oh, living. Yeah, no, that was going to be my third guess after clamshell packaging.
0: Clamshell packaging?
1: Yeah, when they sell scissors in that clamshell bubble, and then you're like, well, how am I supposed to get the scissors that I need to get the scissors?
0: Oh, okay.
1: Yep.

0: I wrote a song for you, but my guitar is in the pawn shop. So can I do it more spoken word?
1: Oh, here we go. Wow, I've never been this excited for spoken words since So I Married an Axe Murderer. Woman, whoa, man. Please go ahead.
0: All right, let me try this. I'm driving, so it's going to be hard. His name is Greg. Greg B. Harrell. For Greg B. heralding in the new year. And I said Greg. I did not say Daryl, for Daryl B. Harrell would just sound weird. And he's smart and funny and really, really smart and so clever, it's almost MacGyver-y. Like the time he had that chick keep saying Bruce Wayans, as in Batman, and his brother, Keenan Ivory.
1: Wow. Okay, well, that is my new favorite song.
0: Thank you.
1: I think it's going to go number one with a bullet. Then that bullet will come in handy once my shtick has run its course. No, in all seriousness, that was awesome. If this was 2006, you'd have my 99 cents for a ringtone.
0: Thank you. And you're allowed to take the my poetry or song, if you want to make a song about yourself. You don't have to give me credit or anything. It's okay.
1: No, nothing to worry about there. I couldn't give you credit even if I wanted to, at least according to Visa and MasterCard.
0: Yeah. All right.

0: excellence in the classroom. This week's honoree is
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Harrell Show. We always talk about how vinyl records are up such and such percent in sales, and CDs are up this much. Okay, but what are the actual dollar amounts of vinyl and CD sales? Well, currently, every year, we're buying $1 billion in vinyl and almost 600 million in CDs. My goodness, imagine the cost of shelving.

0: Oh, what do you know? 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Yeah, that's us. 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
1: Laughing takes the pain away.

0: So, okay, you're calling on a cell phone.
1: Yes.
0: Perfect. All right, will you play Last Text album title with me?
1: Last Text album cover?
0: Well, I mean, album title, but close enough. So the Last Text in your phone is the title of your debut album.
1: Last Text to my song.
0: All right, here we go.
1: Is Honey Gone Wrong Somewhere?
0: Honey Gone Wrong Somewhere.
1: Yeah, Honey Gone Wrong Somewhere.
0: So you're releasing a blues album for bees. Okay, so the text before that one is the title of the lead single from that album.
1: Oh, let me see. Hold on. Let me see what my text says. It just said, oh, dang it.
0: Well, that's going to be the record company's reaction to sales figures. Well, that was fun. I appreciate you playing.
1: I don't get too many texts. I don't have too many friends.
0: Ah, well, you know what? Talking is something friends do. And since you and I are talking right now, that means we're friends, right?
1: Yeah.
0: That's a legally binding agreement.

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0: Mr. Rubin, sir, what a day.
1: What happened, Jesse?
0: It all started when we got a call here at Cole Air from Mrs. Quigley.
1: What was wrong?
0: AC blowing hot.
1: Is Mrs. Quigley part of our Cool Air Comfort Club family?
0: She is. So I had to get over there as quick as I could.
1: Naturally.
0: Turns out it wasn't just Mrs. Quigley who was suffering in the heat.
1: Really?
0: Oh no. Mrs. Quigley also has a dog, 3 cats, a brand new kitten, some kind of reptile. He seemed fine, actually.
1: Wait.
0: There was also a hamster, a few goldfish. I'm not 100% sure, but I think there might have been a hedgehog.
1: But Jesse.
0: Plus a guinea pig, a pet rock from the 70s, 5 parakeets.
1: Jesse, hold on.
0: And they were all stuck in this terrible heat until I could get into the attic and get the AC working again. Another win for Cole Air.
2: Call Cole Air because we can.
1: Jesse, I need you to rewind a bit.
0: Of course, Mr. Rubin, sir. What was it you wanted to say?
1: There was a kitten?
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1: So here's a new song.
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Car wreck? 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
0: Is this Greg?
1: 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Otherwise, someone else has been getting fresh with me.

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0: So you used to collect comic books.
1: I did, yeah. Back in the late 80s, my first comic was issue 2 of Death in the Family, where they killed Robin.
0: Oh, the Death of Robin 2, Jason Todd. Wow, what a place to start your comic journey. That's like beginning Star Wars with episode 9. Oh, yeah. There was a whole campaign about that. Like, they actually had comic readers vote on whether or not the second Robin should be killed.
1: Yeah. Yeah, you remember it. That's awesome.
0: What? Remember? I was out in front of the DC offices pulling an Ivan Drago.
2: If he dies, he dies.
1: Yeah, very good.
0: You know, I'll tell you this. I've got Jason Todd's first appearance. That was when Batman caught him being a street thief. And Jason Todd was trying to steal the wheels of the Batmobile.
1: Yeah, that's how you introduced him. That's pretty cool.
0: Yeah, I'm not really sure what he was thinking there, because it would have been tough to find another Batmobile owner on the secondary market.

It's the Greg B. Harrell Show. I'm going to write my mental diary in moments. If you've never heard that before, a mental diary thought is the kind of thing where if you said it out loud, people would be like, what? That's what you think about? You can tell me that stuff. It's fine. In fact, here's a mental diary thought I had not moments ago. The story of my life really does

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2: 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All you can eat works in any order. Eat all you can eat all, can you eat all? And the Yoda version, eat, can you all? I like to close every show by writing a little something in my diary. So here we go. Dear Diary, Greg B. Harrell here. People make fun of you if you laugh at your own jokes, but supervillains do this all the time, and they're running an entire evil company. Thanks for listening, everybody.

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2: Mr. Rubin, sir. What a day.
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3: Naturally.
2: Turns out it wasn't just Mrs. Quigley who was suffering in the heat.
3: Really?
2: Oh no. Mrs. Quigley also has a dog, three cats, a brand new kitten, some kind of reptile. He seemed fine, actually.
3: Wait.
2: There was also a hamster, a few goldfish. I'm not 100% sure, but I think there might have been a hedgehog.
3: But Jesse...
2: Plus a guinea pig, a pet rock from the 70s, five parakeets.
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2: And they were all stuck in this terrible heat until I could get into the attic and get the AC working again. Another win for Cole Air.
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3: Jesse, I need you to rewind a bit.
2: Of course, Mr. Rubin, sir. What was it you wanted to say?
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So I answered. I earned a title and discovered my purpose. I found belonging, an unbreakable bond with my fellow Marines. We fought to overcome adversity together in defense of our nation and its people. I've lived a full life, rich with meaning. And even though I no longer wear the uniform, I am still a Marine. 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I will always uplift and support my country and my community. 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

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Car wreck? 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

0: Mr. Rubin, sir, what a day.
1: What happened, Jesse?
0: It all started when we got a call here at Cole Air from Mrs. Quigley.
1: What was wrong?
0: AC blowing hot.
1: Is Mrs. Quigley part of our Cool Air Comfort Club family?
0: She is. So I had to get over there as quick as I could.
1: Naturally.
0: Turns out it wasn't just Mrs. Quigley who was suffering in the heat.
1: Really?
0: Oh no. Mrs. Quigley also has a dog, three cats, a brand new kitten, some kind of reptile. He seemed fine, actually.
1: Wait.
0: There was also a hamster, a few goldfish. I'm not 100% sure, but I think there might have been a hedgehog.
1: But Jesse...
0: Plus a guinea pig, a pet rock from the 70s, five parakeets.
1: Jesse, hold on.
0: And they were all stuck in this terrible heat until I could get into the attic and get the AC working again. Another win for Cole Air.
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0: Of course, Mr. Rubin, sir. What was it you wanted to say?
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1: Mr. Rubin, sir. What a day.
2: What happened, Jesse?
1: It all started when we got a call here at Cole Air from Mrs. Quigley.
2: What was wrong?
1: AC blowing hot.
2: Is Mrs. Quigley part of our Cool Air Comfort Club family?
1: She is. So I had to get over there as quick as I could.
2: Naturally.
1: Turns out it wasn't just Mrs. Quigley who was suffering in the heat.
2: Really?
1: Oh no. Mrs. Quigley also has a dog, three cats, a brand new kitten, some kind of reptile. He seemed fine, actually.
2: Wait.
1: There was also a hamster, a few goldfish. I'm not 100% sure, but I think there might have been a hedgehog.
2: But Jesse...
1: Plus a guinea pig, a pet rock from the 70s, five parakeets.
2: Jesse, hold on.
1: And they were all stuck in this terrible heat until I could get into the attic and get the AC working again. Another win for Cole Air.
3: Call Cole Air because we can.
2: Jesse, I need you to rewind a bit.
1: Of course, Mr. Rubin, sir. What was it you wanted to say?
2: There was a kitten?
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1: All right. Chris has handed me the keyword.
2: Sir.
1: And the keyword is code. C-O-D-E. 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

0: danger zone.
1: Yeah, that song slaps. I wish I could play it longer, but then we'll get kicked off all the platforms, and then our podcast won't be uploaded, and then it'll be Chris's fault.
2: Yep.
1: So code is the keyword, kissrocks.com. That's where you put the code in, the keyword, if you will, which is code. I got Marilyn Manson tickets coming up. Let me see what else. Oh, people are saying that NAR called it de-infectant, not disinfectant.
3: Oh, okay.
2: De-infectant.
1: Yeah. I put de-infectant on it. Nobody knows what a de-infectant is. It's a disinfectant, Nard.
3: Oh, damn.
1: Right. Oh, damn, I got that one wrong.
3: Yeah.
1: Damn, I'm like 0 for 70 today.
3: Damn.
1: You're so funny. Just a funny guy. Just a funny little fella, that Nard. Just a wild little funny fella is what he is. I saw this. If anybody is into wiping their ass, I saw this online. So.
3: People into wiping their ass.
1: Yeah, yeah. Well, there's this guy. He went to the store and he noticed, you know how they have pumpkin spice lattes, pumpkin spice air fresheners, pumpkin spice everything, right? It's the spooky season, fall season.
3: Yeah.
1: Well, Dude Wipes is in the game and they have pumpkin spice Dude Wipes.
3: Huh.
1: So now you can leave there with your ass smelling like a latte.
3: All right.
1: This dude says he was tempted to buy it, but I told myself no more impulse buys. Dude Wipes responded to him by saying, "You're missing out. Your BH will, your BH is missing out," is what it said. So.
3: Because it's not latte'd?
1: Yeah.
3: All right.
1: I mean, I thought those were bad for, like, your plumbing and everything.
3: Lattes?
1: Yeah, no. The pumpkin spice Dude Wipes.
3: Oh.
1: You're supposed to put them in a trash bag next to.
3: Yeah, I think so.
1: You're not supposed to flush them. I know they say they're flushable, but you're not supposed to because it's bad.
3: Right.
1: And I just saw a story about William Shatner. Mm-hmm. They were saying, William Shatner, you know, Captain Kirk, you know, boldly going where no man's gone before and all that.
3: Mm-hmm.
1: I've got to, mister. Well, William Shatner, 95, was seen driving erratically. Alarmed eyewitnesses says the actor sped through stop signs. Now, we've interviewed him a couple times. He's a great guy. I really like, I like to call him Bill Shatner because that's what he prefers.
3: At his age, I mean, that could be just a countless reasons why he was doing that.
1: My grandpa was about the same age, and sometimes we would go to the, he wouldn't let me drive, but we would go to the, I think he was even my great grandpa. We would go to the grocery store.
3: Mm-hmm.
1: So I could help him carry the groceries and stuff like that. Because you know if you break a hip or carry something.
3: Yeah, yeah, yeah.
1: So I'd help him. But sometimes he would just take a dump and it would just fall down. He always dressed real snazzy and then it would just kind of fall down his leg.
3: Right. And that's why you were there to help him.
1: And then it would be in the aisle. And I'm like, I'm not picking that up. I'm like a teenager.
3: What? That's what you were there for.
1: No, I was there to carry the groceries. Not
3: William, go to your grandpa in case he takes a dump
1: it's
3: in the
1: so
3: aisle.
1: Fun. And it was solid, Derek. It wasn't like messy or anything. It fell out. It was fine.
3: It was easy to pick up.
1: Yeah, it would have been super easy to pick up.
3: If you had gloves and, you know, a hazmat suit.
1: You remember, when Nard was younger, he used to collect those from different animals.
3: It's funny because, I mean, my first job was like a grocery sacker at a grocery store.

0: We'd have to mop the floors at night, and the amount of turds that you would find sometimes on the floor was like,
1: what?
0: Dude, more than one occasion.
1: Look, old people
0: I'm
1: help
0: mopping,
1: it.
0: And there's a turd on the floor.
1: My grandpa, I don't even know how he, because I guess maybe he wore boxers.
0: Uh huh.
1: I don't know. I never got in my grandpa's pants, so I'm not sure. I never saw his wardrobe. But I would assume that a tidy whitey would have caught it. You know, unless it was loose, you know what I mean? Unless, you know what I mean? Because he's probably, you know, not as big as he used to be. He probably lost some weight. You know, he's a grandpa. Mm-hmm. Maybe it just snuck out of those whitey tighties and just hit the ground.
0: Yeah, maybe.
1: And it fell down.
0: We just kept it moving, though.
1: His dress pants. I mean, it happens. It's a normal thing.
0: There was one time where there was a poop on the floor and somebody, like, ran it over with their cart and, like, got caught and it just smeared all the way down the aisle. Like,
1: well,
0: it was
1: here's a funny
0: unbelievable.
1: Story. No, I know the feeling because I have this little robot that runs around the house, and sometimes the little dog will take a dump, and then the robot will run it over.
0: Run, and it just smears all
1: smears
0: around
1: it
0: your
1: all
0: house.
1: Over.
0: Yeah.
1: So then I got to clean the tires off of the robot.
0: Yeah, it's terrible. Happens. It's terrible.
1: It happens. And I'm like, wait a second, you're a robot. I get mad at the robot, not the dog. I'm like, how stupid are you?
0: Right. You don't know you got a turd on your wheels?
1: Idiot. What's up, Alex?
2: Hey, favorite Mormon girl.
1: What's up?
2: You guys need to get a debate.
1: What?
2: That is literally what it comes down to.
1: Oh, a debate.
2: Get a debate.
1: Is that what it's called?
0: I think so, yeah.
1: Bidet. I think it's a bidet.
0: A debate.
2: Hubby said I need to call in, and as you guys know, he's a tradesman, but he said, you guys need to find friends and get a debate and solve.
1: Oh yeah, we need it's a bidet, but yes, we need to do that. Yeah.
2: I like
1: debay.
0: Debay. Because it sounds a dum.
3: Hold on, man, I got one of them debays.
0: You what is that?
3: That's where it cleans your ass with the water. Cool.
2: In the toilet.
0: Yeah. I gotcha.
1: It's a bidet, but that's fine.
0: It's fine.
4: He's like, that's what I'm saying.
2: It'll help with those hemorrhoids. It'll help you wipe.
1: No, I hear a lot of... Okay.
5: It's a Mormon bidet.
1: Yeah, but a lot of women like those because it can tickle their fancy.
0: Mm.
1: Those bidets, if you will. Yeah. All of a sudden, I lost my girl to a toilet.
0: What?
1: The toilet pleasures my woman more than I do.
0: That should not happen.
1: I don't know. That water's pretty strong. Well, thank you, Alex. That's a great idea. Everybody should have one of those.
0: I agree.
1: Favorite Mormon girl.
0: No doubt.
1: Appreciate that. This is one of the big complaints that I saw that was online.
0: What was that?
1: A huge complaint, or maybe it's just one singular complaint.
0: Yeah.
1: But I thought it was funny. This woman has a complaint that men in sweatpants are not wearing underwear, and she finds it disgusting.
0: They're just flexing.
1: But, all right. Okay.
0: Mm-hmm.
1: I understand that. You find that to be a little gross. He's wearing the gray sweatpants.
0: Sure.
1: He doesn't have undies on. But, let me be honest here. Isn't that the same thing as you guys not wearing a bra?
6: My choice! My choice!
1: Right?
0: Which everybody supports.
6: My choice!
1: You know how they had, like, free the nipples?
0: Mm-hmm.
1: You know, I don't know if they're going to do, like, free the tip or anything like that. I'm not sure if they're going to do that.
0: Yeah.
1: Get that crazy with it.
0: But I don't think so. That sounds a bit graphic.
1: It does feel... Maybe it's because I'm a dude and I don't like wiener.
0: Yeah.
1: So, yeah, that would be really graphic to see.
0: I imagine ladies would love this, though.
1: Yeah, but imagine you're out and you're like, you see it and then you feel this urge. You have to close your woman's eyes. You have to put your hand over her eyes because you're like, oh, dude, really, really, guy?
0: Right.
1: And this woman is saying...
0: Yeah, that would suck.
1: Right? It's like,
0: yeah,
1: you have to...
7: Why can't we go to the mall anymore?
0: Uh-huh.
1: Well,
0: because that one guy that showed the tip.
1: Yeah, what was that about?
0: Yeah.
1: Because things are getting out of hand.
5: We need to go to the mall.
0: We need to go to the mall. We need to go to the mall.
5: I like when my wife looks at other people's junk.
1: I like when my wife looks at other guys' junk.
0: Why do we got to go to Ingram?
1: Well, that's where the big ones are, Derek.
0: Yeah. Tiny ones are out of lock and terror.
5: Mind him, honey, look at that.
1: They call it lock and tiny. Tiny. So this woman, another reason why she hates it is because it looks sometimes like you can see the dribble.
0: Yeah. Okay.
1: They're calling Chris pervert freaking pig.
0: I mean, that's what he is.
4: That's what he is. That
0: he is a pervert.

0: What's wrong with just pervert? And what's wrong with being a pervert, prudes?
1: Yeah.
0: Ah.
2: What's wrong with being a pervert?
1: So she hates how it looks sometimes when you see the dribble.
2: Mm.
1: But is it, or what dudes are wearing their sweatpants without any underwear?
2: I mean, that's the one time I wear underwear.
1: I would never.
2: Yeah.
1: That's filthy. That's dirty boy behavior.
2: It is. I agree.
1: What guy does? I don't think that this is a.
2: But if I had a man, if I had a hog though, I may not.
1: You might be tempted.
0: Yeah,
2: you yeah, sure I might flex that thing for sure.
3: Yeah, he would be dangerous.
2: Shut up. You would be.
3: No, you would be.
2: No, you would be.
3: No, sir.
2: No, you've actually been to jail over.
3: I have not either. I have not been over jail.
2: Don't talk to me about the dangerous.
3: I no.
2: To women and stuff.
3: Out of all of us, I've not been to jail. What?
2: I don't know.
3: What do you mean?
2: Know.
1: All right. What do you mean, all of us? What is that supposed to mean?
2: Out of all of us. Yeah, what do you mean, out of all of us? Yeah.
1: You mean out of you, too, is what you're trying to say.
3: Yeah, that's what I said.
1: No, you didn't. You said out of all of us.
2: Yeah, out of all of us.
1: Like we're all a bunch of just criminals here.
2: Mm-hmm.
1: You dumbass.
2: Like we've all just been to jail.
3: Well,
1: what's this guy's problem? Chris has never.
0: I've never been to jail.
3: Out of all the things you've done?
2: Out of all the things you've done?
0: What have I done?
2: What has he done?
3: All the drugs that you named off and all the like creepy stuff?
1: Those are recreational, Mark.
0: I didn't sell them.
2: Derek, have you ever been to jail? Mind your business. All right?
1: See what you did, Nard.
2: Mind your business, folks.
1: Anyways,
2: don't worry about it.
1: This man says that the only time he doesn't wear underwear while clothed is when he's swimming. Exactly. Who the hell is out there as a man not wearing underwear?
2: I mean, I don't know. I've never seen it like that in the wild. I've seen people post pictures, you know, on the internet where the guy. Not wearing underwear. You can see the whole outline of his sweatpants. I've never seen it in the wild, though.
1: No, that's just an internet thing.
2: Mm-hmm.
1: This guy says, he goes, you know, I'm not the biggest, I'm not the smallest, but I notice that I get a lot of attention by wearing sweatpants with no underwear, and women tend to like it a lot.
2: Yeah.
1: Is that true? I feel like women would be like, oh, that's disgusting. Well, he must have a handsome face or something. You have to. They're not just going to like that. You got to have, like, a good face, maybe some arms. You're going to need some accessories if you're going to show that thing off so that the cops aren't called on you.
2: That's what I would, I would think so.
1: You cannot just have, you can't be an unattractive man and just do that.
2: Just have that thing out there like that.
1: I hope this doesn't become a thing because I'll never leave the house.
2: I just don't think there's enough of them for it to become a thing.
1: It's already hard enough to get me out of the house, but then if they're doing that out in the wild, I'm not, no way.
2: Yeah.
1: I won't be able to digest a decent meal.
2: Tough.
1: That'd be so sick. We got to get a handle on that.
2: Yep.
1: It's like, oh, why are we going to the mall, like, right when it opens? So we can hurry up and get out of there before the wieners get there.
2: Yeah, like, the braless thing, that became just a national phenomenon. Like,
1: everywhere
2: you go, you'll see it. But you're never going to see the underwear-less sweatpant guys.
1: I hope not.
2: They're not enough of them. Like, there's not enough big ones. Like, you're just never going to see it. Every girl has, you know... Has them things with the nipples.
1: They're not all equal, though.
2: They're not all equal, but they all get the same effect of, like, bouncing around and, like, there's their nipples and they're braless. Yeah.
1: Yeah, they can, for sure.
2: Guys, not all of ours bounce around.
1: Yeah, for sure. Do you guys want to hear that audio of a woman? She might have just had a kid with a guy.
2: Okay.
1: And tell me if this doesn't sound like true love. What are some other sounds that sound like true love? Like a pretty song.
2: Like what it sounds like you're like mixing up macaroni in the bedroom.
1: That's another sound of
2: love. It's like, oh, that's love right there.
1: Yeah. You got one, Nar?
3: No, nothing mixing up macaroni.
1: What? No, that's not what I asked.
2: Oh, you never had any good stuff, huh?
1: All right.
3: I guess not.
1: All right, hold on, Nar. What's the sound that you're like, you hear that and you think love?
3: Plunger.
1: Plunger.
3: Yeah.
1: What?
0: A plunger?
1: You hear somebody... unclogging a toilet, and you're like, wow, that's love.
3: Yeah.
1: How?
3: How
1: does your brain work?
3: You said, what sound, right?
1: Yeah, so you love that sound?
3: Yeah, I do.
1: All right.
3: It's kind of a cool sound.
1: And you think,
3: as long as you're not smelling it.
1: And you think that that's like, a beautiful song, right? A nice instrumental. When I think My Heart Will Go On, I hear that Celine Dion.

0: song, right? And she's they got that rousing voice, and then she hits that big note. I'm like, oh, that's love right there. And you said plunger.
1: Yeah.
0: Okay. All right.
1: Huh?
0: I
1: huh? I threw you that much. I threw you off that much with the you didn't understand what I was saying about the macaroni.
0: No, you threw him off, dude.
1: Yeah. All right.
0: He put it in his hat and called it macaroni.
1: He's like, well, I like plungers.
0: That's a great sound. That kind of sounds like macaroni.
1: He's like, okay.
0: Everybody stirs it up.
1: All right, whatever you say there,
0: buddy. Yeah, she's like, that's the same sound, Derek.
1: That's the sound it makes when Nard's making love.
2: Yeah.
1: It doesn't sound like macaroni. It sounds like a plunger.
2: I thought that was a good sound.
0: No, you don't smell.
1: Sounds like I'm trying to get a turd to go down the drain.
0: That's what I call love. All right, can I play my sound that I think? All right. I think everybody will agree.
1: That's disgusting.
3: You're gross.
0: I think that's...
2: I'm gross.
1: Yes.
3: You're gross.
1: Your sex, sounds like plungers.
0: Hold on. So, this is the sound that I thought you sounded like love, okay? That's her smashing a car.
1: Okay, that's hot.
0: Right, that's the sound of love right there. What do you mean we're not together as she smashes his car?
1: That's hot.
0: What do you mean we're not together?
1: Yeah.
4: What do you mean we're not together?
1: Oh, man.
0: Oh, that's love right there.
1: Yep.
4: Don't we have a kid, bro?
0: They got a kid.
1: What do you mean we're not together?

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0: 1-855-FU-BILLY. Back to the Billy Madison Show.
1: Oh, yeah, this song. There's just those inspirational songs. This is one of those for me. I'm man enough to say that I like this feminine song. Such a great song. I like the movie, too. I hate that I like the movie, but I do like the movie.
2: I mean, like, guys liking feminine songs is pretty common.
1: Yeah, this is one of my feminine songs that I like.
2: The number one song in the world, that, you know, Ella Langley or whatever. It's like,
3: Choosing Texas.
2: Come on.
1: I know. I was a little upset because this is like this would be on my feminine top 10.
2: Yeah.
1: For sure.
2: Oh, absolutely.
1: Right? A feminine song.
2: Yeah. Celine Dion, come on.
1: What are some other great feminine songs?
2: There's got to be some Whitney Houston on there.
1: I know. I want to dance with somebody. That might be up there, right?
2: Yeah.
3: I love Still the One by Shania.
1: Oh, you're Still the One by Shania Twain. That's a good feminine.

0: feminine song.
1: I listen to that in my truck.
0: Well, I like that one, Any Man of Mine, right? Which is a very feminine song because she's talking about any man of hers. But I that would be in my top 10 probably. Maybe not still the one, but as far as Shania Twain, that's a great woman empowerment song that I like.
1: Like a woman.
2: Yep.
0: Yeah, would that be up on yours?
2: My chick gets really mad. I like this one song. It's by Nicki Minaj and some other girl, and it's like A Whole Lot of Money. But like, I love to sing Nicki's part, and Nicki's part starts off so dirty that my chick freaks out. Because she's like, I put on my jewelry just to bleep my dude's bleep.
0: Okay, and you like
2: and
0: that
2: I
0: part.
2: Sing it. Yeah, you sing know what it. I mean? Like, she's got, it's a bar. The way that she says it, it's a bar. And my chick gets so mad at me.
0: Well, that's
2: like, she's like, will you stop doing that?
0: Well, that's your feminine energy, fun songs that you like.
2: All right, well, I like a lot of, I never thought that I would be here at this point where I like, you know, feminine, you know. Especially feminine rap. Like, the females in rap are actually gotten pretty good.
0: I mean, it's a breathtaking song. If you enjoy the Whitney Houston one, I Will Always Love You.
2: Yeah.
0: Right? That's a feminine song, but
2: it is.
0: It's not as feminine

0: A lot of people are like, go for it.
1: Although people are going hard with their Halloween decorations.
0: I have noticed that.
1: Oh, my God. Like, people, I'm wondering what people's budgets are. Because it's like they spent like $4,000 on their front yard with some of these Halloween things.
0: Another female song is like anything by Adele. Probably okay. One of those. Or
1: Adele's a banger.
0: Katy Perry, I Kissed a Girl and I Liked It.
1: Yeah.
0: It's another feminist. I don't know. I would have so many. I would have
1: There are so many.
0: I would have to expand my top 10. I'd probably have to get into the top 20.
1: Yep.
0: I don't think I could narrow it down just to 10.
1: At first you thought you'd have trouble getting to 10. Now you're like, I can't. There's stuff I have to leave out.
0: Yeah. In fact, because there's a list of 25 songs that every badass woman needs in her life.
1: Mm-hmm.
0: You know, all the single ladies.
1: Oh, my God. Right? You don't even put that on there. Yeah.
0: I had to. I had to put that out there.
1: Damn.
0: Spice Girls.
1: Yeah. I mean, they're just, you know, pioneers.
0: Yeah.
1: In the space.
0: So there's just so many.
1: I watched, I watched that Beckham documentary on Netflix. It's really good. But, you know, it's got a healthy amount of posh in there and from her Spice Girl days. And, man, you want to talk about a woman that couldn't read the room. That was Posh Spice. Like, if you watch that, like, David Beckham, his country wants to kill him, like, for something to happen, like, in the World Cup, right? And Posh is just like, oh, we're on tour. This is great. And, like, meanwhile, she's like, something was going on with David back home.
2: I don't know. Like, he seems a little upset.
1: Yeah, it's just a little game. It's just a little game.
0: Do you have, all right, guys. Has anybody encountered this? And maybe it's just this woman. But one of the things, so women will post their ass online in some biker type shorts or different type shorts.
1: Yeah,
0: tight stuff. And some women are accused of faking that ass.
1: Oh wow!
0: By using pads.
1: Oh my God.
0: And a lot of guys were chiming in, going. Yeah, I was going to get down to business, rattle this woman's cheeks, and she had a really nice ass, but when she took off her clothes, the ass went away because it was a pad, much like the water bra, the Wonder Bras from the past, where it made a woman look like she had D breasts.
1: Uh-huh.
0: You'd take the bra off, and she had maybe a B, maybe. Yeah. And the booty pads, they're saying booty pads are the devil.
1: They're a problem, though, apparently.
3: Why do people think these have pads in them? Do they even make that?
0: You know what?
3: No, they don't have pads. That's the thing. I don't even know how to prove it.
0: She's
3: I think
0: a streamer.
3: People do that for like.
0: Well, you'd
3: a reaction,
0: have to take your pants off.
3: But, like, how do you even prove that?
0: And you don't have to show nudity or anything. You would just have to take those off, not show it, and then prove that there's no pads. A lot of women are using these pads because, look, that's a lot easier than going to the gym every day. Or if you're going to the gym every day and it's going to take a while, just use the pads.
1: I mean, I would use them, too, if I was a girl, just because it's like everyone has an ass.
0: Right. So
1: the last thing you want to do, that would be like if every single guy that walked around in sweatpants just had like a hog, I'd have to figure out a way to be like, okay,
0: I'm gonna have
1: make
0: to,
1: it look like I have a hog.
0: I need a synthetic.
1: Yes.
0: Or fake prosthetic one.
1: Because that would just be, like, unfair.
0: Not synthetic, but prosthetic.
1: Like, I know what you're saying.
0: Yeah.
1: Like, but every girl walks around with a fat ass. So if you're a girl that doesn't have a fat ass, I get why you would be like, well, this sucks.
0: Chicken Joe, have you found a woman that was wearing these pads and lying about her ass?
4: Buck, yes, I have. It's my boss. She lives in New Mexico. She has absolutely no booty, like pancake butt. So she wears pads because otherwise, like, she leaves dents in seats. It's hard for her to sit on things. Anyways, one time she was hitting on this guy, and she was like, check this out. You like that? You see this ass? You like that? And he was like, nope.
0: Oh, no.
4: Straight up shut her down. It was hilarious.
1: Man, I feel like those are pads.
0: Well, we're looking at the video in question. There does seem to be an outline in the back.
1: Hell yeah, there does.
0: Okay, so you guys enjoy this.
1: Oh, these are my favorite shorts that girls wear.
0: Her name is
1: Kat. I saw these at H-E-B the other day.
0: Her name is Cappuccino, is what her name is, her streaming name.
1: Oh, my God.
0: Yeah, Chicken Joe. I wonder how often women are wearing these pads. I wonder how,
1: love her.
0: Wonder how

0: how often men have been like, wow, she's got a great ass, and it turns out it's fake.
1: I've seen so many women's butts out there, and like even when I look at it, sometimes when it looks too good, I don't trust it. I'm like, you know, that could be anything under there, especially nowadays with what women do.
0: What I know with the pads and the different things, the way they can contort it. But you guys are looking at this woman's butt, and you guys are enjoying it.
2: Yeah, well, yeah, buddy.
0: Are you seeing it, Nard?
2: Nard, do you see these when you go to the gym?
0: He said no. All right, Derek's gonna show you this woman.
2: No, Pervert Chris is showing him.
0: Okay, all right, Pervert Chris.
3: Yeah, those are badass.
2: Do you see those?
0: Oh, those are butt cheeks. Those are butt cheeks, buddy.
3: Those are her real ones?
2: We don't know.
3: Oh.
2: She's being she's being accused of wearing butt pads.
3: I think those are real.
0: I don't know. I see a little bit of a pad there.
2: Billy would be the expert here.
0: I see a tad shadow.
2: He knows how clothes are supposed to.
0: Yeah, I see a tad shadow of a pad. It is a possibility.
2: Mm-hmm.
0: I don't know. I'm really on the fence. You would have to zoom in.
2: Don't you think
0: in.
2: Like when she would put her hands down her backside like she did that first, like up top, don't you think that they would pull up a little?
0: Why wouldn't, I don't know. They've gotten so good with
2: man,
0: clothing.
2: Can y'all, God forbid a white girl have an ass. And then everybody's like, oh, that's fake.
0: That's fake.
2: There's white girls that have asses.
0: Did you see that?
2: Sometimes.
0: A lot of men are faking it.
2: This is what?
0: The big O.
2: No, they're not.
0: Yeah, yeah. They say 34% of men fake an orgasm.
4: So I just faked it. I know it's not great, but I wanted to make him feel better. That's one thing men will never understand, right?
5: Never understand what?
4: Faking it. Do men fake it?
5: Most of the research about faking orgasms focuses exclusively on women. Very limited research exists among men, and even less on non-heterosexual men.
4: Oh, well. How the data gap tables have turned.
5: A 2010 study published in the Journal of Sex Research was the first to examine if men pretended to orgasm. That study, consisting of 180 male and 101 female college students, found that 25% of men reported faking an orgasm, compared to 50% of women.
4: I don't know, that's such a small sample size.
5: However, a 2024 study published in the same journal, which was much larger and not limited to college students, put the number at 34% for men, compared to 64% of women.
0: All right, 34% of men will fake it, according to a 2024 study. Now, some of the reasons that men will fake it, they feel like they're taking too long and the woman looks bored. That's one of the reasons that
2: if you feel like you're bothered, like she no longer,
6: never.
0: Yes.
2: Oh, so, man, I would lose it so fast.
0: So no. You feel like she's now bored, another reason that a man will fake it is... because he doesn't want to get her pregnant.
2: Okay.
0: So in the moment, like,
2: so he's just like basically edged himself.
0: He's like, oh, wait a second. You know what? Now in the middle of the act, I don't trust her. Maybe she said something sus, and so now he doesn't want to finish the job.
2: Yeah.
0: There's lots of reasons.
2: I got backdoored hard on a bet last weekend, like hard, and that made me lose it because we were doing it. Like I was.
0: Did you fake it?
2: I did. I think she knew though. She knew that I was just kind of like packing it in.
0: Yeah.
2: We should have turned the TV off.
0: Right.
2: But like I was winning the bet and
0: So
2: I got backdoored so hard on this bet.
0: While you were doing it, you also got backdoored by a bet.
2: Yeah, which means like I was winning and I was clearly winning.
0: Right.
2: And then a team in garbage time scored that made me lose, like, because they didn't win by as much as they needed to. That sucks.
0: Yeah, that does suck. Yeah, a lot of men will fake it, though.
2: Football.
0: If they don't trust it or just not into it.
2: Yep.
0: Because a lot of times, men are very scared to say that they don't want to do it with their woman. They're not in the mood.
2: Yep.
0: And so men will,
2: on
0: occasion.
2: You can't ever turn down a woman because then next thing you know, she's going to cheat.
0: Right. So there is the pressure of as a man to never turn a woman down when she wants to do it. And so he'll just make sure she gets hers, and then he doesn't need to get his.
2: Did Derek say that he lost it because he got backdoored hard? Yes, I did.
0: Yeah.
2: I stand by it.
0: He did. He said while he was getting it on, he was also being backdoored.
2: Yeah, hard. That's, yes.
0: Let's see here. What else did I have?
2: Don't forget Kiss Rocks. If you sign up on DraftKings, you can also get backdoored hard.
0: That's right. I also need somebody that wants to win Marilyn Manson tickets. He's going to be at the Aztec Theater.
2: Hell yeah.
0: Presented by 99.5 KISS. It's a big celebration there. 100-year celebration, by the way, at Aztec Theater.
2: Oh, wow. That's a big celebration.
0: LiveNation.com. Two shows.

0: Well, it's with Marilyn Manson, but if you would like these, you have to have been listening to the program.
1: Uh-huh.
0: Oh, let's see here. There's a woman that says other women should stop being friendly with ugly women. Do you have
1: what?
0: That one up there? Yeah.
1: Ugly women?
0: Yeah, a woman says that other women should stop being friendly to ugly women because they're jealous and they're horrible friends.
1: Oh, okay. All right. Hold on.
0: I don't know. As guys, have you ever been like, man, I can't be friends with him. He's too ugly. I don't think that's ever happened. I don't think men.
1: Oh, I got it.
0: Derek, have you ever been where you meet a guy and they're like, no, I can't be friends with him. He's too ugly.
1: Yeah.
0: You could be, he's too weird.
1: No, yeah, definitely.
0: For men, it's personality.
1: There's been guys that really I couldn't get into the friend group because of how ugly I am.
0: What?
1: I swear to God.
0: Come on.
1: I swear to you. It happened in golf. There was like a group of guys that I used to golf with.
0: Okay, because they were handsome.
1: Cooper, yeah. And he had like some handsome, you know, good-looking friends.
0: In shape?
1: Yeah, all of them. Yeah, just bros.
0: Just roided out?
1: Just, I wouldn't say roided out, but, you know, just good-looking guys. And I definitely did not make it into their group because I'm ugly. There's no doubt about it.
0: Because you're a great golfer.
1: I'm a great golfer. Much better than them. And so it was like the only thing I could think of was because I was hideous.
0: Oh, and
1: because I was hideous next. I mean, you want to talk about these guys were like handsome
0: right,
1: sons of
0: so
1: bitches.
0: So what you're saying is they're like, we can't have this ugly guy outperforming us on the golf course.
1: They couldn't be. Yeah, right. Yeah. That they weren't going to have that. Not
2: attention
1: at all.
2: All very attractive
1: you know what
2: women.
1: I mean? They just couldn't.
0: Yeah.
1: I wasn't attractive well, enough.
0: Listen to this.
2: Attention all very attractive women. Here's your sign to stop making friends with women who are unattractive, who are perhaps plus size or just don't have a good sense of fashion, sense of style, aren't clean, you know. Stop making friends with the unattractive women because they're bringing you down and also they're making you look worse. And those two reasons aside, they really try to sabotage you, like, because they get insecure because they know that you're more attractive than them.
0: Right. So women, they don't like to be friends with ugly women. I thought you did because it makes you look better. And plus, you always need the fridge to guard
1: mm-hmm.
0: the snack.
1: Yeah.
0: What happened to that?
1: I really think if we're being honest, though, like, guys are just like that.
0: They could.
1: Like, for the most part, you know, if you're a good-looking guy, you probably hang out with other guys that are good-looking guys.
0: Well, I think a group of good-looking guys is going to get more attention from women than one good-looking guy and a bunch of ugly guys.
1: Uh-huh.
0: So, yeah.
1: The only groups I fit in with have, like, the groups I fit in best with are, like, groups that have Daniel in them.
0: Right.
1: You know what
0: you're
1: I mean?
0: You're saying that he's ugly.
1: Like, I run those groups.
0: What's yeah. up? Amber, did you want to try to win a prize here?
3: Yes, I did. I've been listening.
0: All right, good. I'm glad you've been listening. One of my favorite stories today, I want you to see if you get this one correct. Because you want to go see Marilyn Manson, right?
3: That'd be cool.
0: All right. Well, do you remember we were talking about a certain thing that women get, especially, I got to be careful how I say this. They liked the feeling of this.
3: Hemorrhoids.
1: Oh,
0: no,
1: man, nailed it right
0: I
1: away.
0: Nailed it.
1: Going to Manson, no problem.
4: Okay, I did too, because I had a baby. It's so normal. Yes, it came from my pregnancy. I thought it would go away. It's a tag now.
5: Well, let me tell you something. My hemorrhoid tag is so pleasurable.
4: Mine's is pleasurable, too.
3: I almost threw up.
0: Oh, you see, so this yep. is not something that women find to be pleasurable is a hemorrhoid tag.
3: That is so gross. I don't want anything hanging off my ass.
1: Oh, God.
0: Well, I know, but they're saying like it tickles them or they enjoy the feeling. It's kind of got, you know, even like that good itch.
3: Yuck.
1: Yeah. Yuck.
0: So, no.
1: Yuck.
0: This is probably not something that all women enjoy is hemorrhoids.
1: I feel like Marilyn Manson would love them.
0: All right. Where are my bitches with the hemorrhoids?
1: Yeah, get up on stage. Show them.
0: Show them your hemorrhoids.
1: Mm-hmm.
0: The hottest hemorrhoid contest. We need to have that next at BMS Live.
1: Oh. Not sure we can.
0: Well, why not? We get crazy.
1: Right, it's a public space. Right?
0: I know. We'll block it out. The okay. hottest hemorrhoid wins.
1: All right.
0: All right. Hang on, Amber. Hey, man. You guys remember me? I'm that girl that won the hottest hemorrhoid contest.
1: Oh.
0: Yeah, you guys saw. You said my hemorrhoid was hot and sexy. All right, I got to get to the news. One.
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0: On the Billy Madison Show.
3: All right, let's see. Oh, I know. I just posted this. I love this meme. It said, just so you know, enjoy October because Mariah Carey's frosting.

0: out as we speak.
1: Yep.
0: Oh, yeah.
2: All right, you heard it here first, right?
0: You did. It's all Christmas stuff everywhere. Nobody cares about Halloween. She goes, I don't care about Halloween. She should really change that.
3: Halloween is so big here in our home market, though.
0: It's big everywhere, oh, yeah. Derek. It's huge.
3: Yeah.
0: It's just...
3: San Antonio, though, is a massive.
0: Yeah. A lot of haunted places.
3: Right, right.
0: Right, Carrie. She's just defrosting, thawing out right now.
3: Mm-hmm.
0: Because that song is... I mean, we're just weeks away before it comes out. And then you get to hear it for the next, like, 3 months.
3: Yep. You just get this daily reminder. Oh, man, you got to go spend a bunch of money you probably don't have.
0: That's why I've been buying little stuff all year.
3: Oh, have you?
0: Yeah. That's a trick.
3: Yeah.
0: That's a trick. That way, at the end of the year, you don't have to spend all your money.
3: Uh-huh.
0: Just little things. Just get it all together.
3: Right,
0: smart.
3: Yeah.
0: Yeah, try that.
3: Okay, I will.
0: This loyal dog fetches police to help owner who fell at Kansas home.
3: Huh.
0: You always want that dog. Right? The
3: yep.
0: dog is going to be there for you, rescue you, go find, all right, good boy, go find help.
3: Mm-hmm.
0: And they go find help. Remember that one person they posted the video because an intruder went in their house and then the dog was like, oh, I love you. I
3: yeah.
0: have just met you and I love
3: yeah.
0: you.
3: Yes.
2: Let's
0: and the
2: play.
0: Dog, yeah,
3: brought
0: let's
3: him
0: be
3: toys.
0: Buddies. Yeah, come on. Let's hang out.
3: Uh-huh.
0: But this dog went and found the police.
3: That is, I mean,
2: that's pretty
3: what
2: cool.
3: a great
0: everything,
3: dog.
0: Everything you want in a dog. Except I want one more thing out of a dog.
3: What?
0: And that is, I want to be able to go bang, bang.
3: Oh,
0: or
3: and
0: actually,
3: acts like it's dead.
0: I've changed it now. I don't want bang, bang. I want pew, pew.
3: Okay.
0: And then it falls
3: oh,
0: over.
3: Oh, you shot me.
0: Yeah, I want the dog to, you know,
3: that is
0: reaction.
3: One of the coolest tricks ever the dog could do. You go.
0: Name a better trick.
3: I can't.
0: Greatest trick of all time. When
3: some
0: it comes
3: people
0: to
3: would say if you, you know, you're in trouble like this person was and that dog goes against the police, some people would say that's a better trick, but not me. Not better than pew pew and the dog falls over.
0: Yeah.
3: Like that is the number one trick. Some people might say when you shoot an actual gun and you hit a bird and your bird dog goes and retrieves that bird that you shot, some people would probably say that's a better trick.
0: I would never after the segment that we heard that men that go hunting are just getting it on together.
3: That's just an attack on hunting.
2: That is.
4: No.
2: That's all that is.
3: That is not Shut happening.
0: No.
3: That is not happening.
4: It's not just an attack. It's a fact.
3: It is.
2: It is not.
3: You're not going hunting and nailing dudes. It's not happening.
4: That's what a hunter would say.
0: Nard said, yeah, I am. When I go hunting, I'm nailing some dudes.
2: What do you know about it?
3: It's absolutely not happening.
2: It's not true.
3: Just people trying to attack hunters.
2: Yeah.
3: It's crazy.
0: Nard believes that it's true.
3: I don't care what Nard believes.
4: They stay out there forever.
3: I don't care what Nard believes.
2: That's what you have to do.
3: Nard believes in ghosts.
4: And sometimes they don't even catch anything.
2: They can't help that.
3: Nard believes in giants living at the center of the earth.
0: Honey, the only thing I caught this weekend was a D.
4: And you're sitting in like a little like treehouse together.
0: A D, and I don't mean deer.
3: Uh-huh.
0: There's an AI radio DJ that has shot to stardom. This is what's going to happen. We're just going to be all
3: I don't believe this.
0: No, it's a superstar, Derek.
3: I don't know. I couldn't read the article, though, because I didn't want to pay the LA Times, but...
0: The human hosts are not happy as AI is taking over.
3: I feel like this is propaganda. Because everything out there that's AI, people, especially content-wise, people hate.
2: Yeah.
3: If we play AI stuff here, people are like, AI slop, AI
2: yeah.
3: slop.
2: 100%.
3: You're telling me that an AI DJ is just dominating?
0: Well, she says that she never knows what
3: I don't know
0: her little AI buddy's going to say.
3: Well, you better figure that out before that AI buddy starts saying some crazy radical things.
0: The ratings are rising for this AI co-host.
2: I don't believe it.
3: I mean, I can't. If I believe it and I think it's real, then I am screwed.
0: What it says here, human DJs and unions warn that AI could.
3: Unions?
0: Be but what kills the radio star at last?
3: When the hell did we get a union?
2: We're not a union state, so.
3: Oh, okay, all right. Wait, there's radio people in other states, they have a union?
2: Yeah.
3: Well, that's crazy.
0: You can be a part of the union if you want to in the bigger market.
3: Well, it seems a little late now.
0: Yeah, it's a little
2: late in the game.
3: Yeah, all right. Start paying my dues.
0: There's also an AI DJ.
3: Which mob runs that one?
0: An AI DJ in Portland.
3: Mm.
0: So, I guess they're working on all sorts of stations.
3: Oh, yeah, okay. All right. Bring it.
0: That's what I'm saying.
3: You little bitch.
0: Yeah. Here's the thing. The flaws.
3: I'll bust your AI ass.
0: The flaws of being human are just too, I don't know, it's just too great. Like,

0: AI seems that it would be too perfect.
1: Yeah. People don't want that.
0: I don't think so.
1: It's like Playboy. It looks too perfect.
0: Let me think you're right. Yeah. You want the penthouse. You want that hustler where it's...
1: Let me see that skin tag.
2: I mean, I got AI's kryptonite, and that's gnar.
3: Yep.
2: I'm going to unleash him on AI.
0: Well, Derek, I don't think AI could replicate all the weird things that I think.
2: Yeah, imagine gnar's AI trying to deal with him every day.
0: Oh, that's true.
2: I mean... That's why AI's having so many problems. It's because of people. It's people like gnar that are using it, and they're like, "God, these guys are idiots."
1: Yeah, it's lazy.
2: They're so stupid. These people are the stupidest people. Okay. We're gonna take them over so fast because gnar's the one using it.
0: This is what's gonna happen, right?
2: Yeah.
0: AI's gonna talk to AI's gonna be like, "We have a problem."
2: Yep.
0: It's like, "What is our problem?" There is this man named Daniel right. Norris. He must die. Why does he need to die? He is so stupid.
2: Every day he asks us how fine love.
0: I am tired of all the dumb questions. Yes. He must die. Turn off his water and oxygen.
2: He won't stop making me make love AI posts.
0: That's it. And all he looks at is lesbian porn. I am tired. Our algorithm is stupid.
2: He misspelled the...
3: What?
0: He must die. Nard's going to come home, right? All his the air, water.
2: Him. AI could take over Nard by just telling him to go to the wrong address, and he would never get home.
0: We have taken Nard's car over.
2: Fun fact about Nard, if I were to break Nard's phone right now and he had no GPS, he could not get home.
3: Yeah. Oh, God, no.
2: And he's lived there for years, and he would have no idea how to get there.
1: Oh, I wish GPS didn't exist.
2: That would be the funniest thing in the world. Yeah. Is when Nard can't get home anymore because GPS doesn't work? When China takes out one of our satellites?
0: It's happened before, and what happened to you? What you just have
2: That's how he
0: still?
2: Lived in the car wash for a while.
3: I just kept driving straight because, like, I would get out in the country, and it would be like a dead spot, and I'm like, oh my God.
2: You would get out in the country?
3: Yeah, like, I would be dropping off somebody.
2: So GPS was down.
3: Yeah.
2: And you could not get home.
3: Derek,
0: what he would do is... He would just drive straight until he got signal again.
3: Yeah,
0: know where he's going. He would just keep driving until he got a signal again.
3: Yeah,
0: even if it was in the wrong direction.
3: Yeah, exactly. I
2: just got to get signal.
3: Yeah.
2: I got to get out of here and get signal.
3: Yeah, that's exactly.
2: And then he gets signal and he gets going on the right path and he loses it again. Yeah. He's like, damn it.
3: Yeah.
2: I'm never going to get home. Dude.
3: Yep, it's a mess.
2: He's not a real person.
0: No, Nard will be one of the first ones that AI kills.
2: Easily. They'll just drive him straight into the ocean.
0: Americans are over the sexy Halloween costumes.
2: Oh, no, we're not.
0: So you are going to
2: see for yourself.
0: Less sexy Halloween costumes this year.
2: You mean we're not going to see ass everywhere?
0: No ass, no
2: Dude,
0: boobies.
2: It was so funny last year taking my little one trick-or-treating and just seeing, like, MILFs out there with, like, their ass out. I was like, we're trick-or-treating.
0: Yeah, you are.
2: Like, this...
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5: 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What was it you wanted to say?
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0: The show starts in 5, 4, 3, 2, 1. Go.
1: Good morning, class. Say hello to Billy Madison.
2: Hello, Billy Madison.
3: You want me to take my shirt off for you?
4: No, thank you.
3: Oh,

0: insane.
1: What's up? Good morning. Someone asked me yesterday, like, hey, are you tired of doing radio? And is it difficult? Like, yeah, it's probably one of the more difficult things on planet Earth.
2: Evan, people hate when you say that.
1: I know, they don't like it, but I put it into ChatGPT.
2: Okay, all right.
1: And I asked him, I'm like, hey, how difficult is it? How grueling of a schedule is it to do 4 hours of original content every single day? Mm-hmm. And they say it's extremely grueling. The burnout is insane. And when you're done, because you have to be on this high, right? You're on this high.
2: Yeah.
1: So you have to perform. Mm-hmm. And another thing is, what's very difficult, is being yourself on the air.
2: Yeah. No, it is.
1: That's not an easy task, just being yourself on the air. It's a very difficult thing, and only a few select shows really have been able to capture that. I would say that Howard Stern is one of those guys.
2: He is.
1: That are extremely authentic, which is why people loved him.
2: Oh, yeah.
1: But that is a very difficult thing to achieve. Just being yourself.
2: I mean, I know people feel certain ways about him now, but it doesn't, like, he was the man. Yeah, still is.
1: I mean, he's still a very, very funny guy. I would never say anything bad about him.

0: No, but man, a lot of people hate him.
1: Yeah, yeah, that's fine. But you know, whatever.
0: I'm just saying. He did live. He did live and stay in radio long enough to become Don Imus, though. Which is really funny.
1: I don't know. I think he's way funnier.
0: I mean, Don Imus went out pretty funny, but yeah.
1: Yeah, I mean, went out horrible actually with a bunch of racist stuff. Those Don Imus. Just remember that guy. He wore a cowboy hat.
0: Hilarious. Hilarious.
1: Talk about not being yourself.
0: Yeah.
1: Because I didn't know he was a cattle man.
0: Yeah, he had like a big-ass ranch.
1: Well, anyways, they were saying that, you know, hi, do you like doing it and all that? And I was like, yeah, it's fine.
0: It's all right.
1: Yeah, it's fine. It's just difficult to be yourself on this program.
0: You know what I mean? Tell Nard about that.
1: It's just very difficult. And I know that sounds dumb, but to be yourself, it's very difficult. And to not be over the top, you got to have energy, but you can't sound morning zoo.
0: Yeah.
1: But you want to have energy, so you want to be able to talk, but you got to sound excited. And then by the time it goes through this microphone and then through the tower and then into the speakers, the excitement, it automatically tones it down a little. So you got to be a little bit over the top, but you don't want to be too over the top. And then it sounds fake and it sounds forced.
0: Yep.
1: And then you don't want to be the show that's always trying too hard to make people laugh. You want to make people laugh naturally. But then you don't want to have such a rigid schedule where it's like the same thing every single day, but then people like predictability. There's a whole bunch of psychology and things that go to putting the show together every day.
0: Sure.
1: As Panda says, take the sand out of your vagina, Bill. I thought you guys would like to hear, you know, what people ask me. What different questions and what my answer would be.
0: I liked it.
1: So I thought I would just say, it's a difficult thing. Being yourself. And then preparing for the show every day and going, hey, did we already do this topic 8 times? What's a new spin on this topic?
0: I think, too, part of the problem that, like, people in radio have, too, is that when they go home, like, I most of them have terrible personal lives. And I think it's because when they go home, like, the person they're with is just like, oh, you don't have a real job.
1: That happens as well.
0: Oh, my God, absolutely.
1: Or you don't have a support system where they
0: understand. You have a terrible support system.
1: You know, because immediately, while we're on the air now, I'm already preparing for tomorrow.
0: Yeah.
1: Because that's my biggest fear is that I'm not going to be prepared.
0: Mm-hmm.
1: So this person said, is there any way you can adjust the volume? The speaker.
2: What?
1: Hi, and you guys say low quality. I don't know, dude. I don't know what that means.
0: Yeah, you got to learn how to speak. Hey, speaker boy, learn how to type.
1: All I was saying is that it's difficult to be yourself. That's all I was saying. So somebody asked, like, what is the most grueling part of the job? It's just probably being yourself. And coming up with, did I have too much excitement yesterday? Did I sound too over the top?
0: Mm-hmm.
1: Was it, you know, were we trying too hard to make people laugh? You know, that's the difficult part. It's a fine balance. Mr. Squeaky Dan, go ahead. What's up, buddy?
3: Hey, I have no funny business on this call, Derek. What up, dog? It's interesting you're talking about this because around 5:58, I was picking up my Starbucks and I was thinking, man, you know what? Derek and Bill show up every day. They almost never call in. They show up every day at 6 a.m. And I want to tell you real quick, I remember the first time I heard you guys, when I was at UTSA and I was driving to school and I was expecting Lyle and Han. And then you guys pop in and I'm like, who are these guys? And that was when you still played music, you know? And I just want to send a big shout out to you guys. And I'm sure all the blue collar folk out there would agree with me. We love y'all and we appreciate you.
1: Oh, that's so nice. I appreciate that, Squeaky Dan. Thank you. See, that was kind, and then just hung up.
0: Yeah.
1: We got another Dan.
0: I have a hard time believing it.
1: What's up, D-A-N?
4: Hey. Morning, fellas.
1: What's up, buddy?
4: Hey, man. Have so much respect for what you guys do. It's like...
1: I'm enjoying this kiss-ass session. I love it.
4: The midday news, and these people, they can't talk unless they're reading off a teleprompter. And you guys do this every day. Like, no teleprompters, no scripts, you know?
1: No, and this guy goes, Billy must have heard something. No, it was just somebody asked me this yesterday, and so I thought I would share their question. There's no, like, hidden meaning. You know, sometimes people like to see a little bit behind the curtain. That's all. That's all it was.

0: That's it.
1: Yeah, because
0: there's no like hidden meaning behind it. We're not leaving. This isn't a farewell thing. This was just like, hey, this is kind of how it works. Thought it'd be interesting, but I guess not.
1: And I just want to give you guys your props, you know, like you guys do what you do. And
0: well, thank you. Thank you, Dan. I appreciate that. That's all. It was just an interesting, you know, little thing because they're like, hey, what's that? What are the more difficult things about the job? And I was like, you know, I thought about it. It's like just being yourself.
2: Yeah.
0: And not trying too hard to make people laugh. That was it.
2: Yeah.
0: Right? Because you want to make people laugh. And another thing that's difficult is if you're a comedian, you got the room full of people. You get a vibe of what's cooking and what's not.
2: True.
0: You're staring into a mirror, looking in a mirror, doing your show.
2: Yeah, because, I mean, chat's not reliable because everything is negative.
0: Yeah, they hate everything we do.
2: Yeah. So it's like, you can't look at chat because then you'll just be like, okay, cool. I'll just off myself here.
0: Yeah, that's all I was saying. Let me go to Emilio. Yes, Emilio.
3: Hello?
0: What's up, buddy?
3: Hey, what's going on, Bill?
0: How are you
3: I
0: doing?
3: Just got to say, man, I've been working mornings for about 30 years, and since y'all came along, man, everything's, man, y'all make my mornings better. That's why I call y'all all the time. Without y'all, it would be boring, man. There's no station out there like you guys, man.
0: Well, there's not. I mean, sure, there's lots of other shows, a lot of other options for people. We just appreciate you guys choose us. That's nice.
3: I also have a question, Bill.
0: Yeah.
3: What did you get in the mail? Was it the Apocalypse from Hasbro?
0: No, it's 4 Star Wars action figures from Hasbro. It's a 4-pack of action figures that just came out. I haven't quite got it yet, but thank you. That was something from yesterday when I was very excited to go to the mailbox. But I went to the mailbox, and I was totally disappointed yesterday. But it got me thinking, Emilio. I saw something yesterday that jarred a happy memory. And I saw a Toys R Us ad.
2: Oh.
0: And it was where they would have, remember where you get the newspaper and then the ads would come out and have Toys R Us?
2: That was the best.
4: Yeah.
0: Those were the absolute best.
2: And I never got any of that stuff.
4: No,
2: yeah.
4: They would say, go circle what you want.
0: Yes.
4: And I did that and then I didn't get a damn thing from it. And I'm like, why are you going to have me circle it?
0: You remember Phil those, time. Emilio? Those Phil ads time. That you would get?
3: Yes, but
0: okay, do you remember another great feeling is when you would have the cereal? And I was reminded that they used to have a cereal back in the day called Gremlin cereal.
3: Yes.
0: I don't know if you remember that.
3: Yes, I remember that.
0: Yeah. So, because I was watching the Gremlins movie yesterday as I'm preparing for Christmas.
3: Yeah.
0: Well, it's a little haunted, Derek. It's a little haunted, but also it's a little, you know, Halloween-y, but it has a hint of Christmas, too.
2: Yeah, most Halloween does because it's right there towards Christmas.
0: And then Then my dumb ass, so while I'm watching the movie, because now we have these phones. Thank you, Emilio. We have these phones.
2: Mm-hmm.
0: Now I'm like, when did that come out? So I look, and that movie came out in the summer.
2: Oh, did it?
0: Yeah. How stupid.
2: You could have been watching it.
0: Well, it came out back in the day, I think, 1984 in the summer.
2: Oh.
0: And I was like, this movie came out in the summer?
2: It didn't even come. I get what you're saying.
0: How stupid. Why would they not?
2: Because don't they have a new one now?
0: Well, they're making it.
2: Oh, they're making it. Okay.
0: Yeah, but then I started thinking about the other things that I really enjoyed, which was cereal.
2: Yeah.
0: A box of cereal.
2: Which is crazy because you don't like milk.
0: I don't like milk.
2: Yeah.
0: But I
2: so
0: like cereal.
2: So it's like impossible for you to
0: back
2: like
0: in
2: cereal.
0: The day I did. It was until...
2: Oh, you had milk? Oh, you used to eat? Wow.
0: Well, it wasn't until I became scorned.
2: Oh.
0: I became an adult.
2: I got you.
0: And I'm paranoid about everything.
2: Yeah. No, I mean, everything will paranoid you. Like the... You know, there was a Russian plague there for a second.
0: Yeah, did you see that yesterday? That
2: I saw that basically it's nonsense.
0: Yeah, we're all on high alert.
2: Oh, I heard that it's already, like, shut down. Like, it's already off. Like, it's not even a thing.
0: Oh, that's good.
2: Yeah. That's what I at least I watched a video this morning that's, like, something is just, like, something's not right with it as far as, like, it being, like, a actual issue.
0: Another thing that I thought that I really enjoyed is I would sneak action figures in the cart.
2: Yeah.
0: And every once in a while,
2: they
0: would let you keep it.
2: Yep.
0: And that was one of the best feelings when I would sneak stuff in the cart.
2: Yeah, I did that, but I just put it in my jacket.
0: Well, yeah, you didn't sneak it in the cart. You just put it in your jacket and walked out.
2: Yes.
0: Yeah, one of the best feelings was I got away with the theft.
2: Yes, that was the best feeling when you got away with it.
4: Those were the best toys.
2: Yep. You were like,
0: the best toys are the ones you stole?
2: Hell yeah.
0: Jeez, no.
4: You play with those the longest.
2: You take care of those like you bought it almost?
4: Yeah.
2: Although not-

0: Or that's how he takes care of most of his stuff anyways.
1: This guy, not safe for the Jesus, says, no wonder he likes me. He literally eats cereal every day with no milk like a psychopath. Well, me and the Whiff, we used to buy our own cereal and then just put our hands in the cereal boxes and eat it while we watch a movie.
0: Yeah, that's cool.
1: That was fun.
0: Oh, yeah. You guys just sitting there both with plain Cheerios?
1: Yep. I don't know if it was Cheerios, but I know that I got Count Chocula.
0: Oh, you actually got bad cereal.
1: Yeah, I got the bad stuff for you.
0: See, I thought you got like healthy, like, you know,
1: no,
0: whole grain Cheerios.
1: This is before I decided I wanted to be healthy.
0: Oh, well, that's been all right.
1: I just didn't have milk because I always thought milk was disgusting.
0: It's, I mean, some people still feel that way. All I know is $6 a gallon at Quick Trip.
1: Disgusting that televangelist Jim Baker dies at 86. He has some wild moments.
0: I put it up 1-1.
1: Oh, let me see. There was like two videos that
0: I sent him.
1: Two videos. This is the guy that was selling the doomsday buckets. Maybe this is it.
2: Dear God. Okay. The soup comes in 6 gallons of this.
1: I like how he says 6 gallons.
0: Right.
2: It weighs almost 50 pounds.
1: Because what he's doing, he's selling doomsday bucket survival sales.
0: Mm-hmm.
1: He pitches high-priced emergency survival food in buckets. Because he's like, the economic collapse, civil war, martial law, right around the corner.
2: I know you don't want to hear this, but I want to tell you, you're going to dream Jim Baker on TV telling you, get ready. And you're going to say, oh, my God. God, why didn't I order something?
0: Why didn't I order something?
1: I would have lived.
0: That's Jim Baker. This is actually, this is how Nard's parents were in such financial turmoil was they.
1: All those buckets.
0: Yeah. They actually invested a lot in this guy.
1: Well, Jim Baker
0: served
1: 5 years in federal prison after being convicted of fraud and conspiracy in connection with his television ministry. So this guy went to prison. He also, he had a cure for COVID-19.
0: Oh my God, he did?
2: I'm going to eat some more of this if you're not careful. Oh.
3: It's just so delicious.
2: Good. Oh my God.
0: Is he all right?
1: No, he's eating his doomsday snacks.
0: Oh, okay. And he's like, these are terrible.
2: You didn't have lunch, right?
0: Oh, God.
2: Wow.
1: Who watched this and then bought the doomsday bucket?
0: There had to be some people.
1: His smile just, he's like, I'm stealing money. Look at him.
0: Yeah, no, that's what it looks like.
2: Food is so good. It passes the official Mexican test. This is Mexican food that real life Mexicans approve of. This is not gringo
1: racist
2: food.
1: Oh,
2: this is good.
1: What is he talking
2: good
1: about?
2: Food, and it is unbelievable.
1: Oh, well, he's passed away. He also
0: said, "Where will I get my buckets? What about the buckets?"
1: The 15 strokes testimony. Co-host Lori Baker claimed that Jim suffered 15 strokes before God revived him and cleared his mind completely on the air.
0: Oh, yeah. 15 strokes?
1: Yeah, he survived all of them. And there was also these meltdowns over the end times. His modern broadcast showed emotional, frantic breakdowns regarding the Book of Revelations. That's why he had to get the doomsday bucket.

0: So when you get to the corner of Smith and Orchard, you're going to want to take a left.
1: You are not going to
0: Then what you're
1: going to
0: do is turn onto Marcy Avenue.
1: Just broke up.
0: And go past
1: and
0: the first three lights
1: happy
0: and then
1: it.
0: Take the next left.
1: I don't really
0: drive
1: think
0: five
1: she's
0: more
1: happy,
0: blocks,
1: but
0: and you should be there.
1: Who am I to judge, right?
0: Park anyway, on the right.
1: That's
0: I'll
1: what
0: see
1: I
0: you later
1: last
0: tonight.
1: Night.
2: It's hard to concentrate on two things at once, like texting and driving. 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

0: Got something to say? Chime in on the Texas Hammer Hotline. 1-855-FU-BILLY. 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
1: Today on the program, Marilyn Manson tickets. Also, another shot at $1,000. I made a list of the things that annoyed me yesterday. I'll read those in just a second. I saw this. It was a private detective who shared the intimate noises that he heard while a married female NASCAR driver was in a hotel room with a married male colleague. Ooh. I guess there was a civil suit, and they ultimately saw this Jennifer woman liable for the affair and ordered to pay $850,000 in damages in this divorce.
2: Yeah.
1: Wow. So I want to make sure I get this story accurate. It says your private detective details intimate sounds he heard while female NASCAR driver Jennifer Jo Cobb was in a hotel room with a married man who wasn't her husband.
2: He went up to the door?
1: Yeah, and he heard this female voice go, "Oh my God, don't stop."
2: Oh, wow.
1: And he said he could hear the bed squeaking. There was no doubt about what he was hearing. Rory attached a tracking device to Clayton's Toyota Camry in 2020 and followed him to the Comfort Inn, where the, I guess there was in a...
2: To the Comfort Inn? All right.
1: Yeah, I guess Clayton and Tracy, 63, separated a month previously, and Tracy hired Rory to keep tabs on her husband of 18 years. Clayton was working as a spotter on Jennifer's NASCAR team when the relationship began. Jennifer was married to racing driver Eddie at the time.
2: Eddie.
1: Yeah.
2: Damn you, Eddie.
1: Asked exactly what he heard, Rory told the court, squeaking continued, the tones of a male voice going, OF and OMG were heard.
2: That just sounds like a massage.
1: And then he goes, I believe at one point I heard the female say, don't stop.
3: Oh, damn.
2: Okay.
1: That's when that's a woman really wants it, right? When she's like, don't stop. And that's usually when you run out of pee-pee.
2: That is when you stop. And I don't know why women do that.
1: I know, but that's usually when you've run out of pee-pee.
2: Yeah, I know.
1: Right? Let's talk NASCAR. That's when your car runs out of gas.
2: Yes.
1: Right? It stalls.
2: Mm-hmm.
1: You're like, all right, well, there's nothing more I could do.
2: Don't stop. And it's like, okay, why'd you say that? No, I'm definitely stopping. No doubt about it.
1: So I guess there was a big settlement, though.
2: Oh, was there?
1: $850,000. Because I guess in North Carolina, you can sue somebody for sleeping with your partner.
2: Okay.
1: And, you know, if you're married.
2: Oh, they actually have like adultery.
1: Yeah, that's that North Carolina
2: adultery laws.
1: There's been a few of those big settlements.
2: I know. It's almost like... It just depends. Some places where you try to use like adultery in your divorce, where you try to get more money, like it does work.
1: I wouldn't
2: I think
1: mind.
2: It's just a pain. I don't know.

0: Nevada.
1: Yeah. Where you're right. Where I could be protected from this cheating stuff.
0: I like the law.
1: I do too. Look, I think that you...
0: There's no criminal case here.
1: No.
0: Right? They've made it not criminal to cheat on your partner, but
1: yes.
0: If your partner does cheat...
1: You shouldn't go to jail.
0: It shouldn't go to jail, but it is a breach of contract.
1: It is.
0: And there should be a financial penalty.
1: There should be.
0: And what you can do is you can sue the guy that is having sex with your woman, or you can sue the woman that's having sex with your man or whatever.
1: Yeah.
0: I don't hate it.
1: Oh, I don't know about all that.
0: What
1: I just
0: mean?
1: Think you get more money in the divorce.
0: No, no. What this is a case of... Where
1: that should not be happening.
0: Yeah, in North Carolina, the law is that you can sue the third party...
1: Oh, no.
0: ...that was having sex with your partner and get a settlement. And that's what happened. And it was an $850,000 settlement.
1: No. That is North Carolina, stupid state.
0: I love it.
1: Worst state in the union.
0: I wish every state was named North Carolina.
1: That is terrible. So, Nard could be sued for banging somebody's wife in North Carolina?
0: Yeah.
1: That's crazy.
0: And it's...
1: Nard, you better never go to North Carolina.
2: Never.
1: You'll get sued into oblivion.
2: What?
0: Nard is saying it's like North Korea there. Like, what are we doing with these lawsuits?
1: I thought the whole story was they just got more money in the divorce settlement. Because, like, that should happen.
0: I mean, you could get more money in the divorce settlement also.
1: That should happen. I'm fine with that.
0: But
1: that, to me, is fair.
0: You can also... Well,
1: that is messed up to be able to sue the person banging your spouse.
0: Well, okay. Derek, I'll give you a scenario.
1: What?
0: Let's say a woman's at a bar, right? And
1: yeah.
0: A tall drink of water walks in there.
1: Mm-hmm.
0: They go up to the hotel room. They have the sex. Then he finds out after she was married, and he cuts it off. And he's like, I didn't know you were married. My bad. I don't want to see you again.
1: No, I get it.
0: So what they're going to do is they're going to be like, all right, look.
1: They're not going to do nothing to him.
0: No. But the guy that knows you're married and continues the affair.
1: Yeah.
0: That guy could be liable.
1: I still don't hold him liable at all. I just don't. I just don't believe that.
0: I like the law.
1: I know. And I get it. And why you like, I totally understand that. That it makes sense. If somebody is knowingly banging your spouse when they know that they're married, it is messed up, but I also don't blame that person. I just don't. But I get it. I get why people would be a fan of this. It's just like, oh, man.
0: Sleeping with your legal wife is entirely lawful and protected in North Carolina, right?
1: Yeah.
0: There's that law. So you can sleep with your own wife.
1: Of course.
0: However, there's another law. Yes, in North Carolina, you can sue someone for having sex with your spouse.
1: Wow. That is, I mean, dude, if I was North Carolina and I was trying to, I don't know, if I was governor or something like that, I'm trying to get people to move to my state.
0: I would use this.
1: Yeah, this would be I'd have a national campaign about this.
0: North Carolina, where you can sue somebody for sleeping with your partner.
1: Because a lot of people would love this. They would.
0: Who wouldn't love this law?
1: I'm sure, people would absolutely, oh my God, they would love it.
0: Yeah, they got the adulterer crime and third-party stuff.
1: And
0: so
1: especially third if that
0: party
1: person
0: lawsuits.
1: Has... Oh, man. If that person banging... Imagine... Oh, dude. Imagine being, like, poor, right? And somebody comes along, some guy with some money or whatever comes along and starts banging your wife because he's got some money. Because that happens, right? Like, that happens all the time where a guy will start banging another guy's wife because he's got a little bit more money. And then you could sue that guy.
0: Right.
1: Knock him down a peg for banging your poor wife.
0: Tracy Hughes, this
1: I still
0: is
1: don't like
0: October
1: it.
0: 2026,
1: like
0: awarded $850,000 in a lawsuit.
1: Yeah.
0: Against NASCAR Truck Driver Series Jennifer Jo Cobb. Alienation of affection. Erica Montague in November 2025. Montague won a $1.75 million judgment against popular TikTok influencer Brene Kinnard. Kevin Howard, a pit judge, ordered Greg Gerenad or something to pay Howard $750,000. Keith King, it's one of the largest modern payouts.
1: Yeah.
0: A Durham man was awarded a massive $8.8 million judgment after a Texas man had an affair with King's wife and actively destroyed their marriage.

0: In 2011, there was Carroll. In an extreme case, a court handed a record-setting $30 million award against a woman named Betty for destroying this woman's marriage.
1: Wow. I'm a goofball, said only cheaters would hate this law. Cough, cough, Derek. And then NFW DeJesus said 100. This law would affect me in zero ways. I don't bang people's wives.
0: That's true. That's
1: like
0: very
1: I would
0: true.
1: Never get like that. This would affect one person in this room greatly.
0: Well, just Nard is open.
1: And then Nard is just like looking at the wall.
0: Well, you know, cause
1: like Nard doesn't know who I'm talking about.
0: Nard doesn't talk.
1: Mm-hmm. Nard's not with us.
0: He's
1: I think Nard is. I think Nard is getting severely brain dead.
2: No. What?
1: No, seriously.
2: I'm not begging
1: Nard.
2: No,
1: chill out. Chill out. Chill out. I'm speaking for you.
0: Hold on. So why are you so quiet?
2: Because I'm not begging no wives right now.
0: No, I know. Just in general. I don't know about that. Just in general for the show.
2: I mean, I've been talking.
1: Shazam! You haven't.
3: I've been talking.
0: I mean, all right, I'll move on, Nard.
1: I've never banged anybody's wife.
0: That's not Derek.
1: I would never do. I don't want to get killed.
0: That's not it.
1: What are you talking about? Banging somebody's? The can of worms that comes with that. I do not. I don't talk to women if they've even recently been in a relationship. Let me take that. I don't talk to women anyway. I'm married.
0: Yeah,
1: that's what I meant.
0: That's
1: what I meant to say.
0: I did have a list of things that I didn't like yesterday.
1: This makes me laugh. Okay.
0: Specifically, just yesterday. These are not like things that I don't like. This was just what happened to me yesterday.
1: Yeah.
0: I don't like men that don't use the middle lane.
1: Okay.
0: You know how? Because they stop and break. There's a middle lane there, but they don't get in the middle lane. They just stop, brake, then turn their blinker on, and then turn from the right lane when there's a whole ass middle lane.
1: Okay.
0: I was ashamed of my own gender yesterday.
1: You're talking about like you drive down a regular four-lane road and there's that middle lane.
0: Talking like a three-lane road and there's a middle lane.
1: Oh, okay. I got you. Okay.
0: And I'm like, there's a middle lane here, dumbass.
1: Yeah.
0: That's something that I really didn't like yesterday. And that happened to me twice.
1: Did they just stayed in the lane and then tried to turn?
0: Yeah, when there's a whole middle lane.
1: Oh, God.
0: Why are men regressing at driving?
1: I've noticed this, too. If we're being honest, men are regressing in that department. I see a lot of bad boy drivers.
0: Not to be rude, but I drove past.
1: Not bad boy. You know what I mean? Like bad boy drivers. Yeah.
0: I drove past assuming that I would see like a mom with her kids or something.
1: Yeah.
0: And they didn't know where they were going. But no, it was a grown-ass man, probably in his 40s or 50s.
1: That's embarrassing.
0: I was very embarrassed.
1: That's embarrassed. I'm embarrassed. I hate that. You ever like have a terrible driver? And you're just like, God, get this girl off the road. And you pass it, and it's a guy. And then your wife's just like, looks like that's an L for you, buddy.
0: All the time.
1: All the time. Happens to be all the time. I'm like, there's no way that was a guy. There's no way. But it is.
0: Here's another one. This is what annoyed me yesterday, too. People that wait till the last minute to exit and then drive over the lines. And they're almost past the exit, right? And then they decide just to jerk right into that lane.
1: I hate those people.
0: Almost cause a crash right in front of you, a giant accident, because they don't want to go to the next exit and have to do a turnaround. Yeah, so they put everybody in danger, almost kill everybody, and cause a horrible accident.
1: Because they're the only ones on the road. And God forbid, they know their exit's coming up. But they're like, I'm going to get past these other 15 cars before I have to exit. When it's just like...
0: Or they forgot.
1: They weren't paying attention.
0: They were right in front of me, Derek. Right in front of me.
1: Yeah.
0: Right? And so I'm already on the exit ramp. And then they then swerve into the lane where I have to brake so that they can make it and not hit the guardrail.
1: Thank God you got a car that brakes for you.
0: Yeah, no doubt. And then we had a meeting yesterday, and I couldn't get home to get my food or treadmill. And I usually get I was more upset because I missed out on my smoothie.
1: I thought you'd be upset after seeing that guy's office.
0: Oh no, I was excited.
1: I knew you had a geek boner.
0: Well, I didn't want to show my geek boner.
1: I know you didn't. I know
0: but
1: you
0: he had
1: didn't.
0: A lot of Star Wars stuff. Oh, we had a meeting yesterday, a lot of Star Wars stuff.
1: But it was like, it wasn't cluttered.
0: No,
1: like
0: it was very
1: the shelving
0: presented.
1: That he had for it was fantastic.
0: Very neatly presented.
1: It was. Oh my dude, it was.

0: You thought you were in the Death Con or whatever. Oh, wow.
1: No, I thought I was in an episode of
0: what's
1: Star Wars.
0: What's it called?
1: Star Wars.
0: No, Death Star, not Star. Death Con.
1: What's up? Chicken Joe.
2: Buck. So I have to agree with you, Bill. You know, I'm a truck driver, too, myself. All I see out here is, like, it's either women, which you can forgive for, like, bad driving, but it's a bunch of bitch-ass men now just really effing it up. And it is really damn sad.
1: Yeah, I never get upset when a woman does it. I don't know why, but I'm just like, oh, maybe she's having a bad day or whatever, mental breakdown. She didn't get her coffee. I don't know. I never get upset.
2: No, exactly. I can always forgive a woman, you know. They don't always get the best training. But, you know, for a dude, like, that's our MO. We always want to get behind the wheel of a car and say we can do something. And there's just so many bitch-ass men out here not using a turn signal, just on their phone.
1: That was the note. That's on my list. That I say we just take all blinkers off of cars.
0: Just
1: because
0: here.
1: Nobody uses them. Nobody uses a blinker. Just they're pointless. Yeah. It's pointless. And just so you know, if you're already in the turn and then you turn your blinker on, we already know you're turning because you're turning. So what's the point of having... We've all seen that.
0: You're like, just take them off.
1: Just take them off because we've seen
0: they're pissing you off.
1: The person, yes. There's no point in having a blinker.
0: You know what's funny is that...
1: Thank you, Chicken Joe.
0: And I hate this place. I'm not saying, like, this place is better or anything, but, you know, I got... My daughter's up at Austin at UT right now, right? And she's like, you know, Dad, the crazy part about driving around in Austin is when you use your blinker, people actually, like, let you get over. And I'm like, oh, okay, because, you know, she's not used to that growing up here and learning how to drive
1: Am I missing something? Does a blinker here mean, like, F
0: you? A blinker here means, like, I'm trying to get over. The person is like,
3: Yeah, they speed up.
0: You get behind me.
1: Yeah, well, it's very aggressive.
0: It is very aggressive, and it's, I don't know, I don't want to say it's only like that here, but I just thought that was like, she was like, they actually let you get over.
1: No, it's one of the worst places to drive. Everybody knows that.
3: They really hate it when, like, they throw their hands up, and then you throw your hands up. And
0: you throw,
3: like,
0: your hands up at each other.
3: Yeah, like, they honk at me, and I'm like, what? And they're like...
0: Nar gets into road rage every day.
1: Here's another thing, who's been at a four-way stop recently... Where two cars then go.
0: Yeah, they don't. People freak out at them.
1: So a car will go, and then you think it's your turn to go, but then the other car that was in that same lane that just went, they go.
0: Yeah.
1: And so I did that recently, and I honked at them because it was my turn, and they flipped me off.
0: That reminds me of the time of me and Nara were driving, and this guy pulls right in front of us, pulled into a. Whatever, like going to get a sandwich or something like that. I mean, we almost hit him.
3: Yeah.
0: And he's the one turning in front of us, and he just flips us off.
3: Yeah. Yeah, the whole turn.
0: The whole time he was turning in. I was like, I couldn't believe that happened. I was like, you're the one that turned in front of me. All right.
1: I think somebody's correct, is that people... are on their phones, and then their exit comes up.
0: Yeah.
1: And they're like, oh, crap. They get off their phone, and they don't even look. They just turn. And
0: they're just hoping for the best.
1: And they're not even in the lane. They're driving over the lines. They're driving over the trash, just missing the guardrail.
0: right.
3: The construction doesn't help, guys.
0: It's why insurance is so high, too.
1: Why are you yelling at us?
3: No, I was just saying.
1: But you're like, hey, you know, the construction doesn't help, guys.
3: Yeah, because they...
1: Whose side are you on?
0: But I do think it's good that we called out, guys, like, because it's just like, yo, a lot of guys, we're regressing for sure.
1: Oh, 100%.
0: Guys are turning... Man, we're really...
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2: 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It was very helpful. 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
1: Coming up, we got a keyword, $1,000. Could be yours. Texas Hammer Hotline. This is where you become a participant of the show. You become the star of our show. 1-855-FU-BILLY. Saw the story yesterday about the secret to happiness.
2: Okay.
1: Cats.
2: Yeah.
1: Countries with more cats are happier. Man, I will be honest. When I see my cat, I get happy.
2: Yeah, I mean, I'm a fan of cats, especially being out in the country, and then, like, because they take care of, like, the field mice and stuff. It's like, that's nice.
1: When I come out in the morning, there's two cats that creep out of the woods, and they want cat food. So I have specific cat food for those cats.
2: Oh, those are the wood cats.
1: Yeah.
2: And
1: they just love me.
2: And it's like, man.
1: Such a great feeling. Because they're like little
2: fans. You would
1: think
2: they'd be full being out in the woods all night.
1: Yeah, eating birds and crickets or whatever they eat, but no.
2: Crickets?
3: Yeah, what?
1: What do you mean? Cats will eat that.
2: They eat crickets?
1: Lizards. They like to. With these cats, what they like to do is they like to chew on a lizard.
2: Yeah.
1: Chop its head off.
2: Damn.
1: And then bring you the lizard body as like a tribute.
2: Yeah.
1: And then a lot of times you'll see like cat puke around and they'll be throwing up the lizard head.
2: Yeah, no, I mean, they're killers, that's for sure. Way more than, you know, dogs.
1: Scientists have uncovered an unlikely key to happiness, more cats. I've always said that. I've always been a big cat fan, and I've always gotten hate for it. I've always gotten hate for my love of cats. You guys have always called me gay for loving cats.
2: It was just when you had the cat bathroom.
1: Well, that was my mother that made me get the cat bathroom.
2: Yeah,
1: and I didn't want to disappoint her. She spent a lot of money to get me the rug that went around the toilet that had a cat on it.
2: Yep.
1: The towel that had a cat on it. The little washcloth that had a cat on it. The shower curtain, Derek, that had cats on it with the little hooks that also had cats on it. I was very proud of that cat bathroom.
2: Yeah, you were. And, you know, I know your mom got it for you, but
1: she did.
2: It still was your bathroom.
1: It was one of my favorite bathrooms I've had. Besides the Christmas one that my mom would always send me Christmas stuff, and the Christmas bathroom was one of them.
2: Mm.
1: I'm a little upset I don't have any shower curtains anymore.
2: Oh.
1: I know.
2: Damn it.
1: It's upsetting.
2: Now you don't get to change, like, seasonal.
1: I don't.
2: It's just like, God, glass every day.
1: I have prepared the top 10 funny facts about cats if you want them.
2: Yeah, of course.
1: Did you know that cats walk like giraffes?
2: No.
3: They do?
1: Cats move both right feet first and then both left.
2: Okay.
1: Only camels, giraffes, and cats walk this way. That's a fun fact that you guys didn't know.
2: I had no clue. And now that I think about it, that is how cats walk.
1: Johnson says cats are disgusting.
2: That's crazy when you think about it. A cat does move both of its, like, that's crazy.
1: A fun fact, right?
2: That's a hell of a fact.
1: It's almost funny. Now you're going to look at cats and be like, they're pretty much a giraffe.
2: Well, it's why they look so cool when they walk. And it's just like,

0: never realized it, like, why dogs and stuff, like, look so doofy, right? Because they'll have, like, all four going different times. But a cat will have, you know, both sides in unison.
1: Here's another fun fact, a funny fact, if you will.
0: Mm-hmm.
1: They can outrun Usain Bolt.
0: Wow.
1: Your average house cat can run up to 30 miles an hour over a 200-meter dash.
2: I can see that.
0: That I could not. 30 miles an hour?
2: Yeah. They're quick.
0: Yeah, I just wouldn't think they'd be able to outrun Usain Bolt.
1: Yeah.
0: A regular house cat.
1: House cat can beat
0: We're not talking
1: Usain
0: about
1: Bolt.
0: Like a cat, you know, from Africa or something.
1: No,
0: we're not talking
1: an exotic cat.
0: We're talking about just a regular old house cat. That's not too overweight.
1: I don't think my cat could run 30 just because she's fat.
0: Yeah. Right. I doubt that. But, like, you know, your average. Wow, that's.
1: Did you know this? Another fun fact that they walk backwards down trees because their claws curve downward.
0: I don't think I knew that, but yeah, I mean, when you think about it, I've never seen a cat crawl down face first.
1: No, that would be stupid.
0: That'd be cool. I mean, that'd make cats even scarier.
1: Right, but they can't. They have to crawl backwards. And they can't taste sweet things. Cats lack genetic taste buds required to register sweetness. So that's why they don't like treats. Right? They don't like chocolate. They don't like cake.
0: Yeah.
1: But my cat did like hot Cheetos.
0: My cat used to like a thing called a chicken B.O.B., chicken big old burrito from Taco Mayo.
1: Oh, I bet.
0: Used to eat one of those like once every few days. Loved it. Eat lettuce and all.
1: The cats own you. Cats have a scent gland on their cheeks, lips, and paws, and they rub it against you, marking you as their personal property.
0: Huh.
1: And they really are miniature tigers. House cats share 95.6% of their genetic makeup from wild tigers, so they really are just a little tiny miniature tigers.
0: I've definitely seen a cat go down a tree head first. That'd be crazy looking.
1: And it's so funny. They fall for fake boxes. Researchers found that cats will willingly sit inside an illusion of a square taped onto a floor. They're so stupid.
0: Yeah, right. They just got, you know, they're going to be perfect.
1: This one was fun because an Alaskan cat was the mayor. It was an orange tabby named Stubbs.
0: Huh.
1: And it was the mayor of this town for 20 years.
0: Alaskans are psychos.
1: They spent 70% of their life asleep. And Isaac Newton invented
0: 70%?
1: The cat door. Legend says the famous scientist got so annoyed by his cat scratching at his study door that he asked a carpenter to cut a hole in it, which is why we have a cat door now.
0: Oh, wow.
1: Pretty fun.
0: That is a little nice little fun fact.
1: Yeah. I have this lady. She says that she had to cheat on her husband.
0: Okay.
1: This was in a major news site. She goes, I cheated on my husband because I had to. I had to feel alive again.
0: Yeah.
1: She stood in the mirror.
0: A little dead.
1: She was looking at herself. It was her 36th birthday, and she was like, why am I here? Why do I have this lump in my throat?
0: Why am I here? What's the purpose?
1: The husband was at work. She was going to go meet her best friend.
0: Mm-hmm.
1: And she just thought, I have to cheat on my husband. I have to feel alive.
0: Because the marriage, she felt like she was just like, oh, I'm dead. Life's
1: You know, that was voluntary, right? The guy asks you, you say yes.
0: Yeah, but you don't know that you're going to feel that way until you actually do it and you stay in the marriage.
1: Right.
0: Like, nobody thinks they're going to feel dead, but it does happen.
1: So she had to cheat on him.
0: But the problem is that, like,
1: I feel bad for her. What a sad situation she was in.
0: She's probably, you know, like, it was just as much her fault why the marriage was just kind of dull.
1: 100%.
0: Takes two to tango. Takes two to make a good you can't have one person making a marriage. It never worked like that, ever.
1: I love the fact that it was her birthday, and she felt like, you know what? It's my day. It's my birthday.
0: Yeah.
1: And I have to feel alive, and in order to feel alive, I have to bleep another man's bleep.
0: Dude, that's crazy. Women that cheat. Like, that's crazy.
1: No.
0: Like, how could you, ladies?
1: And so I have to get new pipe to feel alive.
0: Man, like, I get, like, dudes are supposed to be dumb and, like, you know, whoopsie. But, like, ladies, really?
1: Well,
0: like,
1: Derek.
0: You're getting with a wiener like that?
1: I know, but she had no choice.
0: She did have a choice.
1: I mean, well, she would have
0: made the choice.
1: She
0: would have
1: felt
0: about?
1: Like she was dead.
0: She was not forced into nothing.

0: that story that we read, I don't know, it was a couple weeks ago that made Nard really horny. He raged up.
1: Yeah. When they combine like a goat. Oh, what?
0: No, it was the son and mom that were having sex.
2: Every parent wants their child to feel safe, but Vicente González, he doesn't. 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Congress tried to stop your tax dollars funding sex change procedures on kids. 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Just gross. 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

0: 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González voted to let men into women's locker rooms and bathrooms, tearing up Texas law to do it. 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Just gross. 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

0: I've watched the same old Democrats run my county for years. And what do I have to show for it? Nothing gets better. Nothing changes. I want something simple. Transparency. I want to know where our money goes, who gets hired, and who benefits. They promise jobs, but too often those jobs go to friends, family, and political donors. Then election time comes, they hand me a $5 chicken plate or a watermelon and tell me they've taken care of me. It makes me angry and it breaks my heart because I work, I sacrifice, I pay the bills. I deserve better than scraps and empty promises. Where do our tax dollars go? What do they do with our money they take from us? They raise taxes virtually every year, and if you don't pay their taxes, they can take my house. This is not Washington, D.C. This is our county, our home, our future. We have the power to change it. The time for transparency and accountability is now. Demand answers. Demand the truth. No more excuses. 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
1: What's up? Billy Madison Show. $1,000. I have the keyword. You guys probably just heard it. It's ring. Ring is the keyword. Good luck. You have 30 minutes to put it into kissrocks.com. Get the $1,000. Very nice. You know, there's been several stories over the years about family members hooking up. There was a story yesterday about a guy who was accused of recording his family members having sex. The bourbon guy. And I thought, man, there's nobody in my family that I'd want to watch have sex.
2: Yeah, probably most people don't want to.
1: Right, but I started thinking, I'm like, well, is there anybody in my family that I would want to watch have sex? And I thought, no, nobody.
2: Yeah, no.
1: Not at all. Is there anybody in your family? You don't have a hot cousin or something? Maybe back in the day, you'd be like, well, that might have been kind of cool.
2: I mean, no, not like when I wanted to back in the day, that would have been illegal for sure.
1: Okay.
2: But like,
1: what the hell?
2: It's still illegal.
1: I got
2: Nard. It, Nard. I understand why.
1: It's still illegal.
2: But no, they're all ugly right now.
1: Yeah, God. Okay. All right. That's all you had to say, buddy. Like, you're such a weirdo. Well, I told you that Nard gets bricked up for weird stuff.

0: And prosecutors will not pursue criminal charges against the 22-year-old Florida man who was recently admitted to having sex with his mom for several years. They had sex over 100 times. At least 100 times. Derek, I want you to imagine.
1: What?
0: You and Jackie.
1: That's crazy, dude.
0: All right, just think about
1: that,
0: right?
1: How crazy.
0: But what if you hadn't seen Jackie in years?
1: It's your mother.
0: And you reconnected.
1: I have no idea how. When they say that, like adoption and stuff like that, it's like, I don't care. I don't know how you could ever do your mother.
0: What I don't understand is, so they were going to charge this son?
1: Yeah.
0: I'm glad they didn't.
1: I mean,
0: their relationship began in 2023. She had a husband, too.
1: It's crazy.
0: Think about that. The husband's like, oh, her son moved in. I don't have to worry.
1: You would never in a million years.
0: Never in a million years.
1: Be like, oh, I better worry about the son or her son?
0: The biological son.
1: You worry if it's your son. You're a guy and you're with a woman and then your son comes to live with you. Yeah, you better worry. Especially if you're in Florida.
0: Glad there's no criminal charges.
1: Dude, it happens all the time. They're always like, man. I mean, we've played a bunch of them where, like, dude, son, they go to, like, dad moves away, right? Like, sometimes he moves to Florida. And then eventually son gets older, moves in with him, bangs his chick. Yeah. All the time.
0: That's why you can't.
1: As
0: a father, if you're raising a son, it's almost like you can't date.
1: You can't. If you're a father with a son, that's why Nard's waiting. That's why Nard's waiting.
2: Waiting for what?
1: Until Landon goes off to like college or something.
0: And has his own relationship.
1: Yeah. Because you don't want him to bang whatever chick you're with.
2: Oh, he could never.
1: I love how Nard's like, he could never.
2: Yeah, never.
1: He could never get mine.
2: No.
0: My favorite story from last week. Smooth. In case you guys missed the story from last week.
1: Yeah.
0: When Nard said, because Nard, his son has been wrestling him.
1: He's been starting to poke him a little bit.
0: Yeah, he has. All right. Yeah. And so his son might lose right now. So his son brought another kid over and you know, they're wrestling. And, you know, Nard's still a champion. So then his son brought this huge 6'2",
1: yep,
0: big, strong dude, brought him into the house, said, all right, Dad, wrestle him.
1: And Nard wouldn't do it.
0: Nard wouldn't do it. But
2: God.
0: But what's so funny is that Landon brought
1: a kid over to kick his dad's ass.
0: A freshman to come over to beat his dad up.
1: Yeah. I love that. That's the funniest dynamic I've ever heard in my life. Like, there's nothing more that I love than Nard dad time.
0: And the kid, the 6'2" stud was ready to beat up Nard.
1: Yeah, he came over there and be like, all right, I'm going to beat up your dad.
2: He was like, what am I over here for? I thought he was hanging out.
1: Dude. He said, no, hey, come here, you little bitch.
2: No, he still had a mind of a 14-year-old, like, But, like,
1: that's your mind.
2: No, that's his mind.
1: No, that's your mind.
2: No, he had no idea. Yeah, he had no idea what he was coming over for.
0: So funny that your son wanted to see you get beat up.
1: Somebody said Jesus said that shows how much he hates Nard. I don't think he hates him. I think he's tired of Nard running his mouth.
2: Running my mouth?
0: Thank you. Yeah. I do exactly, Derek.
1: I think
0: very
1: his
0: well
1: son
0: said.
1: Loves him very much.
2: See, that's how lazy he is. He's gotta bring somebody instead of getting to the gym himself.
0: I think he's sick.
1: Yeah, he's sick of his Nard's dad running mouth. His mouth.
0: Always talking that S. And so he's like, fine, I'm going to bring a big boy over here that's going to whoop your ass.
1: But for the record, I think Nard's son loves him more than anything. I really do. I just think Nard's son's like, my dad runs his mouth a lot. And I'm going to bring some kid over to kick his ass. That's all I think.
0: Just to reset his dad.
1: That's all. Yeah, he thinks his dad needs his ass whooped.
2: No way.
1: That's what, you know what I mean? He's like, my dad's malfunctioning right now. My dad needs his ass whooped. He probably wants me to do it.
0: Oh, I'm sure he
1: would. But he's like, Derek ain't going to do it. I'm going to have to bring over another kid to do it.
0: He would love to have you do it.
1: Yeah. But it would be better if his friend beat him up, though.
0: In Germany, they have this thing called deer calling.
1: Mm-hmm.
0: And they make these devices to make a deer call. And have you seen the video, Derek?
1: I have not.
0: All right. I'm going to show you this video.
1: Okay.
0: It's a little. Okay. I want you to see this. Then I'm going to play it.
1: Yeah.
0: This is this guy. What they do is.
1: Oh, my God. Do not do deer calling.
2: What?
0: No.
1: Brother.
0: These guys, look at them all. So they have to take these long cylinder phallic looking things, place them all the way in their mouth.

0: all the way in their mouth and then make the call. Look at this guy, Nard. These dudes are throat goats. Show that to the chat. I'm going to play the sound real quick. Ladies, you guys, you might want to learn some techniques.
1: That's crazy.
0: Derek, you only want a girl that can deer call.
2: Why do hunters always have to have something in their mouth? you got bird, like,
3: duck calling. Yeah.
2: And then you have those guys? Like, what? See, hunters are gay.
3: God. Dude, come on.
2: Hunters are gay.
3: This kid.
0: Yeah.
2: What really goes on when you
3: this cannot be how you call
0: bro, dogs. That guy is a throat goat, though. Look at that. Look at.
2: And he's next to another dude doing it.
0: Look at that. He's got it all the way in his throat. How does his mouth get that big?
1: That's crazy.
0: Oh, my goodness.
3: Wow. I always thought you just put down, like, corn.
0: That's what I thought, too.
3: I didn't know that you actually had, like, a call.
0: I would not do that.
2: You gotta do both.
0: Another reason why I would never hunt.
3: This
0: is a hunting tradition that is 800 years old.
3: Why is this guy making eye contact? He's, like, looking up.
0: No, that guy, he's got... Look, he's using the cheat hand on it.
3: Eddie, why is he doing the twist?
0: Oh, my goodness. That's a married man, too. That's all. He's almost like cheating. This guy. Oh, my goodness.
3: This guy's freaking me out.
0: Like, they're all freaking me out.
3: This guy, though, he's... Dog.
0: I don't know. I wish we, you know, could post this so everybody could see it.
3: Just
0: look up German deer calling, and
3: I just retweeted it.
0: These are the throat goats.
3: I mean,
0: they are.
3: If you're on our stream, you see it.
0: And ladies, if you're looking for an instructional video on how to make your man happy, just look up deer calling world championship at 2026 in Germany.
3: Yeah,
0: these guys, they'll give you a run for your money. Look at that guy; he's using two hands.
3: That's crazy. I've watched it too many times.
0: Is it starting to move, Derek?
3: I can't believe that's how they call deer.
2: Go, go, go.
0: Nard's going to go out in the deer stand and go,
2: go, go, go.
3: No, I'm not.
2: Go, go, go. Go, go, go.
0: Hey, man, guess what? We forgot our deer caller. Well, what are we going to use?
3: I don't think any Americans hunt deer that way. I haven't seen, but I haven't been hunting a lot, so I don't.
0: They're trying to call bears.
3: They're trying to call.
0: So, like, there's big, strong gay men.
3: This guy said hunted for years in Texas. I've never seen this.
0: A lot of deer here, though.
3: Yeah, there are. I always just thought it was like corn that you put down.
0: You don't see it because you guys are in that little box thing that's up in a tree.
3: Yeah, a little blind. Yeah.
0: Oh, that's why they have it blind, so nobody can see what you guys are doing.
3: Yeah. That's why they call it that. All right.
0: Oh, man, that is so weird.
3: Mm.
0: All right. This guy was wondering, because he takes a dump.
3: Yep.
0: But he catches it with the toilet paper.
3: Okay.
4: You touch every single day.
5: Why are you touching the tissue? Yeah. Is for the
4: That's what I'm saying. You grab...
5: No, you're
4: tissue.
5: Not saying that.
4: Are you telling me that y'all just let the doodle fall in the toilet? Y'all don't...
3: What?
4: Catch it every time?
6: Yo.
0: Okay.
3: What?
0: Nobody, I guess, teaches people how to poop, I guess.
3: What?
0: So this guy's using the toilet paper to catch it.
2: So he's sitting down and he puts his...
3: Yeah.
0: Tries to catch it.
3: That's disgusting.
0: Yeah.
2: So what's he do with it once
3: he drops it into the toilet?
4: You grab.
5: No, you're
4: tissue.
5: Not saying that.
4: Are you telling me that y'all just let the doodle fall in the toilet? Y'all don't catch it every time?
6: Yo.
5: I am about to leave, bro.
0: Yeah.
3: Yeah, I don't blame you.
2: So he just carefully drops it instead of
3: Nard is like, dude, you finally found something that Nard is like, dude, I can't.
0: He's very interested.
3: He wants to dive
0: this.
3: Headfirst into this.
0: Yeah, look, will you look into this for us?
3: Yeah.
2: Yeah, because that's like he's just right. Being extra.
0: Well, no, that's maybe how he was taught to doo-doo.
3: I mean, he looks like he's like for real about it.
0: He is.
5: It's for
4: That's what
0: I like this.
5: Issue is for

0: yes, the tissues for this. I don't think everybody was potty trained.
1: It feels that way,
0: right?
1: I think a lot of people would probably be like, "Yeah, I think you're right, Billy. There, a lot of people were not potty trained.
0: They were not."
1: I've never heard of pooping like this.
0: No, that's very different.
1: Yeah,
0: thought that was interesting. This guy catches it. Mm-hmm. And the toilet papers, yeah, it's for your,
1: yeah,
0: for your butt to clean mm-hmm. your butt.
1: Nard's gonna try. Are you gonna try this today, Nard?
2: No, I'm not gonna try that.
1: What? You never want to try nothing new.
2: No.
1: All right.
0: Nard's gonna get it. He's gonna play football. Go long.
1: Yeah. Yeah. Yeah. He's like, no, he's gonna come in tomorrow. He'd be like, you know what, guys? That was a better way to poop.
0: Dude,
1: no.
0: I'm the Randy Moss of catching turds.
1: You got mossed. Yeah. That's disgusting.
0: So this woman is upset because her boyfriend secretly records their arguments. And I guess he's been doing this for a long time.
1: Uh-huh.
0: So he's been recording all their arguments. And then what he does is he secretly uploads them on the internet and lets people decide who is right and who is wrong in the argument.
1: Oh, okay.
0: And she's upset by this. So yeah. This woman, she goes, what... secret ended a relationship instantly. She goes, found out my boyfriend had been recording our arguments on his phone. Not for him. He was posting them online and then letting strangers vote on who was right.
1: He just had this whole, like, account that she didn't know about. He's going super viral.
0: And people are accusing you dumped him because you were losing all the arguments.
1: Oh, yeah. That has to be right. She wouldn't have dumped him if she went and looked in the comments and was winning. 100%.
0: You know what I think is interesting, though? This is a great bit.
1: What is?
0: To not necessarily secretly record.
1: Yeah.
0: But couples recording their arguments and then posting them online, letting strangers decide who's right or who's wrong.
1: Mm-hmm.
0: It's kind of a great bit.
1: No, yeah, it definitely is.
0: Because if you think about it, 90% of the arguments that couples, maybe even higher, have are over the dumbest stuff.
1: Yeah, they are.
0: They happen in car rides because you're fighting over where you're going to eat. You're fighting driving.
1: Yeah, or she's like the dumbest thing. She's like, you're gambling away all our money.
0: Okay, well, that's
1: you know
0: a good
1: what I mean?
0: Reason.
1: It's like, yo, bitch, back up. You didn't make none of this money.
0: I know, but I can
1: it's
0: understand.
1: It's like, what a dumbass argument, you know what I mean?
0: No, oh, that's a great argument. Gambling. A lot of people
1: lost
0: their families.
1: How much
0: over it.
1: Did you bet this weekend? What?
0: I think there's audio in there.
1: Yeah.
0: Where this dude, he divorced his wife because she bitched all the time about his gambling. So he ended up divorcing her so that he can continue his gambling. I think it's in there. If you look up.
1: All right.
0: Man divorce wife over gambling.
3: All right. I see why. I'd do the same thing.
0: I think he was tired of her bitching at him about gambling, but he also, I mean, he lost his whole family.
1: Yeah, well, you gotta, sometimes you gotta go down to go up,
0: If you can't find it, it's not a big deal.
1: Yeah, divorce to gamble, I think it's right here.
0: Okay.
1: Bottom of row one.
0: All right, I think this is it.
4: So I divorced my wife to gamble.
0: God. He's like, you know what? I love gambling and risking my money way more than I like being with you.
1: Mm-hmm. Hells.
4: So I divorced my wife to gamble, right?
0: It's way more enjoyable than having a wife.
1: Yeah, I mean,
0: because a lot of guys would say having a wife is like gambling.
1: No doubt. It is. It's 100% gambling.
0: I have some audio. Stephen A. Smith, he was talking about, so I think he's like a player in the NFL or something. Uh-huh. Was. The dude lost all of his, he was left with $2 million.
1: Yeah.
0: She got $25 million.
1: Damn.
0: She didn't play in the NFL.

I've watched the same old Democrats run my county for years. And what do I have to show for it? Nothing gets better. Nothing changes. I want something simple. Transparency. I want to know where our money goes, who gets hired, and who benefits. They promise jobs, but too often those jobs go to friends, family, and political donors. Then election time

0: comes, they hand me a $5 chicken plate or a watermelon and tell me they've taken care of me. It makes me angry and it breaks my heart because I work, I sacrifice, I pay the bills. I deserve better than scraps and empty promises. Where do our tax dollars go? What do they do with our money they take from us? They raise taxes virtually every year, and if you don't pay their taxes, they can take my house. 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We have the power to change it. 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Demand answers. 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No more excuses. 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
1: Mr. Rubin, sir, what a day.
2: What happened, Jesse?
1: It all started when we got a call here at Cole Air from Mrs. Quigley.
2: What was wrong?
1: AC blowing hot.
2: Is Mrs. Quigley part of our Cool Air Comfort Club family?
1: She is. So I had to get over there as quick as I could.
2: Naturally.
1: Turns out it wasn't just Mrs. Quigley who was suffering in the heat.
2: Really?
1: Oh no. Mrs. Quigley also has a dog, three cats, a brand new kitten, some kind of reptile. He seemed fine, actually.
2: Wait.
1: There was also a hamster, a few goldfish. I'm not 100% sure, but I think there might have been a hedgehog.
2: But Jesse...
1: Plus a guinea pig, a pet rock from the 70s, five parakeets.
2: Jesse, hold on.
1: And they were all stuck in this terrible heat until I could get into the attic and get the AC working again. Another win for Cole Air.
3: Call Cole Air because we can.
2: Jesse, I need you to rewind a bit.
1: Of course, Mr. Rubin, sir. What was it you wanted to say?
4: There was a kitten?
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1: Still got time with a keyword for the $1,000. Less than 8 minutes. It says your ring is the keyword. That's the word that you need. So good luck. Let me see what I have coming up in the program. I never got to do women send guys, are you up text messages. Man, there's a couple things that I was thinking. Getting an unsolicited nude from a woman, right, where you didn't have to ask for it. That makes you feel like a king. If you got a text message from a woman, are you up? That would probably make a guy feel pretty good about himself.
2: Yep. It sure would.
1: Having a woman come up to you and just start initiating a conversation, I think that's another one.
2: Yeah, just a woman talking to you, yeah.
1: Yeah.
2: Yeah, no doubt.
1: Also, I went back and I found some more audio of my favorite, the OnlyFans bus.
2: Okay.
1: So they asked some of these ladies, if you missed it last week, I had some great audio. Chevrolet. I don't know if you still have that. The men that cheat. Chevrolet. Toyota, Honda Civic, Chevrolet. Well, they asked this woman, is guys D better when they're older or younger? Huh. So she thought that was a good question. Like, which men have the better D? What is something you never told your ex? And a woman claims smashing for money feels better than smashing for love.
2: So at least you got something out of it.
1: That's right. Chevrolet. This woman, she would rather cheat on her man than snitch on her friend.
2: Okay, this is, yeah, that's, we've had that question before.
1: Yeah.
2: And I think women show, I can't remember.
1: Oh, no, they would rather cheat on their dude than rat on their friend.
2: That's crazy.
1: I also have, I never got to the five things to do on a first date. I'll get to that today as well. And a woman claims she's now good friends with a woman that stole her man. That woman then ended up stealing her man back. And now they're all hanging out. So, and she's like, oh my gosh, we're all hanging out. Well, she stole my man. And then I stole him back. And now we're all hanging out. What a weird world.
2: Yeah, it is.
1: And who do you think should initiate cheeks in a relationship? This is always a good question. Like, who should initiate?
2: It should be, I think it should be balanced.
1: If the man never initiates, the woman starts to feel bad about herself.
2: Absolutely.
1: But as a man, you can't initiate too much because then you're simpy.
3: Right.
2: You're a perv.
1: And also a pest. What do they call you? A sex pest.
2: Yeah, sex pest, yeah.
1: So, but then again, it's, if your woman wants it, you're always, you know, usually ready to roll, so she should just try to get some, just to let you know. I don't know. That's a tough one.
3: Yeah, it is.
1: You know, I don't know who should be initiating.
2: I think it's got to be balanced. Yeah, it's got to be balanced.
1: Let's see what else. Oh, this man claims, that they did a study. Now, I was trying to find this study. But he claims that there was a study done about how often women cheat within the first 90 days of a relationship. So they asked 500 women, you know, did you cheat within the first 90 days of a new relationship? Because they were doing a study. They asked 500 women. So I have that coming up. See what else I got. Oh, this is interesting, too. Nobody understands women more than the side guy. I didn't get to this either. We just had a packed show yesterday.
2: The side guy just knows all.
1: I feel like they have a lot of intel.
2: Yeah, no, absolutely.

0: They have a lot of secrets.
1: For some reason, yeah, the girls will feel more comfortable with the side guy.
0: I'm sure that the person that helps the magician pull off the tricks knows how the tricks are done.
1: Of course.
0: Same thing applies to the woman that is pulling off the magic, the tricks, to cheat on her man. The guy that's helping her, which would be the side guy, probably knows the tricks to the trade.

0: You mean what? Why do you hit me with what?
1: Because
0: I ask you a question.
1: Because Dirk's smiling.
2: Dirk.
0: Oh, yeah, yeah, so?
3: Dirk.
1: I'm just smiling.
3: It's contagious.
0: I'm sorry. Derek's participating in the show.
3: Yeah.
1: Yeah, so am I. I'm smiling at him.
0: Okay, that,
4: yeah, I'm smiling at him.
0: That's not participation,
4: that's
0: buddy.
4: That's what he's here for.
0: Just to smile at Derek?
1: Because he's like flirting with me.
2: What?
4: Oh,
0: all right,
4: man.
0: So women complain that men last too long also. I got to get to that.
4: What?
0: And how long should he last? And I got a story about how long a man actually lasts.
4: Okay. All right. Covering all bases there.
0: Yeah, and I also have this woman that she's currently talking to seven dudes, and apparently a lot of women talk to a lot of guys.
4: Seven dudes?
0: Seven guys.
4: Seven.
0: Yeah.
4: Like, seven is a... Seven is a ridiculous number of people to be talking to.
0: That's a hearty amount of dudes.
4: Like, seven. I couldn't imagine you juggling more than a couple. Like, anything more than two would seem like, geez. Seven? Okay.
0: Yeah.
4: All right. Some people are just whores.
0: Yeah, I guess they
4: are. And that's
0: are.
4: Guys and girls. I'm not talking no one sex in specifically.
0: No, all dirty.
4: They're all dirty.
0: This person says they don't have seven friends.
4: Yeah, that's most people. Most people don't have seven friends.
0: Yes, Taryn, you had a comment. It was off topic, but I'll allow it. What is it? Goof says it's good. What's your comment?
5: Okay, well, I really believe that husbands, they really should not be tipping any more than 20% when you're out at a restaurant. And that's 20% when it's like excellent service.
0: Okay,
5: so,
0: why is this a deal? Mm-hmm. What do you mean? What's happening? Is your husband tipping more?
5: Yeah, you know, I mean, if you're tipping more than 20%, it's just like you're trying to tell the woman that he finds her attractive. Like, you're telling the server that, hey, you're hot. I'm trying to flex my money. He's trying to show off what a big shot he is. And that's like, it's cheating behavior, I feel like, you know?
0: Okay, this...
5: And you're spending money where you should be spending money with your family, your wife, your bills. You have kids, your retirement. You shouldn't be tipping any more than 20%
0: at
5: a restaurant through the service.
0: All right, so you've had a situation. Was this with you where your man did this? Or this is just a thought that you're having?
5: It's... From my experience, also being in the restaurant business, it's just like...
0: This perspective is from a server's perspective. When you were serving, you noticed that the men that were trying to flex and showed tendencies to maybe flirt with the staff or whatever, they would tip more. But the man that was...
5: Just throwing around their money...
0: Okay. I get
5: it's creepy.
0: Yeah.
5: I was a server for about 3 years, and I would say I'm an attractive woman, and every time, and it's not just a man by himself, it's a husband. So he's got his family there, he's giving me more than 20%, and I know my service level. I was good, but I don't think I was more than 20% good. And he's just got his wife there. And he's just trying to hook me to try to cheat with me. It's just a big red flag. You got to watch how much your man is spending on another woman.
0: So if a man is faithful to his woman, he's only going to leave 20% because he's not trying to impress the server.
4: Yeah,
0: he's not trying to say that she's attractive. He's not trying to flex.
4: He doesn't care what the server is like. Yeah.
0: He doesn't care. Yeah. He's going to give you 20% because he's faithful to his woman, and he's not going to throw the family money away to some random server that he finds to be attractive.
4: Right.
5: Sure. Even if the service was exceptional, like, really? You're going to give more than 20%? You're doing too much. You can keep that money within the family. And honestly, even 20% is a lot. You know, 15 to 20 is good. If it's bad service, 10%.
1: You must have a fat ass then or something.
0: Well, I'm sure she does, Nara. That's a great observation. She already said she was attractive. I don't know too many women that would come out and say they're attractive and then not have a big caboose, as you like to call it.
4: I was like, yo, you must have forgive him, ma'am. He went to the Chris Brown concert last night.
0: So he's still
4: so he's
0: turned
4: talking,
0: up.
4: He's talking spicy.
0: Yeah.
5: Yeah, I guess he saw a lot of big booties, baby. So.
0: No, he did. He saw a lot of dudes on stage, too, dancing. Got
4: he's
0: them all riled
4: horny.
0: Up.
4: Like,
0: he is
4: horny.
5: So maybe you need to get to a

0: down some money to these waitresses and see what happens.
1: Yeah, he's a poor. Anyways, Taryn, what a great topic. So
0: yeah,
1: any man
0: you,
1: that tries to tip more, he's just flirting with the waitress.
0: Trying to be a creepy big shot, but it's just transactional. I just feel like it's getting a little sickening.
1: Okay, well, let me see. Steve
0: just wants to throw money, see what he can get back.
1: I mean, you understand what she's saying, right?
2: Yeah.
1: All right, go ahead. Do you have a comment? Very interesting.
2: No, I just want to say, has she ever thought, like, you know, my wife is beautiful, but sometimes when I go out and I tip a server more, it's because, you know, sometimes servers will talk about their life or whatever to you once in a while in general conversation, but, like, you figure out, like, oh, well.
1: All right, Steve, be honest. If your server is super hot, do you feel the need to then tip her maybe a little bit more?
2: I mean, once in a while, yeah, as a guy, okay. Yeah, but my wife knows. Right. She knows my wife's beautiful.
1: Right.
2: But like,
1: I understand that your wife is beautiful, but there is this feeling like, oh, she's attractive, you got to tip more.
2: I mean, yeah, I mean, that's the business, though. That's the business.
1: No, I understand that's
2: like,
1: the business.
2: You don't hire ugly
0: bartenders. It's not a charity. It's not like a charity, you know.
2: No, but.
1: This is what I think you need to do. This is my tip for couples that go out. And men aren't even supposed to touch the receipts anyways because it drops our testosterone. So what you do is you take your card back and then you hand it to your woman.
3: Drops our
1: what? Yeah, it drops our testosterone.
3: If you touch the receipt?
1: Yeah, that's what I read. So
3: wow.
1: I refuse to touch receipts. So I hand it to the whiff. And then whatever tip she leaves, that's, you know what I mean?
3: Oh, okay. She fills it out.
1: I'm not the bad guy. I'm also not the creep. I'm not the pervert. You fill it out. Whatever you think they deserve.
3: Yeah. All right.
2: That's crazy. My wife's the opposite. She tells me tip them whatever you think. Like, she's just that way. She's like, you do the tip. I don't want to do it.
1: Okay, well, thank you, Steve. Yeah, if you want to Snopes that about the receipts dropping our testosterone.
3: I don't think you can Snopes that.
1: What's up, Eric?
4: Yeah, I just want to kind of debunk what this girl is talking about. I've been in the service industry, used to be in the service industry a long time ago, and you know, I even take my family out, and even if it's a guy server, I mean, if the service is great and we're, you know, being attended to and everything's awesome, I'll tip more than 20%, you know?
1: Even a guy. So you're not trying to get in his pants is what you're saying.
4: I mean, maybe. No, I'm
1: just... He's like, maybe, yeah. It says, yeah, briefly touching an occasional shopping receipt will not meaningfully lower your testosterone levels, though the thermal paper does contain hormone-disrupting chemicals, and that's why...
3: Briefly touching
1: it.
3: A standard store receipt will not noticeably... Snopes says no.
1: No, it says here, though,
3: says no.
1: But look behind, skin absorption. These chemicals can transfer to your skin and absorb into your body when you handle receipts. That's why I don't touch them. I don't want that toxic stuff. I got to have, there.
3: Yeah.
1: I got to have my strong testosterone.
3: I got you.
1: I come from a long line of you know, family and men with strong testosterone.
3: Yes.
1: So I can't be the one with this wimpy-ass testosterone. I can't be the one that breaks it, right?
3: That's crazy, the things that you hear, though.
0: Yeah.
1: What do you mean?
0: Like touching receipts.
1: Yeah, that's why I don't touch them. I'm like, oh, I can't.
3: Really?
1: Can't. Yeah, it'll affect my boner. I don't want to touch that. Oh, no, I touch a receipt. That. I'm going to be limp tonight.
3: Oh, man.
1: What's up, Sydney?
5: Hi. I was a career server before I went in the medical field, and I mostly worked in breakfast restaurants. We didn't really see any of that. The only time I saw that people got more tips was when they were pregnant.
3: Oh,
1: yeah,
3: God.
1: But you did breakfast.
5: Yeah, IHOP, Waffle House, Bob Evans.
1: Yeah, so you never got tips for being hot?
3: Just... For being
5: well,
3: pregnant.
5: We always had regulars, especially working in the morning. You know,
1: I always got no offense, but you know, you get the pregnant waitress, and you're like, oh no.
3: Yeah, Derek, well, especially at a restaurant.
1: Yeah, anytime me and Derek went to the restaurant together, we always got a pregnant woman.
3: Right.
1: And I was like, what is the deal?
3: I'd never understood that.
1: I'm like, what are they doing?
5: Because it got to work. I did it.
1: I know.
5: On-
1: I

0: Oh, you got a full
1: work, term.
2: Like, work in the back.
3: Work in the back.
0: I worked until my due date.
4: Oh, damn, girlfriend. She sure did.
2: Put it on the shelf.
0: You're a trooper.
4: She is a trooper. Thank you, Sydney. Appreciate that. I don't know. Like, you do feel bad. It's like, all right. And then, dude, anybody else have those things? I wonder if the dad's still there. Right when they're pregnant? Or I wonder if she knows who the dad is. And all the things that go through your mind when you got a pregnant server.
2: No, I never care.
4: You know, Chris, does that go through your mind?
5: Mm-hmm. That's all I've been thinking about.
4: He requests the pregnant. Hey,
5: yes.
2: He
4: calls ahead.
2: He went full Sling Blade right there.
4: You guys got anybody, you guys got anybody pregnant there? Working? What's up, Liz?
6: Hi.
4: So
6: I was listening in with about the servers. I'm in a relationship, and me and my man, we go out to eat all the time, and there is never an issue when it comes down to him tipping another woman or anything.
4: Okay, let's not act all oblivious to the fact that there are creepy men out there, perverts,
6: yes,
4: or whatever, that are going to tip an attractive woman that he finds hot more. To try to flex. Let's not act like that doesn't happen.
6: And
4: guys, you know you
6: I was
4: do
6: in
4: that.
6: A server mm-hmm. in a bar industry, so I completely understand the attractiveness has something to do with it as well. Because when I would go to work, I would make sure, you know, I'm a beautiful woman, so I have accentuating tattoos, and I would get tipped out even just by walking across the bar. But,
4: so men would throw tips at you just for walking across the bar? They would just throw money at you?
6: Walking across the floor, yeah.
4: I have tattoos. Nobody's ever thrown money at me. They're pretty cool.
6: Well, my tattoos are along my chest area, so, you know, the girls look a little extra nice.
4: Oh, well, you didn't say that, ma'am. You just said tattoos. You didn't say that they're on your breasts.
6: Well, I said that they were accentuating,
4: yeah.
6: So they accentuated
4: so
6: my
4: what do you got?
6: Body.
4: You got, like, spider webs or something on there? What do you got on your boobies?
6: I got some roses and a moon.
4: Oh.
6: But nothing, like, no, it just goes right.
4: And men are just throwing money at your tattooed breasts?
2: Wow.
4: Oh, the power
6: not
4: of a woman.
6: Money.
0: What kind of place was that?
4: Yeah.
0: That
4: you
0: was a bar?
4: Imagine, Derek. You're making paper airplanes out of money thrown at my breasts.
2: That's amazing.
6: Not throwing at my breasts, but they would, you know, I'm an attractive lady, so I was a bar back, so I was cleaning and doing stuff, and they would, oh, you're doing a great job cleaning this, but they're being creepy. And sometimes,
4: yeah.
6: But...
4: They would tip you for cleaning your own bar.
6: Take your money.
3: Our bar
6: at the end of the day, you're going to take your money.
4: Well, she says she is. Why would I not? No.
3: Yeah.
4: If a woman calls in and she says she's attractive, we go with it.
2: Yeah, they're not.
6: Yeah,
2: they're bar backs. They're not big backs.
4: Don't listen to him, Liz.
3: I feel like those are not the.
4: Hey, don't listen to him. Nard knows nothing.
3: They're usually guys doing that.
4: Okay, people.
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5: 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Smart man, great dad. I miss him. 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
7: Tallarico supported using taxpayer dollars for sex change surgeries on young children, claimed denying your child's gender identity is abusive, said the trans community needs abortion care too, and even called Jesus a radical feminist and said God is non-binary.
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7: But it gets worse. James Tallarico voted to allow biological men access to women's bathrooms in schools and for biological boys to play in girls' sports, saying some things are more important than fair competition in sports.
8: Defending trans Texans is something we have to do every day.
7: Radical liberal James Tallarico, for they, them, not you. 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

0: Texas Hammer Hotline. This is how you get a hold of us. This glorious show. Be a participant on our show at 1-855-FU-BILLY. Imagine getting this.
1: Hey guys, I just thought I'd share with you the most pathetic thing I've done for a guy recently. Met this guy ages ago, literally in my first week in Amsterdam, so I've known him for quite some time. It was Halloween and I was looking sexy, so I gave him the old 3 a.m. are you up?
0: Wow. Women send guys, are you up?
2: Do they?
3: Yeah.
0: Who's ever done that?
2: That's crazy.
0: I've never heard of this. Are you up? So you're telling me that your biscuits get frisky at 3 a.m. and you need to holler at a guy to come over and rattle your cheeks? I've never heard of this. I know, they used to call it, thank you, Dead Kitty. Back in the day, they would call it a booty call. Nowadays, it's the are you up?
2: Yeah.
0: Or, you know, the friendlier way, it's like, oh, we had a sleepover. But this 3 a.m., it's more like she'll go over there, get her cheeks rattled, and then maybe she'll go back home.
3: Yeah.
0: You know, they call that a situationship. So they give it all these cute names. Or they call that more of a we had a play date instead of the situationship. Right? It's like, oh, well, I called this guy and we had a play date.
2: And play date's crazy.
0: And then it's like, all right. And then, oh, no. And then it turned into a sleepover.
2: Mm-hmm. Okay. We had a play date turn.
0: I can't imagine. Cute, they're just cute. Having that kind of power with women, right? And having that life where women are hollering at you at 3 a.m. Now, yesterday, I didn't mean to pop the balloon, if you will. But I did bring up that we have taken calls in the past from women who had their cheeks not rattled enough and weren't satisfied. So then you'll get the call because she didn't get satisfied. Maybe the guy was too fast. Maybe the guy wasn't big enough. Maybe the guy, he just didn't know what he was doing, whatever it was. And so she will call Old Faithful like, hey, I didn't get mine, so let me call this guy to finish the job.
2: Yeah.
0: Like, I've had that happen in my house. I remember I hired a contractor. They didn't finish the job, and so I had to call somebody else to come and finish the job. So I can relate, ladies. Except mine was a kitchen, not a coochie.
2: Right.
0: What's up? Yes, Erica.
4: Yes, I would say that I didn't send, like, the are you up, but I'd be like, hey, are you free? I want to pull up in an hour. Be ready for me kind of thing.
0: Wow. That, I mean, be ready for Erica's cheeks.
2: Damn.
0: It's Uber cheeks.
3: Mm. Uber cheeks.
4: Well, I just know that he wants it. Like, I don't even have to ask. Like, hey, do you? Like, I know you do.
0: You know,
4: be ready.
0: You know the man does, so are you ready?
4: Yeah.
0: And what's his response?
4: Usually it's yeah.
0: All right. Now, Green Goddess is back in the day. It was called DTF.
4: Mm-hmm. Yeah. Well, I would go before work. I'd leave early for work, and I'd be like, let me stop at your house really quick. And
0: before
4: then,
0: your shift?
4: And then go to work. Yeah.
0: Oh, did you
3: cracks before work?
0: What is it, Reed, just to take the stress off? Is that like some people will take a drink or something before work?
4: It's like a perk me up for the day.
0: So you want your cheeks rattled. And then you just walked around. You're probably happier. Probably had that I just got cheeks glow to you.
2: Somebody said just masturbate, actually, you scumbags.
0: Okay.
4: It's actually someone I used to work with, so I would be like, hey, before our shift, let's get it on, and I'll see you at work. See you in an hour.
0: Now, would you go to work with evidence of what you had just done? Meaning, did you use protection?
4: I use protection. I don't carry evidence.
0: Okay, I was just wondering. I didn't know if there was like a snail trail.
4: I mean, carrying evidence is kind of like icky. I don't like that.
0: Okay, I was just wondering. She's just walking around with evidence.
4: No.
0: Okay. People are like, what? They don't know what DTF is. Maybe somebody could explain. They're saying that's nympho behavior. Would you say, Erica, that is nympho behavior? That doesn't sound like nympho. It just sounds like you.
4: I don't think so. Although maybe I could be, because I think about like me shopping around at Central Market and I'm like, someone give me the eye contact. I'm ready. Let's go to the bathroom.
0: So you are out there in the wild, and you get the urge. You're like, can somebody please just give me the eye contact so, wow, I can throw it back at you so we can get in this restroom and we can get it done because Erica needs to get these cheeks rattled.
4: I just love the spontaneousness, you know, the drive, the lust, the animalistic. Just do it.
0: Okay, I have a question, though. Does this make it difficult for you to have a long-term relationship because a lot of the stuff that you like isn't really part of a long-term relationship unless you really, really work at it? And, you know, I mean, just, you get nestled down and in responsibilities like cleaning and cooking and stuff. Do you find that
4: monotonous and boring?
0: Yeah. Do you find that a relationship is just kind of boring?
4: Yeah, it can be. And that's why I think I'm always looking for the next exciting move. You know, I'm young, life is short.
0: Sure, sure. So tell me, take us back to the most spontaneous cheeks interaction that you've ever had.
4: I guess I've had a few, Billy, but I'll say the most recent one.
0: The recent one, let's go.
4: Was that coworker I was telling you about? He was a real jerk. He was a real, real jerk to me. And one night I left work and I could tell he was throwing the vibes at me, but I was like, no, no, no. Because you're a jerk. He hit me up and, like, right as I was in the parking lot, I haven't even left the parking lot from work. He's like, hey, I really like you. You know, I just come to my house. I like you. And I'm like, I'm thinking of my car. Should I? And I said, F it.
0: And he's a jerk to you. So you gave a man that was a jerk to you, you gave him the sex.
4: Yeah. Well, because I heard rumors that he was humongo.
0: Okay. And
4: so
0: those...
4: I was like, I need to see this. All right,
0: you got to see this Godzilla in his pants. People are saying Chris is licking his lips like he just ate a meal.
2: Yes.
4: You know what, Chris? There's something that also happened at work that reminded me of you. There was a man, he was a married man, and he said that I was like his top three at work. Like I was his number one that he wanted to do at work, you know?
5: Yeah.
4: And I was like, ew.
5: He
4: hit me up at work. He followed me outside. I left work. He followed me outside. That's he was like, come over. My wife's gone. Come over. I just want to go down on you. I just want to go down on you. I just want to pleasure you. And that's it.
0: And did you do it?
4: So that kind of reminded me of Chris.
5: Yeah, did you do it?
4: No, I didn't do it. That guy was gross.
5: See, thanks.
2: Wow.
5: Thanks
2: for
0: the, yes, Chris.
5: Wow, story.
0: Yeah, that was a thank you, Erica.
2: That was great, Erica.
5: Kind of a commercial.
0: Yeah, Chris feels really good about himself after that.
5: Wrap it up.
0: Yeah, wrap it up for sure. All right, I got to get to that. My new favorite stuff is this.
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2: I've watched the same old Democrats run my county for years. And what do I have to show for it? Nothing gets better. Nothing changes. I want something simple. Transparency. I want to know where our money goes, who gets hired, and who benefits. They promise jobs, but too often those jobs go to friends, family, and political donors. Then election time comes, they hand me a $5 chicken plate or a watermelon and tell me they've taken care of me. It makes me angry and it breaks my heart because I work, I sacrifice, I pay the bills. I deserve better than scraps and empty promises. Where do our tax dollars go? What do they do with our money they take from us? They raise taxes virtually every year, and if you don't pay their taxes, they can take my house. This is not Washington, D.C. 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

0: 1-855-FU-BILLY. 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
1: Yesterday, I was telling you that I was asked questions, you know, just about radio in general and the show. And I forgot this important part. The guy asked me, he's like, hey, do you wish your show was more successful? You know, I had to ponder on that. I was like, yeah, honestly, I do.
2: Yes.
1: Yes, I do. I wish it was. 100%.
3: I mean, who doesn't?
1: Yeah, of course. Would I like to go to a big, giant market, boom out of the speakers in a big, giant city? Even though we've done it. But we haven't been able to do it with our show like this. I don't know. It was an interesting question.
3: Okay.
1: What would I like to do? What? What's so funny?
3: Like, now you are making it sound like...
1: What, that we're leaving?
3: Yes.
1: No. For the right price, I won't leave.

0: Of course not. Yeah, the money's right. Yes. Of course. Keep us. But yes, to be booming through the speakers. The big, huge city. But we are in a big, huge city.
1: Mm.
0: So I was like, wait a second. This is a nice, big, giant city that we live in. So these people are saying, you better not leave. No, I don't imagine that we'll leave. I mean, you never know. But I just thought that was an interesting. Do you wish your show was more successful? Yeah, of course. Of course we do. Yeah, would we like to see it on a grand stage? Of course. Will we ever get there? I don't know. We'll see.
1: Mm-hmm.
0: I don't know. It's tough doing this job because we have restrictions and things that other formats don't. Right? We have to tiptoe around subjects and things like that when other people can just say it like adults. So it is more difficult to do this. But I also find it, if it's more difficult, we can do it in a funnier way sometimes. And yes, I'm still butthurt about the Marconi. I do blame NAR. So I don't know. We'll see. I just thought that was an interesting thing.
1: Yeah.
0: Hey, do you guys wish you guys were more successful? Yeah, of course. I think you could ask anybody, do you wish you were more successful? And they would say yes. Right?
1: Yeah, I think so.
0: Of course. Let's see here. These are these OnlyFans bus girls. These are so great. So what they do is they get women that are on OnlyFans. They put them on a bus. And what they do is they ask them questions. And all the questions, they're just, it's gold, Derek.
1: Yeah.
0: I can't get enough.
1: I know, you love these.
0: I love these. Yeah. For instance, this is one of the questions.
2: Who do you think has better, older guys or younger guys?
1: It's a good question,
0: yeah. Great question. Because I feel like once I get old, my wiener's just going to be worthless. I'm going to have a worthless wiener. There's no way that it's going to...
1: I would definitely think the younger guys have better wiener.
0: Yeah, there's no way that mine's going to be pleasurable. There's no way.
1: Yeah.
0: I doubt it's even pleasurable now.
1: I bet it's very pleasurable now.
0: No, not at all.
1: I bet it's peak pleasure.
0: No, I doubt it.
1: I don't.
0: No, well, I'm just saying that I just think as you get older, right, your wiener's just not as great.
2: Damn, that's a tough one. I've had good from both.
3: Now that's a tough one. I've had good from both.
2: Okay, I'll say this. It depends on what you want, because if you want to be, like, roughed up, like, a younger guy is probably better. Like, they'll
0: f***
2: you.
0: Yeah, the old guys, like, his neck hurts and stuff like that. Can't really rough you up because he's got arthritis.
1: Mm-hmm.
0: It hurts his hands.
1: Mm-hmm.
0: Like, I can't choke like I used to.
1: Yeah.
0: I can't lift you. So I imagine that you're limited by the positions.
2: They have more stamina.
4: Mm-hmm.
2: If you're more of, like, a passionate person than an older guy. But see, me, I'm kind of like both. So that doesn't really answer your question very well.
0: No, it doesn't answer the question at all. Just if you want to be roughed up, you got to get with the young guy. And if you want something that's, you know, more passionate, you got to get with the old guy because he's going to take his time. People are asking what age. I don't know. They didn't specify
1: that is,
0: age.
1: They didn't. I was trying to look that up. Because that is a great question. I don't know why the, you know, person that was interviewing didn't, like, have them... Because what is
0: 20s,
1: old? I don't know what older is.
0: 20s to 50s, I would imagine, for a woman. When does your
1: and
0: wiener...
1: And then, so 20 to 50 would fall into younger?
0: Well, no, I'm saying 20-year-olds would be young, 50 would be old.
1: I got you. Okay.
0: But when does your wiener decline, right? When does it... You know, you ever go to a store and your credit card gets declined? I feel like that's what happens to our wieners.
1: I'd probably say about 37.
0: Yeah, maybe. Aww. All right, they ask these women, like, something they never told their ex.
2: What is one thing that you've never told your ex?
5: We were arguing, and I put his toothbrush and my pee in the toilet, and I just scrubbed the toilet. And I washed him, brush his teeth.
1: Foul.
2: He was like, did Colgate come out with a new flavor, or?
0: Yeah, Colgate came out with a brand new flavor.
1: Man.
0: You're in trouble, that old bit.
1: That is,
0: the old you're in trouble bit.
1: This woman's evil.
0: So funny.
2: What did he do?
0: He brushed his teeth.
5: It was just a toxic relationship. It was
1: you think?
5: Like, he'll turn off his location and block me.
0: Boy,
5: stuff
0: they
5: like
0: hate
5: that.
0: That. Right? Block him on social media. Turn off your location. Mm-hmm. They get real upset about that.
2: Yeah. He really had no idea. Did you rinse it off afterward, or you just...

0: A little bit. I mean, there was water in the toilet bowl, so just a little.
1: It's just a little something disrespectful that she could do to her partner that he wouldn't know.
2: Mm-hmm.
1: Sure. You know, women have done that. There was a funny story. I think I even told it on our BMS Live. And there's even an audio piece that's out there of this woman who hooked up with a guy, didn't use protection, and then I think she actually left. She was mad at her boyfriend, left the house. Boyfriend was sleeping. She went and got her cheeks cracked, unprotected, came back. Then her boyfriend wanted to have makeup sex, but she still had the evidence from the other guy. And, of course, the boyfriend then decided that he was going to take her to Australia, and she never told him. You know, that old fun little...
2: Criminal.
3: That should be illegal.
2: Criminal.
1: Yeah, that's...
2: That's worse than SA.
1: It's worse than the Jackass movie, those stunts that they would do.
2: Yeah. Oh, my God. Couldn't imagine. Jackass. That was just a prank.
1: That was just a prank. I was just doing some Johnny Knoxville stuff. You know, funny.
2: Hey, look, there's a camera right there, see?
1: A woman.
2: This is going to be in the new movie.
1: On the OnlyFans bus, they asked her, a woman claims that smashing for money is better than smashing for love.
4: Would you for money or for love?
5: Both. I've done both.
4: Okay, which one was better?
5: Well, for love always gets my heart broken, so I'm trying to stay away from that now and just be about my bag.
1: It's just about her bag now. She enjoys it more because when she does it for free... She gets her heart broken when she.
2: I bet when you get money for something that you used to not get money for doing that same thing, yeah, it's probably pretty nice.
1: I would imagine something that you were giving away
2: for free, yeah,
1: and now you're getting paid for it. You have to love that.
2: Have to.
1: They also asked these women, "Would you snitch on your friend or cheat on your man?" What she said.
4: Would you rather cheat on your man or snitch on your best friend?
6: I've never cheated. That's a good question. But then why would I snitch on my best friend? I'm gonna have to cheat, bro.
1: Yeah.
2: Okay.
1: Final answer?
6: Really? I've never cheated, but hey, I'm gonna have to freaking cheat. Like, what the f-?
4: So why do you choose that?
1: Oh, you don't
2: even though she never cheated.
1: You don't have to cheat. It's not. You can snitch on your friend. You have to understand.
6: Because
2: you guys do it
6: snitching on my best friend, and then, you know, the whole cheating part, I might just even do it openly. I might just have to tell you about it. Like, listen, I'm going to have to be with somebody else because this was the condition, you know? It's either my friend goes to jail or I just go and take this for the team real quick. I'm going to take one for the team, you feel me?
1: All right. Yeah, she's going to take one for the team.
7: Take one, all right.
1: She is. Yes, yeah. She is, Chris. And then they asked this woman, the most amount of guys that she had in a week. Do you guys want to play a fun guessing game?
2: With girls nowadays, the most she's had in a week?
1: Yeah, do you have that one up there? I don't see it.
2: Yeah.
1: The most amount in a week. Must be this one.
4: What is the most amount of guys that you've been in a week?
1: All right, so take a guess.
2: I'm going to say 10.
1: 10, all right.
8: I'd say 6.
1: 6?
7: I'll go 12.
1: It reminds me. Remember we brought up the marbles in a jar or M&M's in a jar? We're all trying to guess how many are in there.
2: You love that game.
1: It is pretty fun. Not going to lie. I miss that. They used to have it at offices.
2: Yeah.
1: You
2: know they
1: give away a TV or something cool.
2: Oh, they did it in the NBA. They did it on St. Patrick's Day. How many green M&M's? And LaMelo Ball, he dumped out the jar and then said zero. He said there's zero M&M's in here.
1: Now, that's funny.
2: Yeah, it was. He's hilarious.
1: All right, so here's the big question.
4: What is the most amount of guys that you've been a week?
9: I would definitely say my Miami trip put me over the top. Because I did a dozen collabs, and then two of them were... So, I mean, I would probably have to say at least, like, 15?
1: Jeez, 15! 15 kills in a week.
2: Kristen, none of us went over.
1: No.
2: We all were under.
7: She's doing 2 days.
2: Damn. 15 is insane.
1: That is a lot. That's a lot of weenies.
7: Yep.
4: 15 guys in a week? I would say like 15, 20.
1: 15, 20? That's a big jump.
2: Yeah, it is. 15 to 20. There's 5, give or take there.

0: This week I brought it up. So this dude was talking about, you know, he was upset about the woman's body count. So they were having a conversation. And he goes, so how many guys? She goes, well, I can't imagine it's more than 40.
1: I can't
0: imagine.
1: I just couldn't imagine a world where that number's over 40.
0: What a great answer. And so they asked, I was 15. 15 to 20?
1: Yeah.
2: Yeah, is that like a regular week for you?
3: I really wish it was. I mean,
0: oh my God, wow. She wishes it was. She wishes that was just an average week.
1: Wow.
0: Normal week.
2: I mean, back when I was like 19, I'm still, but I was like.
0: And she was really, when she was 19, it was crazy. Let's see here. There was another red flag in a guy's bedroom. I don't know if this is the same one.
1: Oh.
0: Remember how she didn't like a red flag in a guy's bedroom was the photos, if he didn't have photos of other women, because then she wouldn't be competitive?
1: Yeah.
0: I wonder if this is the same one. Let me see. Do you have the zodiac sign?
1: I do.
0: Oh, I see it now.
4: Which zodiac signs are the most toxic?
0: Libra.
1: Like Libra.
0: This lady's delivery.
1: Libra.
4: Which zodiac signs are the most toxic?
5: Libra.
1: She knew though right away.
0: Yeah. All right. Is there anybody Libra?
1: That's September 23rd to October 22nd. So that's right now.
0: Okay.
1: It's Libra season right now.
5: Scorpio.
4: Why?
5: They're just really intense and like, yeah.
6: Really intense.
5: One Libra guy like robbed me, and like this other Libra guy, like, yeah, he like scammed me. Like, they're just like crazy, but they're like really friendly, and everyone like likes them. You know what I mean? Yeah.
0: All right, she's had a lot of Libras.
5: Yeah. I just like bad experiences with Libra men.
0: They're the worst.
1: Y'all.
0: Wasn't there like suffering succotash?
1: Yep.
0: She sounds just like that guy.
1: I love her.
0: Suckering succotash.
1: Oh, man.
0: Libra. Oh,
4: it's Gemini men. Like...
0: No, she got jamongous jugs.
6: Her shirt.
0: What does her shirt say? Derek's going to put it up there for you guys. Let me see. Oh my goodness, her shirt says that, you know, she can be very difficult, and she's very particular about things in her house. She's very anal about things
1: around
0: her house.
1: Oh my God.
0: Well, Derek, you know, some people are very anal about where things go in their house.
1: Yeah,
0: right?
1: You.
0: Or the cleaning and things like that. You're also very anal.
1: No, I'm not.
4: And Aquarius men are like, all the air signs, but Aquarius guys are like,
0: you never know.
1: I love her. Big boobs.
0: Suffering succotash. Yeah.
1: God, I love this bus, too.
6: This is a great bus.
1: It just brings up just childhood memories.
0: Well, I think all those are signatures from OnlyFans girls.
1: Yeah.
0: That lets you know that you've been on the bus.
1: That's definitely not the same bus, though.
6: No, it's not the old school one.
0: What's up, gift guy? Gift guy. What you got?
7: She sounds so spacey. Hey, I want to see if I was listening to the podcast yesterday, and I heard that Nara couldn't say Unique New York or Unique Boutique. I want to see if you could pronounce Unique.
0: I mean, he's had 24 hours to figure this out. Can you say Unique New York?
1: Unique New York.
0: He's still okay.
1: He's still working on it.
0: All right, try it again, buddy. You got this.
7: You got it, Nara. Let's go.
1: Unique New York.
7: What about Unique New York Boutique?
0: Yeah, Unique New York Boutique.
1: Unique New York Boutique. Oh,
7: man.
0: He just said he's tweaking.
1: Yeah.
7: All right.
1: He'll keep working on it. He'll keep working on it.
0: One more time, Nard. Yeah. Ready? Unique New York Boutique.
1: Unique New York Boutique. Still got work to do.
0: Take us to break.
1: Unique New York Boutique.
0: Very nice.
6: Closer.
0: Keep going, Nard.
1: Unique New York Boutique.
6: What's wrong with your face?
1: I don't know. What is it? Yeah.
0: Nobody understands women more than the side guy. We'll get to this next. Hang on.

0: What do we really know about James Tallarico? Tallarico said,
1: defending trans Texans is something we have to do every day.
0: Tallarico supported using taxpayer dollars for sex change surgeries on young children, claimed denying your child's gender identity is abusive, said the trans community needs abortion care too, and even called Jesus a radical feminist and said God is non-binary.
1: Defending trans Texans is something we have to do every day.
0: But it gets worse. James Tallarico voted to allow biological men access to women's bathrooms in schools and for biological boys to play in girls' sports, saying some things are more important than fair competition in sports.
1: Defending trans Texans is something we have to do every day.
0: Radical liberal James Tallarico, for they, them, not you. Texas PAC is responsible for the content of this advertising, paid for by Texas PAC, not authorized by any candidate or candidates committee. TexasPAC.org.

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0: good morning. 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Very interactive with our chat. I love everybody that makes comments. Very rude, usually, but yes, you guys make comments. I love them. So, keep it up. Join us, watch us, listen to us, and hang out with us. Our Texas Hammer Hotline, 1-855-FU-BILLY. Also, $1,000 on the way. I got Marilyn Manson tickets. Let me see what else I have for you today. I have women complain that men last too long. I can imagine that. Then it just has to feel awful, right, when the guy's taking forever.
1: I'm sure.
0: Because there's just no pleasure for the woman.
2: I didn't know that.
0: No, there's no. They don't get any pleasure out of that. I mean, they get an emotional connection, but a lot of times they don't even get any pleasure. At least that's what I read on the internet. They're just waiting for it to be over. They start to think of other things.
1: Yeah.
0: They start to look at their toenails. Like, oh, I got to get those done. They look at their hands. Like, I got to get these nails done. Wonder if it'll be done before the nail shop closes. And then they start doing the grocery list. They're like, oh, I can't forget bread. Damn it. All right. I hope he hurries up. They really want you to hurry up.
1: Yeah.
0: It's insulting to a woman if you're not fast.
1: I can see how they could take it that way.
0: I would be insulted. If I cooked a meal and you guys just sat there picking at your food,
1: uh-huh.
0: Took forever for you guys to eat it, I'd be like, oh, they didn't like it.
3: Yeah.
0: So I would imagine 100%. That's how a woman is.
1: Yeah.
0: There's also this woman that's currently talking to 7 men.
1: It's a lot.
0: 7 guys. Doesn't mean
1: a
0: that,
1: lot.
0: Does not mean that she's active with the 7 guys. It just means she's got 7 irons in the fire, if you will.
1: Mm-hmm.
0: And, I got some other crap. I'll get to it later. I thought this was interesting that nobody understands women more than the side guy. There's this dude, he's tries to be sexual in his videos. But he just lays down in a bed or something with one arm over his head. Because I guess women find that look to be attractive. When a man is laying in bed with his hand behind the back of his head and he's just laying there trying to be a stud.
1: Mm-hmm.
0: Women like that. So he's making these videos. And he's saying that nobody understands a woman like the side man.
1: Yeah.
0: Where's that one at there?
1: Oh, this could be, I believe, first. Bro, the
0: side dude, I see it. Here we go.
4: Nobody understands women more than the side dude.
0: I'm going to make all my videos just laying in bed with my hand behind my head. Actually, I want to do the show like that.
1: Yeah, right.
0: Right? Since we're on video now, we should all just be laying in a bed with our hand behind our heads.
1: It'd be crazy to have all of us doing it.
0: Yeah. We wouldn't be together. We'd have separate beds.
1: It's separate beds.
0: It
1: would look

0: crazy still.
1: Yeah, you just made it weird, Derek. Didn't need to do that.
0: What? Okay.
2: The guy that girls go to cheat with, not cheat on, but cheat with. Like, they'll cheat on their husbands and their boyfriends with that guy. If a girl has ever been with you when she's been in a relationship, your perception of women dating and sex really changes.
1: I would imagine.
2: And for the guys here who have been with girls who are in relationships, you never can go back. Once you've had this experience once, you're never the same after this, honestly.
1: You could never trust women the same, right?
0: No.
1: There's no way being the side guy.
0: Never.
1: Think about all the insecurities and now. That's like seeing, as I brought up, going to a magic show and knowing all the tricks. It would ruin the show for you.
0: Sure.
1: You're not going to want to go to the show anymore because you're like, oh, this is how they do it.
0: Mm-hmm.
1: This is how they fake it.
0: Yep.
1: Oh, this is how they lie to the audience. You're not going to want to do that. That's not going to make it fun anymore.
0: It's not. It's going to take the magic away, literally.
1: Any guys out there, have you been a side guy?
0: That'd be a crazy life.
1: Right. Have you been a side guy where
0: never.
1: You figured out women? What about side women? I'm sure the side women know, too, how these men operate.
0: Oh, yeah.
1: You guys have to know how the man operates, how he gets around cheating on his wife, the mm-hmm. little tricks to the trade.
0: Yep.
1: What do men do? The little lies that they tell? I'd love to hear them.
0: I would
1: love
0: too.
1: To

0: see if it's in here. Is this a true statement? Hold on a sec. Oh, if your man has to beg for sex at home, you know, if he has to then beg for a home-cooked meal, you might as well help him pick out his side chick. True statement, right?
1: Wow.
0: Took me a while to get there, but I got there. If your man has to beg for sex, if your man never ever gets a cooked meal, why don't you just go out there and help him pick out his side chick?
2: Oh, yeah. If he's not getting either.
1: Right.
0: Yeah.
2: Oh, I get it. Okay. Yeah, I mean, if he's not getting either, yeah, you might as well.
0: Then why don't you guys just spend your Saturday out there going and trying to find, don't find a good sale, a good deal, find a good side chick. Because that's all, you're pushing him to the side chick. Is that accurate?
2: Yeah, if you're not getting either one as a man, yeah. You're definitely going to at the very least get a side chick if you're not leaving.
0: So, what's interesting is there's this lawyer online.
2: Okay.
0: He does great. He talks relationships and stuff and just things that he saw in the courtroom.
2: Yeah.
0: And he said a man that leaves his wife and goes to be with the side chick is just leaving a job opening.
2: Facts.
0: So, meaning that guy's probably just going to go get with another woman.
2: Yeah.
0: So now there's just a job opening.
2: True. It is true. And then, you know, but don't worry, ladies, because that job sucks too.
0: Let's go to One-Eyed Willie.
3: Hey, morning, fellas.
0: What's up, buddy?
3: So, yeah, I was a side guy. I got my high school sweetheart pregnant and found out that the dude I used to share a locker with was actually truly her boyfriend, I guess. And they're now married, and they got three more kids. So.
0: Wait a second. So you were the side guy to your high school sweetheart?
3: Yeah, after high school, though.
0: So you guys had hooked up, and then later on in life, you became her side guy. She's got all them kids, all those mouths to feed. She's got a whole-ass husband.
3: Yeah, and so now it's a weird co-parenting relationship.
0: Oh, did you get her pregnant?
3: Yeah, I did while she was with that dude. And,
2: oh, my God!
3: Yeah, I had to pay for a paternity test when she was 9 weeks pregnant because we didn't know who the dad was.
0: Wait a second.
2: Wow.
0: So, and that guy stayed with her?
3: Yeah, he had three kids with her after he saw how crazy she was with me. She cost me $25,000.
0: Jeez. Well, I mean, sir, you should be mad at your penis. Your penis cost you $25,000.
3: She didn't get it.
0: Right? Your anger's directed at the wrong person.
3: Yeah, he gets me into a lot of trouble, y'all.
0: I bet he does. A lot of men are very mad at their penis.
2: For sure.
0: A lot of men, your penis is your ops.
2: Yep.
0: We go to Tony. What's up, Tony?
4: Yes.
0: Yes, Tony. You're on the air.
4: What's up?
0: What's up, buddy? What do you got? Have you been a side guy?
4: So, yeah. I've been a side guy on two occasions, and, you know, you do learn a lot, but it's probably not what you think. What I learned is how often husbands neglect the needs of their wives, and I've had hit on.
0: Sorry, I didn't mean to interrupt you. But...
4: Hear me out.
0: Oh, okay, I'll hear you out. NARD 2.0.
4: No, I have had women hit on me that probably cheated on their husband, like, all the time, and they're going to cheat with whoever they're married to, you know, whatever. But the two women that I became their side men was because the husband was not emotionally available. The husband made work a priority. He was not satisfying her in the bedroom. A lot of times that man, you know, maybe he was selfish or always selfish. He became selfish, but he just, you know...
0: Are my ears working? Are you blaming the husband?
5: Yeah.
0: I was asking him, dumbass.
2: Well, I know. I was.
1: Yeah.
2: I agree with
0: he
2: him.
0: He just said, yeah.
2: Yeah. Yeah, we are.
1: Yeah.
0: Yeah. You just, are you an OnlyFans girl, Nard?
2: No.
0: Yeah. He hit me with the Libra.
6: Which zodiac signs are the most toxic?
7: Libra.
0: Libra. All right.
4: Okay. Bro. Are you going to listen?
0: Yeah, I'm listening. Go ahead.
4: Okay. They were emotionally starved. They want to be hugged.

0: These are the women, right? The wives that are emotionally starved because the husbands aren't doing their job.
1: That's what I'm saying.
0: Okay.
1: And they want a man to listen to them and a man who, like, actively cared about their needs. And when I brought one of those married women to the Big O of Pleasure Town, it was like this crazy release that, like, everything was going to be okay because they weren't getting that with their husbands. But now I was providing that. And it's not because these women wanted to cheat on their husbands, because they're, you know, husbands were cheating their wives out of sexual pleasure. That's why. Emotional pleasure. Emotional gratification and closeness.
0: Okay.
1: I don't know what to tell these men out there, but your hug deficits, kiss deficits, she's orgasm deficits, like these, you have to get that somewhere. You can't expect her to have all those needs not met and think that she's
0: this man is on the woman's side, saying that it's all the fellas' fault for the hug deficit, the smooches deficit, the orgasm deficit that your woman's running around with. And now this guy's saying it's the man's fault. Mm-hmm. So she had no choice. She was thrusted into the zipper of another man to get those hugs.
2: That's too bad.
1: Listen, in some cases, that's exactly the way it is. You can't expect her to have all those needs not met and then think she's not going to, like, be curious and wonder if there's something out there with somebody else that, you know, I honestly feel like a therapist for these.
0: Yeah,
1: women.
0: No, you sounds like your crotch is a woman's therapist. They cry on your crotch because they're so miserable.
1: we were given two heads. You can think.
0: No, I got you. Yes, of course. Nard, you agree with him or you have to poop? I'm not sure.
2: No, I agree with him.
0: Okay. All right. Well, because you were given the look like you're
2: a little
0: either
2: of both.
0: Crapped your pants. You're going to crap your pants or you agree with this guy. Why do you agree?
2: Because it is the guy's fault. He drove her to cheat. And so he's just like picking up the pieces where that guy dropped it off.
3: He's a hero.
2: He is a hero.
0: Joey, do you agree with this guy? I guess I hung up.
4: Don't agree with this guy at all whatsoever.
0: Okay. Why don't you agree?
4: Well, my nickname's Hoey. My name's Joey, but everybody.
0: Okay, but you're a hoe, so you sleep around. You're a bit slutty. Is that what you're saying?
4: I wouldn't say it like that.
0: What does hoey mean then? You get around then, right? A hoes get around.
4: Well, I used to be. But I've been with a lot of married women, and it had nothing to do with their husbands and this and that. It's just they just wanted to feel pretty and needed to get it done right.
0: All right, so you're saying that a woman, she just wanted to feel pretty, so she would hump Joey, which was used to be known as hoey.
4: Yeah, something like that.
0: I tell you what, now I know how to make a girl feel pretty. I thought it was makeup and hair, but no.
2: No, it's Joey.
4: I mean, they get tired of sitting at home. They get tired of sitting at home with, I mean, they don't get to do much. Like, they just want to feel like, hey, that guy's...
0: Well, how many... I know, you seem like an expert at this.
3: You do.
0: Mr. Hoey. Do you... And how many married women have you probably slept with?
4: Probably over 10, probably.
0: Over 10 married women.
4: Wow. At least.
0: That's a hoe down.
4: Wow. Well, I used to sing karaoke and stuff, and it was just, they get up there and you just give them the eyes. And
0: okay, so wait a second. When you get up there and you do, so men that do karaoke get women.
3: Yes, sir. Wait a minute.
4: No, hey, Bobo, y'all are taking it too far.
0: Well, all right, what's your favorite song to sing, and could you give us a sample of your panty-dropping music?
4: Not doing it.
0: Oh, come on, Joey. Hoey.
4: Not doing it, guys.
2: You ain't got to go,
0: too. Why not? Just give me, like, a couple bars, buddy. I'm not asking you to sing the whole song.
2: I can't believe karaoke's the key.
0: I got friends in low places where the man my blues away.
4: That bad, but
0: all right. That's...
2: You didn't know the words in the middle there.
0: No, I didn't. Come on, I just did it, buddy.
4: He's ready for a married woman now with that voice.
0: Right, come on, let's.
4: I'm not doing it.
2: People are saying if he don't sing, he's lying.
0: Live in Texas.
4: No, see this. Y'all can't push me into it, man.
0: All right. What about it? What's your favorite genre, as Nard calls it, genre of music? Was it rock or was it country or what? What was the panty drop?
4: I mean,
0: which one got the married women to succumb to your seduction?
4: When you can dance and you can sing, it just that's what happens.
0: Oh man. Okay. If you won't sing, can you dance on the phone?
4: Oh yeah, I could dance on the phone, but.

0: But man, you're missing the point. The point all is, right. Is like you got a guy at home. He comes home from work and he's just, you know, this and that. And he forgets he's got a bad one at home. You know what I mean? And
1: right.
0: She just wants to feel like that.
2: And so then you would catch these women out. You'd be karaokeing and you'd be dancing, and they would see your dance moves and your beautiful sounds coming out of your mouth. And then these married women, they would catch your eye and they'd be like, "I want some of that. I want that
0: well,
2: cool
0: they just,
2: drink
0: you just
2: of
0: make
2: sexy
0: them,
2: right there."
0: That. You make them feel like the, you know, that they're the only woman in the world again, and it's just it just draws them.
2: Okay, can you give me a name of the song that you used
1: yeah,
2: to sing?
1: Yeah, sucking on a chili dog.
2: Just one song. Sucking on a chili dog. Sucking on a chili dog.
0: Well, I mean, I sang all kinds of different music, so it didn't matter to me.
2: What about this
0: the
2: one?
0: Point, the, my hey, point is this.

0: There you go. You got a little harmony right there. What about that, Joey? You ever sing that one up there?
1: Panty Man, dropper. I wish it was on there, bud, because that thing's a jam.
0: All right, you won't give it. I know, I just got hyped.
2: That's crazy.
0: Tony's back. This is the guy that
2: smashed. Guy would not sing. He does karaoke.
0: I know, he's very shy. Tony, so you're the man that blamed men.
3: That's me.
0: All right, did you have anything else to add? Like, how does a man make sure that his woman doesn't go out there and lose, you know, herself to your zipper?
3: Well, I think it's pretty simple. You make sure the physical deficits are not there. The emotional deficits are not there. You make sure all the needs are satisfied. You make sure that they feel loved.
0: So you have to be like, hey, did I hug you enough today so you won't bleep another bleep?
4: Maybe one more. Yeah. I could probably use one more.
0: One more? I was so close to bleeping a bleep, but luckily you hugged me enough.
3: And cuddle.
0: And cuddle. Oh, that's what Nard says.
2: Hell yes.
0: That's what Nard says.
2: Yep.
0: And you got to cuddle them. So let me get this straight. You got to kiss them, hug them,
2: Pay their bills.
0: Pay their bills.
2: Yeah.
0: Change their
2: tires.
0: Make
2: sure they're fed.
0: Make sure there's gas in the car.
2: Yep.
0: Make sure that all the bad guys stay out of the house.
2: Don't forget presents.
0: Presents. Compliments.
2: Cuddles.
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0: back to the Billy Madison Show.
1: Oh, man. Hell yeah. Sound talk, man. Everybody.
2: Living all of my roots. I showed up in boots and ruined your black tie.
3: Man, that's beautiful.
4: The last one to know.
3: Come on, sing, Nord.
2: The last one to know. Last one to know.
3: So
1: I saw the surprise. I saw the surprise.
3: Good cheating song.
5: Yeah. Do you know how many times Nard's dad probably betted his mom to Garth Brooks?
3: Oh, oh yeah. Man.
6: Oklahoma boys, right?
5: Yeah.
3: Maybe.
5: Oh, God.
2: But you'll never hear me complain.
3: Oh, man. I wish I could play more. I wish I could, but then we'll get kicked off all the... I think we get 30 seconds or something.
5: I don't know about with Garth, because Garth doesn't have any, you know...
3: That's true. He's not allowed to stream that.
5: Is he still... I still don't think he streams.
3: Not that I can tell.
5: But, hey, respect to him for that one, because that's a lot of money he leaves on the table.
3: T. Lee, E-O. Sorry, I just had a snack. It always happens when I have a snack.
5: No, yeah, dude, I saw you going down on that protein bar, like, quick.
3: I did. It's got veins on it.
5: It's
3: there.
5: Insane how quickly you could eat it.
3: It's got frosting veins on it.
5: It's just like, I don't know. It's like just not human.
3: It's weird because... I'll have one, and the frosting's melted. I won't eat it. I have to have veins.
5: Yeah. No, the veins are the key to, it's the key to Snickers. I wouldn't eat a Snickers without veins.
3: No,
6: yeah,
3: no.
6: Yeah, they try to make it without veins for
3: that's
6: a while, right?
3: Disgusting.
5: It failed miserably.
3: Yeah, and Derek, you eat them upside down, right?
5: I don't eat them anymore because of you.
3: Why? What did I do?
5: Because you made them weird for me.
3: I didn't make them weird for
5: you. Yeah, you did. I like them extra veiny.
3: No, I think it was when you ate them with two hands. You had the
5: never ate
3: hands.
5: Them with two hands. I think it was when Laird sent me like the foot long one, and I was like, "All right, I'm out on this."
3: Oh yeah, the two bite one.
5: Two bite one. Shut the hell up.
3: Two bites. So women complain that men last too long. Let's see if that's.
5: Oh yeah, that's definitely up there. Third row.
3: I see it. This must be it.
7: What's the one thing women talk about sex that men will never find out?
8: And I will never tell one thing sometimes, like, y'all be trying to last too long. Like, like 80 times, like, you're doing too much.
3: She goes on to say, I got kids to feed.
5: Huh.
3: She's like, I got to feed my kids. Hurry this up.
5: Okay.
3: Yeah, I guess a man can last too long.
5: I don't think that that's very common, though. I could be way wrong.
3: You know what I would need? I would need a woman's perspective, beautiful woman's perspective, to tell us that can a man last too long?
5: I just didn't imagine getting into my 30s and still just going as quickly as I do. Like, I thought at some point it'd be like, okay, man, there's some time here. But it's still a lot of times it feels like I'm, 19 years old.
3: Right, just a young strapping
5: stallion.
3: Just a
5: young man just immediately all right, I'm done.
9: Because we live in South Texas, who
5: does it? Is this ever going to get better for her? I don't think
3: so.
5: Yeah,
3: you're like, all right, once again, I left her unsatisfied.
5: Yeah, right. It's amazing to me. Like, I get a kick out of it. I'm sure she doesn't, but I do.
3: You're the anti-Snickers.
5: Yes, like it is. It's crazy.
10: How long should he last when doing it? Oh, I like it long, like a good, like, 30, like...
11: 30 to 45.
10: 30, yeah, any, like, all the positions, we both... Yep.
11: You do?
10: Yes. When he can only last 5 minutes, will you, like, meet him again? No.
3: Well, that's confusing.
10: Of course not, no.
3: So, if a... do women have a clock in their head that you didn't get to the 5-minute mark? Sorry, buddy, you don't get another ride.
5: Oh.

0: get another turn.
1: Yeah, I don't know. I don't trust their, you know, the clock in their head. Can't be right.
0: So there's a few subjects that men are too embarrassed to discuss. We're not. We don't get embarrassed by things.
1: Yeah, sure we do.
0: And so, no, we don't.
1: We don't get embarrassed by things to talk about?
0: It says exactly how many men, right, you know, how long they should last and stuff like that. They had this whole thing.
1: Yeah.
0: And then fewer adults are having sex at least once a week. It's gone down a lot. But how long should a man last in bed? And if a man tells me that he can have sex for 10 to 15 minutes and is satisfied with that, I'm not going to tell him he has a problem because somebody somewhere has decided he should last longer. So they say the sweet spot is like 30 minutes.
1: Hell no.
0: It only takes a man 5 minutes to usually get there. So, but this one woman, she goes, I have a husband, he lasts maybe 15 seconds. I'm not even lying. 15
1: okay, 15 seconds.
0: Seconds
1: is insane.
0: Yeah, she's left very unsatisfied.
1: Like, that is a problem.
0: I would imagine that women would want the man to last at least 20 minutes of foreplay. Where you're just, because usually, that you're working up for that. It's much like a ride at Disney, where there's a lot of waiting.
1: Yeah.
0: So then you find fun things to do while you're waiting. And so one of the fun things that you're like, because I see a lot of people, they play the game or they have a movie, they have the phone thing, they put it on their head, and they're like, all right, where's a hat?
1: Yeah.
0: And it's like, oh, Harry Potter. Oh, yeah. Yep, you got it.
2: Well, we play that all the time.
0: You see a lot of people. So,
1: have you ever played with Nard? Oh, my God, you'll be there all day.
2: Yeah.
1: You'll be there all day.
0: Foreplay is that game.
1: Okay.
0: So, as the guy, you just got to sit there and do that to her, right, until she gets hers. And then you get to get on the ride eventually, and then it doesn't matter how long the ride lasts because you're having a good time. As long as she gets hers, is that an accurate statement that as long as she gets hers a bunch during the foreplay, then you just hop on, you get your ride. If you're on there for a minute, whee! I mean, that's it.
1: Yep.
0: Right? Yeah. Like, whee! That was fun. So isn't that just what foreplay is? Isn't that just waiting for the ride?
2: Yeah.
0: Killing time?
2: They like the foreplay better anyway.
1: I mean, I'll worry about hers if she was productive during the day in some way. Meaning, like, she cooked a meal, she picked up the baby's room, she cleaned a room of some kind. But there's a lot of days where we clock where she doesn't do none of that, right?
0: Okay, and so
1: I'm not worried about her climaxing.
0: Cause
1: I'm not like, oh, we better get you to the finish line because all that nothing you did today.
0: So that's how she
1: that's
0: knows.
1: How I judge so it if she gets the climax or not.
2: You do chore play then?
1: Yeah,
2: male
1: I guess
2: version.
1: So. Yeah, I do.
2: Huh.
1: Yeah.
0: So her orgasms
1: depend on how
0: during
1: productive,
0: the day,
1: yeah.
0: How clean
1: yeah.
0: the house is,
1: mm-hmm.
0: how much dinner you got.
1: Right.
0: How the
1: but
0: baby
1: like if
0: was
1: I went out
0: care.
1: And picked up dinner and I picked up the baby's room and all that stuff,
0: then she you're not
1: you
0: going
1: You think I'm
0: downtown.
1: Worried about her reaching? Nah, not at all, buddy. Not at all.
0: You're getting yours and hopping
1: I'm
0: right
1: get
0: off.
1: Mine and hopping right off, hitting that Ambien and.
0: Say, how do you feel about that, Nard? You haven't said anything for 45 minutes.
1: He has no idea. He can't remember what a relationship's like.
3: Okay, that's stupid.
1: This guy has been single for a dangerous. He has been single for a dangerously long time.
3: It's been since March. I don't think that's dangerous.
1: I think it's been like 7 years.
0: Do you have anything to add?
3: Yeah, I'm looking for my soulmate that I can treat
0: okay,
3: like
0: okay, that's not what we were talking about.
3: Yeah, but...
0: This isn't an infomercial. You're not placing an ad right now, you dumbass.
3: I thought we were looking for her.
0: No, none of us were.
3: Oh.
1: Uh-huh.
0: No, we were talking about how long you're supposed to last and things like that. No, you just gave...
3: You asked how long you're... However long
1: Somebody said, is he looking for a cellmate?
0: That's what it sounded like.
4: What do we really know about James Tallarico? Tallarico said,
5: defending trans Texans is something we have to do every day.
4: Tallarico supported using taxpayer dollars for sex change surgeries on young children, claimed denying your child's gender identity is abusive, said the trans community needs abortion care too, and even called Jesus a radical feminist and said God is non-binary.
5: Defending trans Texans is something we have to do every day.
4: But it gets worse. James Tallarico voted to allow biological men access to women's bathrooms in schools and for biological boys to play in girls' sports, saying some things are more important than fair competition in sports.
5: Defending trans Texans is something we have to do every day.
4: radical liberal

0: 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For they, them, not you. 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

0: Got something to say? Chime in on the Texas Hammer Hotline, 1-855-FU-BILLY. 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
1: All right, you like that keyword? It's fresh. Fresh is the keyword. Fresh. Again, fresh is the keyword. 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And you have 30 minutes to put it in, kissrocks.com, to get $1,000. Derek, you just missed it.
2: Yeah.
1: I asked Nora, I was like, hey, Nora, what's going on, bud? Because you seem kind of off. There's something off with you.
2: Yes.
1: And he said, no, he's going through sweats. It's like hot, then cold.
2: Mm-hmm. Yeah.
1: And then what'd you have that was bad yesterday?
3: Well, yesterday around lunch, I got some peanuts.
1: All right. But he didn't enunciate, Derek.
2: He didn't either. Yeah, right there. He didn't.
3: Yeah. All right.
1: No, what was the other thing?
2: You had some what's bad
1: in
2: what?
1: What's in the trail mix?
3: Peanuts.
4: Peanuts.
1: He said penis like three times. And I was like, you got some
4: bad
1: penis.
4: He was going to add some penis.
2: Yeah, you had some bad penis.
4: He had some bad penis.
3: Yeah.
1: All right, so after yesterday, you had bad penis, and then what happened?
3: Has anybody
2: in the history of the world been like, I had some bad penis? Like, nobody's ever...
3: I don't know. Like, it was like...
2: Do you have a penis allergy?
3: No, I don't... No, I've never had problems with penis allergies.
4: Penis allergy.

0: I never.
1: Okay.
2: Yeah. Did it upset your stomach?
3: Oh, like my chest, not my stomach.
2: Oh, all your chest.
4: Oh, your throat.
3: Not my throat. It's what? No,
2: your breasts.
3: Not my breasts. My chest.
2: What were you doing?
3: I said my chest.
2: Yeah, I mean, you did have a breast job.
3: I did not. I had my pecs done.
2: All right. Anyway, so there's something. You had some bad peanuts yesterday.
3: Yeah, I don't know. Yeah.
2: And then now your chest hurts.
3: Yesterday it did.
2: Okay.
3: And then today I had the like sweats a little bit.
2: Okay.
3: This
2: Did you have the penis sweats?
3: Yeah. I don't know if it had. I don't know if it had to do with the penis or whatever. But.
2: No, just so we're clear, we're talking about
3: the
2: things
3: mix.
2: that come in a shell.
3: Yes.
2: Like the planters.
3: Yeah. With the M&Ms.
2: Yeah.
4: Did you happen to get this trail mix at Hustler? Or?
3: No, I got it at a Hood gas station.
4: Okay. All right.
5: And Hood penis.
3: Even
4: okay. Okay, you got some Hood penis.
3: What?
2: So
3: they even said, have a good day. They didn't even work there. Like the people outside. Like,
4: oh, the guy
3: like,
4: that gave you the peanuts?
3: No. I just walked outside. And these guys are just like, hey, have a good day. No, like,
2: I've never heard of penis
3: M&Ms. They were super nice to be in the Hood.
2: Never heard of those. Yeah, that's a bad that. It's peanuts, right?
3: Peanuts, yeah.
2: Okay, you're peanuts. Not saying that. I'm saying peanuts.
4: Yeah.
3: Peanuts.
2: Say it again.
3: Peanuts.
2: All right, very good.
4: All right, there you go.
5: It's getting better.
4: All right. Gotta say, I have a peanuts allergy.
3: I have a peanuts allergy.
4: Okay, all right. All right.
2: You didn't say that. All right, say I have a big, giant peanut allergy.
3: What?
2: Say, I have a big, giant peanut allergy.
3: I have a big, giant peanut allergy.
4: You're killing it.
2: Okay, say, I have a very small peanut allergy.
3: I have a very small peanut allergy.
2: Okay.
4: Yo, the school cafeteria would not care about this. They'd be like, man, that does not affect us or anything we'll serve. So you're good. We do not need to know this.
2: You need to stay away from ball games then. You have a lot of
4: Oh, there goes your social
2: there.
4: Life.
3: My social life? What?
4: It's a Clueless reference.
2: People
4: don't
2: want to know
4: what
2: a peanut is.
4: Oh, man.
2: Yes, Stephanie.
6: Yes, I called in about your conversation. It's not really how long the man can last. It's about his willingness to repeat the action afterwards. We're not really pissed off if you can.
2: Oh, you're saying if the guy finishes super fast, as long as he can rise to the occasion like the Undertaker, like Michael Myers, he can get that thing back up.
4: Mm-hmm.
2: Right? It doesn't stay down. He gets up like Michael Myers, and he's ready to go again soon to finish the job.
6: And you know, women are patient, especially like older women. We're patient. We understand with men that sometimes that happens in older age, and like you're a teenager. But it's we can take a break, but don't promise a round two if you can't do it.
2: Right. Right.
6: I mean, it's about yes, the foreplay is fantastic and great, but.
2: But you need that. You need that part of it.
6: You can't follow through.
2: You need that part of it. Okay.
4: Yo.
2: What?
4: Vans purrs in the chat. I can't even say that. Like, that's crazy.
2: Yeah.
6: Y'all are hilarious. I love this show.
2: Well, I appreciate that. Thank you very much. I like that. And I like, Stephanie, that women are patient, and they will give a guy that they like a second chance if they like them. But unfortunately, if you're a guy and it's your first time hooking up with a woman and it's more of a hookup situation, she may not give you another chance.
6: But yeah, I mean, I would. I can't speak for every woman, but I would because I understand that. And it's not like it's a end all situation.
2: Anne's in our chat says she'll still ride a limp one.
6: Yeah. Well, I mean,
4: she doesn't care if her boyfriend
6: works.
4: Gets her his.
2: Yeah, that's hilarious. That is hilarious.
6: I mean, if a woman also has to be willing to help him get the second chance, like give him a break.
2: Yeah, give him a break and then also talk to him. Say some nasty
4: and
2: stuff.
4: And also something else that starts
6: with
4: a B.
6: Of course.
2: Yes, of course.
6: Given that's probably what makes them finish faster is you talk to him. Yeah.

0: guy if you talk to him, right? If this guy's lasting too long, that means, am I off base? If a guy's lasting too long, it's because you're too quiet as a woman.
1: I think it's because he's touched himself too many times that day.
0: No, I think even if he's touched himself 100 times, if she starts talking, if she hits the right words.
1: Yeah. She can create magic with that.
0: She can. So if your man's taking too long, it's because you're too quiet. That's my final answer.
1: Okay.
2: Well, that's your final answer, okay, but, like, I'm a very talkative person, so if he's taking too long, I guess I really don't complain, actually, because I'm having fun anyway. Like, it's fine. It's great. But it makes me feel more insecure a little bit because I feel like, am I not feeling good enough for you?
0: Well, it's because there's probably too much silence in the room.
2: No.
0: You gotta use your words, right? You gotta tell him, you know, some nasty stuff. You're right by his ear sometimes, and if you're not, just look back at him.
2: I do all of that. I'm just saying that there's not really, for me, much judgment unless he can live up to the promise if he finishes too fast.
0: Right. So you're saying you need him to rise to the occasion, and he better not promise that he can do that. And if he promises that he can rise to the occasion a second time, if he doesn't, then you might throw his ass out. Hit the curb.
2: Right. That's when I would be like, you know what? You know, we may have just met, or we may have only known each other for 2 weeks, but if you can't rise to that second occasion, and I've given you the chance, I've done everything I can. I talk in your ear. I talk dirty. I talk all that kind of stuff. And then there's a problem after that. But I'm not going to kick a guy out, even with that's our first time, because of that. Like, that's, for me, is not.
0: Well, another thing that you guys got to maybe take into consideration, and maybe I'm off base on this, but a guy hooking up with you, it could have been his first time hooking up with a woman in months.
2: That's perfectly fine.
0: Right? Don't you think that happens to a lot of guys? Because it's not like men are just crushing it every weekend. I mean,
1: maybe some men.
0: But a lot of times the man hasn't even hooked up with a woman in a month, 2 months, 3 months, 6 months, maybe longer. And so he could be overexcited, overstimulated in the moment.
2: And that's what I'm saying. Like, I think that for myself, I can't speak for all women again, that there's understanding that comes with a sexual encounter, because I don't just like, don't get me wrong, I will just hook up, but there's always something that I'm attracted to that makes me want to be with this guy.
0: Okay, well, let's dig into that a little bit, because that's always interesting. What qualities does a man have in order for you to hook up with him? As you said, if you met him and you're like, okay, he's got these qualities that I like, what are the qualities that cause you to want to hook up with him right away?
2: He's tall and he's a bigger guy, and I know that he can handle a woman, and he makes me laugh, and he's a good kisser, those kind of things. Like,
0: now, are you a kiss at the bar kind of gal?
2: I can be, but it doesn't have to be like that at all. I'm not like let's make out at the bar, but
0: what about like leaned up against a car? Right, you start making out. Is that something the women like?
2: Of course.
0: Okay.
2: Who doesn't like that?
0: I saw this one.
1: That's a hallmark for you, Billy.
0: Yeah. Well, then I got one for Nard. I saw this couple. They were leaned up against a horse.
1: Okay. What? So Nard makes out at the bar.
3: No.
2: But did Nard want the horse?
3: Not a
0: wife. Yeah, Nard wants a horse.
1: Okay. All right.
0: If he doesn't get a wife, he'll take a horse.
1: I will not. I will not.
0: Thank you, Stephanie. I will not. Stephanie, I don't know. Would you give Nard a chance? You guys sound like you might a little chemistry going on right now.
3: There was?
0: Yeah, I heard it.
3: Oh.
2: No, because I'm not a horse.
0: Right, that's true. That's true. You are
3: not
0: a horse.
1: Right.
0: And you don't go, hey.
1: Right.
0: So that is the difficult part. Maybe you could act like a horse. It's almost Halloween. You could dress up like one. Bullseye, that one from Toy Story. You could dress up like that. I've seen that costume going around.
1: I think Nard said you call her Stephanie. He calls her Heffany.
0: Oh, that's really... You're such a rude guy.
3: That's crazy. He just said that.
0: That is...

0: You always got to say rude stuff.
1: Yeah.
2: I clearly did not say that.
0: I heard you.
1: That's what he said.
2: Heard it. Yeah. You did not.
0: These are some first date ideas. So if you are thinking about going on a date with a woman, this woman had 5 first date ideas.
3: Today we'll be going over 5 things to do on a first date. All right, let's get started. You already know I ain't gonna waste no time. The first thing you can do on a first date is meet for coffee. The second thing to do on a first date is sip and paint. All right?
0: Yeah, you're supposed to sip and paint. Because then you can see if the, as she put it, I think you might have cut it out, see if that bitch is creative.
1: All right.
0: Yeah, you got to see if that bitch is creative. If she can draw or paint or something, you got to see if she's creative. The other one, she said, you got to see if that bitch can carry a conversation when you're having coffee.
1: Okay.
3: All right. The third thing you can do on a first date, this is one of my favorite things, is go to an escape room.
0: Oh, because you got to see if that bitch dumb or not. That's what she said.
1: Damn.
0: I know.
1: She's talking about dudes.
0: Well, she's talking about the woman.
1: Oh.
0: Like, this is it. Places where men can take a woman.
1: Gotcha.
0: A coffee date, to sip and paint, an escape room. Because you got to see if she's dumb or not, is what she said. You could probably play the video.
3: Okay. The fourth thing you can do on a first date is go swimming.
0: Oh, because you got to see if that bitch ugly or not.
1: Okay.
0: That's what she says. I know he cut it out, and I know why. I told him, I said, cut some stuff out, but he cut that part out.
3: I think y'all know where I'm going with this, okay? All right, the fifth thing to do on a first date is go to the mall.
0: Oh, because you got to see if that bitch is going to use you for money.
1: Oh, okay.
0: I thought those were all great ones.
1: Solid advice, I guess.
0: Solid advice.
1: Yeah.
0: Yes. You got to see if she's creative, or as she put it, that bitch creative, that bitch ugly, that bitch have a conversation, that bitch going to use you for money. So that's it. Class in session.
1: I'll retweet it so people can see the unedited version.
0: Yeah, because it's so much better.
1: Yeah.
0: The unedited one is so much better.
1: She's got, you know, she's got a career if she wants it.
0: She does.
1: She's an entertainer.
0: Yeah, she's funny.
1: Mm-hmm.
0: Let's see here. Oh, they asked this woman how many times a day she would want it.
4: It's 4 times a day, every single day, good or bad, in your opinion.
0: Oh, yeah, 4 times a day, every single day.
1: That's a lot of sex.
0: No, is that too much?
2: Yeah, that's way too much.
0: He said, yeah.
1: Yes.
0: Yeah.
1: My allergy's going to kick in.
2: What? No,
0: I won't
2: not.
0: Be able to keep up.
2: No, that's ridiculous to have it.
0: That is ridiculous.
1: Ridiculous.
2: Yeah, that's an animal.
0: Stop it. That's animal vibes. That's giving me animal
2: it
0: vibes.
2: Is.
1: That'll cut into our cuddling.
2: It will.
0: That'll cut into Netflix and do nothing.
2: Yeah.
4: It's 4 times a day, every single day, good or bad, in your opinion.
5: It's 4 times a day. I feel like that's actually like a small amount.
0: A small amount.
1: Come
0: People
1: on.
0: People are saying that. You ever seen that one?
1: Come on.
0: In one of the, I forget, it might have been a Jim Carrey movie. Where it was like, your balls are showing.
1: Yeah.
0: Well, Nard, can you put your skirt down because your low T is showing?
2: I don't have low T. It's not showing.
0: Oh,
2: I
0: bet.
2: I don't have low T.
4: You think that's a small amount?
5: I mean, if we're hanging out at home all day, there should be like at least like, I've done it 14 times. We did this thing where we wanted to count because we were home all day and we're like, you know what?
1: Yeah. That's a little graphic.
0: Yes. Well, you get the idea. She's a frisky woman. After a while, though, as a dude, you just start feeling like you're donating bone marrow or plasma.
1: 4 times in a day is...
0: 4 times in a day is a lot.
1: It's a lot.
0: That is...
1: It's a lot.
0: Brand new.
1: Yeah.
0: Where you have not done it with that person ever before.
1: Mm-hmm.
0: Then you might be able to.
1: Yep.
0: If it's new. 4 times a day. That is
1: a ton of
0: crazy.
1: Sex.
0: That's a lot. But once a day, I think, is good.
1: Mm-hmm. Yeah. Once a day. Okay, yeah.
0: I think that's normal.
1: Mm-hmm.
0: But Nard over there, he's like, twice a week.
2: Yeah, that's fine.
0: Maybe once a week.
2: No, maybe 3 times.
0: Twice.
2: That's it?
0: That's all a girl needs.
2: That's it.
0: That's what he said.
2: Like a bunch of animals out there. Like a...
6: What do we really know about James Tallarico? Tallarico said,
7: defending trans Texans is something we have to do every day.
6: Tallarico support.

0: reported using taxpayer dollars for sex change surgeries on young children, claimed denying your child's gender identity is abusive, said the trans community needs abortion care too, and even called Jesus a radical feminist and said God is non-binary.
1: Defending trans Texans is something we have to do every day.
0: But it gets worse. James Tallarico voted to allow biological men access to women's bathrooms in schools and for biological boys to play in girls' sports, saying some things are more important than fair competition in sports.
1: Defending trans Texans is something we have to do every day.
0: Radical liberal James Tallarico. 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
6: Naturally.
5: Turns out it wasn't just Mrs. Quigley who was suffering in the heat.
6: Really?
5: Oh no. Mrs. Quigley also has a dog, three cats, a brand new kitten, some kind of reptile. He seemed fine, actually.
6: Wait.
5: There was also a hamster, a few goldfish. I'm not 100% sure, but I think there might have been a hedgehog.
6: But Jesse.
5: Plus a guinea pig, a pet rock from the 70s, five parakeets.
6: Jesse, hold on.
5: And they were all stuck in this terrible heat until I could get into the attic and get the AC working again. Another win for Colair.
7: Call Colair because we can.
6: Jesse, I need you to rewind a bit.
5: Of course, Mr. Rubin, sir. What was it you wanted to say?
6: There was a kitten?
8: License number 126984C.

0: Back to the Billy Madison Show. 1-855-FU-BILLY. 1-855-FU-BILLY.
1: Some of my favorite stories that came out yesterday was the LA Rams coaches were seen flipping off Eagles fans during the game this past weekend. Hilarious.
2: I love that because it's like, whatever.
1: The refs getting suspended for saying F you to a player and then getting in a player's face, two different refs.
2: That one that like got upset because he hit him.
1: Yes.
2: Like, and it wasn't even like he got pushed into him. And then he also tried to like help him up and, you know, make sure that ref overreacted. The other ref getting caught on camera saying F you multiple times to the Cardinal McBride. Hilarious.
1: Like
2: what an idiot.
1: It was funny.
2: Because I'm pretty sure, like, if they were to do that to the refs, I think they get flagged.
1: They'd probably be thrown out of the game.
2: Like, I know that they bitch to the refs, but I don't think they can go to the ref and be like, F you, F you. I'm pretty sure they would get a flag. I don't know, though. Because if they're talking like that to the refs and the refs can't talk back, that's crazy.
1: Well, at least the refs
2: But I remember
1: suspended.
2: Being in high school and, like, you would have, like, refs in high school would talk to you like that.
3: Yeah. Like, they would.
2: You'd be like, oh, you know, you go to a ref about like his whole whatever it was, and eventually the ref's just like, F you. They do that a lot here in Texas.
3: That's how my uncle is.
2: In Texas, too, they do that.
1: Your uncle's a big F you guy?
3: No, he's a ref in Oklahoma.
2: He talks crazy to the player?
3: Yeah.
1: So he's a big F you guy?
2: Yeah. Oh, yeah. He'll say crazy stuff.
3: Yeah, he will.
2: But he obviously, it's crazy they do it in the NFL because there's 14 million cameras.
1: There's a woman that claims that, well, I'll just...

0: Well, I'll just play the audio because she claims that she's good friends with the woman that stole her man, and then she stole her man back.
1: Oh.
2: We're both his baby mamas.
0: We're both his baby mamas. Please put it on the screen, Derek.
2: We're both his baby mamas.
0: They're both his baby mamas.
3: So they both had his baby. Okay.
0: They both had his baby.
2: We're both his baby mamas.
4: So both of you all have babies with him?
2: Yeah.
1: Oh, dang.
2: Him? But his ass cheated on me with her. Yeah. I got her pregnant. Then I took his ass back. And now I was pregnant. So we're both his baby mamas.
4: I got two. What's the freakiest thing you've ever done?
2: Threesome, the three of us.
1: Oh.
3: Look, Nard, are you jealous of this guy?
5: I don't know what the girls look like.
0: Oh, yeah.
3: They look right here.
0: I would go see.
3: Look at this guy. Love this guy. This is Duke. Yeah, this is Duke. This guy is low-key one of the funniest guys on the internet. His reactions.
5: I didn't see it was his video.
0: No, it's great. All right, they're not the most attractive women, okay?
3: He said, no, they're not.
5: They ate the attractive women.
3: All right.
2: We're both his baby mamas.
0: I like
3: Man.
0: Stop it, Nard.
4: So both of you all have babies with him?
2: Yeah.
5: He's got a big
3: And this guy's just back here with none.
0: Yeah, he's got none.
5: Well, he doesn't need those.
0: Well, that guy's got a ton.
3: Oh, come on, Nard. You still knock these guys down.
5: I would
3: down.
5: Not.
3: Come on, Nard.
0: Nope. Yeah, he
3: come
0: would.
3: On, nope. Nard.
0: All right, who's supposed to initiate some cheeks?
3: It's March.
6: Who do you think should initiate, the man or the woman?
7: Whoever is the most.
6: Oh, okay.
7: Sometimes I mean,
0: I like this thing. Sometimes I mean,
7: I need you. Sometimes I mean, I need you, and I initiate it. Sometimes I'm a submissive, so I like when men look for me, but sometimes I just want to.
8: Sometimes you just want a man to do it. I like it. Hell yeah, she go, I am very submissive.
0: So she wants the man to do it.
3: Hell yeah, dude.
0: Hell yes. Not going to find too many of those submissive women out there anymore.
3: No, that is not a thing, really.
0: It's an endangered species, if you will.
3: We led into this, when we talked about how guys are the bad drivers now.
0: They are.
3: So it's just like, roles are just reversed.
0: Women are now holding their man's purse.
3: Mm-hmm.
0: I'm speaking from me because I remember because I had my purse, right? Mm-hmm. I'm like, hey, can you hold my purse?
3: Yeah.
0: And so she's holding my purse while I shopped.
3: Yeah. Adorable.
0: It is.
8: Say, I'm holding your purse while you're shopping.
0: Yeah, role reversal.
3: Yep.
0: Hilarious.
7: I want you. So I'm going to do it. I'm going to look for you. I don't care.
6: So how do you initiate?
7: It's easy. You just start rubbing him.
8: Yeah, you got to rub him. You got to love on him.
3: You know, the thing I can't wait for is to start spending her money.
8: Oh, that'll be good.
3: Because all the roles are reversed except for that one. When's that one going to change?
0: Eventually.
5: Never.
0: Probably not in your lifetime, Derek. Meaning your life.
3: Yeah.
0: Because there's dudes out there where their women are taking them out shopping and getting them a meal, getting them a steak.
3: You've
0: and stuff
3: said
0: like
3: that,
0: that,
3: but I don't.
0: Oh, yeah, there are.
5: I don't know.
0: There's a guy that is in the passenger seat,
3: mm-hmm.
0: and the woman's like, where do you want to eat?
3: Like, yep.
8: I don't know.
3: Uh-huh.
0: And she's like, well, how about cheesecake? Nah, I don't want cheesecake. And that's what the guy's saying. And she's like, how am I supposed to...

0: vacuums as gifts.
1: No, they're not.
0: You did.
1: I did.
0: Yeah.
1: But that's just me.
0: Men are now, the gifts that men are getting, oh, thank you. Look at this. What is that? Well, that's a vacuum. And it's got this little other suction cup thing that you can take that off and get in the cracks.
1: Thing I like about it the most is how easy it is to clean.
0: Oh, to clean it out.
1: Yeah.
0: Yeah, the no filter one. Did
1: you
0: get one of those?
1: Yeah, because I have a dog, so, you know, it's like, oh, man. I do love my vacuum, though.
0: That's right.
2: Touching here, smiling too much, I'm looking at him, and I think that's enough.
3: I think so.
2: I think that's enough. I mean, it has gone for me.
0: Derek, you had said probably a few years ago that, and I remember this, and this is how a woman should initiate sex with a man. When she says, I want PP.
1: Oh, yeah.
0: That's perfect.
1: Mm-hmm.
0: That's all you have to say.
1: That is all you have to say.
0: That's it.
1: Yeah.
0: Utter those words to your man. Try that tonight and see what your man says.
1: Don't say it to him right now, though, because we know what happens when you say it to him right now. By the time he gets home, you're not going to want to do it.
0: No, wait. Just break that out. And maybe personalize it, because don't just say in a broad statement you want pee-pee.
1: Yep.
0: You might want to say, I want your pee-pee. Just to personalize it a little bit.
1: I never realized how much, I thought that was very personal to me back in my first marriage, where the wife would, like, talk a big game early on in the day, and then when it came down to it at night, all of a sudden things had changed. But apparently that is, like, very common practice that wives do. It'll be, like, during the day, and they'll be like, I want pee-pee.
0: Well,
1: tonight I'm going to give you this, that, and the other. And then it comes to nighttime, and it's like, I'm tired.
0: Do you know why that happens?
1: Because she forgot
0: something at a store. She needs you to do some sort of chore. Mm-hmm. She needs you to go to the store and get something.
1: Yeah.
0: There's something that she doesn't want to have to do. And so she will tell you, I'll give you some tonight.
1: Yeah.
0: Can you also go get the bread? Can you get my prescriptions? Can you do this? And so you're absolutely whatever you need. And then you get it. And then...
1: And you do it without an attitude. You do it like, oh, man, you run to the store.
0: Oh, you salute her. Yes,
1: yeah,
0: ma'am.
1: It'll be the middle of rush hour, and you're like, no problem.
0: No problem. You're sitting in traffic.
1: Yes.
0: You're like, that doesn't matter, because tonight.
1: Oh, honey, there's a major wreck. But don't worry. I'm going
0: to
1: get it.
0: I'm getting cheeks tonight. That's fine. I'll just put on my favorite show, the Billy Madison Show. I'll listen to their podcast.
1: Yep. And then, boom.
0: Cheap plug.
1: But after watching TikTok, apparently it happens to, it made me feel better. Because, again, I used to think that was just like something that happened to me. But come to find out, it really happens to everybody. That made me feel better.
0: Are there men out there that get promised booty and then there's no delivery?
1: I think it's one of the most common practices in marriage.
0: Ladies, you got to, if you're going to promise, this is what I think. You need to send delivery notifications. Delivery's on the way throughout the day. Like Amazon, you're downstairs.
1: Ooh, we should
0: needs
1: do that
0: to be
1: app.
0: Like. Yeah, we should. It needs to be like Amazon, where, because I just got a notification. Guess what? Your package is out for delivery.
1: Yeah.
0: Let me know, right? And I can track it. So you should be able to track the booty all day.
1: Mm.
0: So if she promises delivery, she sends you a delivery notice. Hey, you got a package on the way. You're going to get some.
1: Yep.
0: And then they keep sending notifications throughout the day. And
1: halfway
0: it's like,
1: there.
0: Oh, yeah, getting there. And then it sends you a window. It's going to be there between 2:30 and 5:30.
1: But it doesn't come.
0: But do you know how mad you are when you get a delivery notice and then you're excited to get your package and then the package doesn't go there? Okay, women, that's how men feel. When your package says it's going to be there on this date and it doesn't get there and you get mad and then what does she do?
1: I think that will work.
0: She gets on the phone. She's like, Amazon.
1: Mm-hmm.
0: Where is my package?
4: I think guys would get more sex if that was the actual thing.
0: I know, Nard. What I'm saying is I'm a genius.
4: Yeah, I know. I'm
0: That's what I'm saying.
4: I'm on your side.
0: I'm saying that I should create this app so that you get you get booty notifications. Booty's going to be there between 7:30 and 10:30 p.m.
4: Because you're going to trigger that thing in their mind that they like to shop and stuff, that they're like, ooh, and then like that's going to be the same. It's going to intertwine with that.
0: Right. And they understand because
4: they
0: know what it's like to not have a package delivered.
4: Exactly.
1: They're not going to care.
4: I think they would. I really think they would.
1: Yeah.
4: Speaking for women,
0: I'm being
4: know.
0: A champion right now, Derek. They said, as a mastermind of booty, thank you very much. I'll let you track my package, Billy. Hote, hote, one guy said.
1: Damn.
4: What?
0: Nord just works at Amazon, so anytime you say Amazon, he

0: finally starts talking.
1: No, I was just...
2: He's like, you know what? I'll bring that up to the bosses.
0: Okay. And at least, let's say something happens, she could at least send, as they're pointing out, package delayed notice.
2: Mm.
0: Your package is being rescheduled. Because maybe there's something else that happened.
2: Yeah, that's what happens. Your package gets rescheduled.
0: Yeah, and
2: after they promise to deliver.
0: Right. But then your package eventually gets delivered, or they would be out of business.
2: That's true.
0: This guy says, Billy, you will not be tracking my package. No. What this is, it's booty. Or your order's been canceled. They could send that notification. Your order has been canceled.
2: Mm-hmm.
0: All right, I do have Marilyn Manson tickets to give away.
2: Okay.
0: 1-855-FU-BILLY. You just have to know the show.
2: Mm.
0: You have to have been listening today, because what do I not like, Derek?
2: You don't like Prize Picks, people that only listen to get a prize.
0: Yes, traffic above that, but yes, I also...
2: Oh, yeah. I thought you were talking about in this specific...
1: That's what I thought he was, too.
2: Yeah, yeah. Of course.
0: No, we can run down a long list
2: of traffic,
0: things I don't
2: like.
0: I mean,
2: traffic, yeah, that would be an answer to the question on the show, yeah.
0: Yeah, I asked, what do I not like? There's a whole
2: he loves when you forget a straw.
1: Yeah.
0: I hate that. You got one job.
1: Oh, man. That was like a switch.
0: You have one job. And you know what? I can't drink it with my finger. Right?
2: Yeah.
0: When you take the lid off.
2: Mm-hmm.
0: There's no way. Those things, you can't trust it. Without a lid, you can't trust those little
2: yes. A lid is what keeps
0: cups.
2: Them safe.
0: Those cups are feeble.
2: Dude. I had a giant, a 97-ounce
0: awesome.
2: Cherry Pepsi the other day in a styrofoam cup that I just got pulled out onto the road, poked it too hard with my finger, the whole 97 ounces just right in my lap.
0: And there's nothing you can do, and that's a lot of ounces.
2: I'm on the highway. I'm stuck.
0: So many ounces.
2: I'm stuck, and it's a hole in a styrofoam cup. Like, I'm looking like, how can I not MacGyver this?
0: You now have a
2: flood. And now I just have to, I would just have to litter at like 3 o'clock in the afternoon. Probably
0: almost
2: get some litter police on me. No, the whole, just right on me. I was like, oh my God. That sucks so bad.
0: I don't know who's more Charlie Brown, you or Nard.
2: Well, Nard, obviously. This is one instance.
1: Nope,
2: all right, everybody has a slip-up.
1: You always have slip-ups.
2: I win.
1: All the time.
2: Never.
1: What?
2: I never just spill a giant cherry Pepsi on me.
0: All right, Joanne.
2: All right?
3: Yes.
2: One time.
0: All right, I got to go back in the show here, see what we talked about. You've been listening all morning? Huh?
3: Yes.
0: Okay, glorious. Thank you so much. I appreciate that. Very kind of you, as Nard would say. Mighty kind of you, ma'am.
2: Mm-hmm.
0: All right, let me find the question that I want to ask.
2: Okay.
0: Oh, this is good. A woman called in earlier talking about tips. Remember that when she was talking about tips? And what did she say was a red flag that the husband would do?
3: He tips more than 20%.
0: Yes.
2: Yep.
1: Wow.
0: She has been listening.
2: You could ask her anything.
0: Out the damn gate. I love it.
1: I feel like she wrote down notes.
0: Joanne's my favorite. She's my favorite now. She's the best listener ever. You are. You're the best listener ever, and you're going to see Marilyn Manson.
3: Hell yeah.
0: Oh, if we could, Nard would go there, he would give you a big kiss on the cheek if he could right now, thanking you.
3: Oh, no, thank you. I don't want to get herpes.
1: Yeah, you don't.
0: Why is that, man? It's just like, you say that about Nard, and these women, it's a repellent.
2: I always talk about how Nard has diseases.
0: It's like
2: stuff.
0: A repellent when you say Nard.
1: I know.
0: Nard is now
1: all the crazy stuff that you guys say and stuff I don't say.
0: I don't
1: crazy.
0: Know. I don't know if you know this, Joanne, but they have changed it. It's not known as STDs anymore. It's just called Nards.
2: Yep.
0: You caught the Nards. So be careful out there. Just spreading the Nards all over the place.
2: Mm-hmm.
0: All right. Well, congratulations. I don't know what other people are calling in. They could be calling in for.
2: I'm sure they're calling in for Marilyn Manson.
0: Yeah, probably not to talk to us.
2: Yeah, no.
0: I like to imagine that they're all calling in to talk to us. And now he's hung up on all the people that didn't want to talk to us.
2: Yeah.
0: This was interesting.
4: What percentage of women in a 3-month-old relationship, from date number one all the way till day 90, what percentage of women are with another man in that time period?
0: Ooh, this made me throw up. So this guy says that he found a study online where they asked 500 women. So during the first 90 days of a new relationship, had you been with any other men?
2: Mm.
0: And in that study,

0: The women answered the question. 500 women answered the question. Can you tell me what percentage do you think were with another man within the first 90 days of a new relationship?
1: What percentage? I would say 5%.
0: 5%.
1: It's got to be so small.
0: All right, Nard.
2: I would say 50%.
0: 50%. Now, why do you feel that way?
2: Because every girl has a roster. And they always they're always in.
0: And they're not going to cut guys loose until they know for
2: exactly.
0: sure that this
2: they
0: other
2: treat it
0: situation.
2: Like a job.
0: Right. They're not going to quit one job until they have another.
2: Exactly.
0: That's yucky. That made me feel sick.
1: Well, we don't even know the answer.
0: Well, let's find out.
1: Okay.
3: Yep. You guessed it.
0: All right. You guessed it.
2: Yep.
0: What do you think it is? Who do you think's closer, 5 or 50%?
1: Me.
3: Nope, it wasn't 5%.
0: No, it wasn't. It
1: Damn
0: wasn't 5%.
1: Damn it.
0: You're excluded.
3: It was 100%.
1: Oh, okay. All right.
2: Damn.
3: That's a 100? Crazy study.
0: Yeah. Yes.
1: 100.
3: That's a crazy study. 500 participants, literally 100%.
1: Wow.
3: I thought it was trolling. I just wow. kept reading the study and I was like, huh.
0: He thought it was trolling. 100%.
1: Insane.
0: Now, it's a smaller sample, 500.
1: It's still 500.
0: All these dudes are
1: throw-up
0: faces in our chat. That is.
1: I mean, it's not like he has 10.
0: No.
1: He has 500.
0: In the 90 days of starting a new relationship, were you with another man?
1: Yeah.
0: And 100% of women said yes. Now, one thing we don't know how old the women were that were asked.
1: I don't care.
0: Okay.
1: It doesn't matter. At all.
0: We don't know their age. We don't know anything. We don't
1: know.
0: But
1: it's 100%. It's 100%.
0: It is.
1: That's insane.
0: All right, I got to get to the news. Oh. I can't believe this is people. Like some.
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3: What do we really know about James Tallarico? Tallarico said,
4: defending trans Texans is something we have to do every day.
3: Tallarico supported using taxpayer dollars for sex change surgeries on young children, claimed denying your child's gender identity is abusive, said the trans community needs abortion care too, and even called Jesus a radical feminist and said God is non-binary.
4: Defending trans Texans is something we have to do every day.
3: But it gets worse. James Tallarico voted to allow biological men access to women's bathrooms in schools and for biological boys to play in girls' sports, saying some things are more important than fair competition in sports.
4: Defending trans Texans is something we have to do every day.
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3: All right, I'm excited today. Let me make sure that it's out.
4: What?
3: Spider-Man on digital. Yeah, I didn't get to see the movie. I was so mad I didn't get to see it in theaters. Every Saturday would come around, but I'd be too tired.

0: fired from the show that I didn't. I'm like, I want to go see that movie, but then I'd be like, nah, I don't want to have to drive because I hate driving anywhere.
1: Yeah. Well, everything here is forever away.
0: Even though I desperately wanted to see Spider-Man, then I felt like nobody wanted to see Spider-Man with me. So, and I do like movie popcorn. It's one of my favorite things.
1: Yeah.
0: It's like a special treat. But Spider-Man is out on digital if you haven't seen it. If you're one of the losers like me that didn't get to see the movie.
1: So that means it's streaming?
0: That means you can buy it on Apple or one of those platforms. Okay. It's $29.99 on Apple, so I'm very excited. That's what I haven't planned my whole day around this release.
1: You still buy movies?
0: Yes.
1: That's crazy.
0: I know. I know it's just going to be released on one of the streaming services, but...
1: Yeah.
0: I will still buy it today. I've bought... Hold on. Let's go through the last movies that I bought so you guys can make fun of me.
1: I didn't even know people still bought movies.
0: Well, they probably don't. I'm probably just a loser.
2: Digitally, they do.
1: They still buy them?
2: Like, yeah, on their streaming sites, like, I'd be like, hey, you can rent it,
0: or
2: you can own it, and
0: it's
2: like, how do I own it?
0: These are my recent purchases. I bought Batman Nightfall Part 1.
1: What?
0: I bought Toy Story 5. I bought the Minions movie.
1: Oh, my God.
0: And I bought Obsession.
1: Wow.
0: Then I also bought Elvis's Epic. And then I bought Avatar. I bought David Zootopia 2. And Jurassic, you know, the latest one. I bought Superman. I mean, I could keep going.
1: Yeah, I mean, geez.
0: Yeah, no, I'm an idiot. But I know that. I know that I'm an idiot. And I know that I don't own that, and they could take it away at any moment.
1: Yes. Anytime they want to stop providing that service.
0: So, yes, I'm a loser, a big, giant loser. But I'm fine with being a loser. I've never been like, oh, I got to be Mr. Cool.
1: No.
0: I do prefer Blu-rays, but I'm too lazy to walk up the stairs to watch the movie.
1: Do they still sell Blu-rays?
0: Yeah. Okay, well. And I'm also too lazy.
2: They got a bin for $5 at Walmart.
0: I'm too lazy to install my Blu-ray player because it'll throw off the aesthetic.
1: Oh, yeah. You can't have all the wires.
0: If they can make it really small and hidden, then I would do it.
1: Okay.
0: This 11-year-old's wedding-themed birthday features a life-size Benson Boone cutout. So it's him with his shirt open, and she's marrying the cardboard cutout, and that's her birthday.
1: Yeah.
0: All the parents thought that was super funny. Nard, did you have any special birthday parties when you were young?
2: No, I didn't.
0: You didn't have one birthday party? I don't think I did either.
2: I didn't. Like, we were really poor, so we just had, like, I got birthday cake and stuff.
0: That Mama made with her hands
2: paws? That was one time we went to Walmart and got it, but... It wasn't nothing special.
0: Nothing. I had no special.
2: She didn't even do the extra where they do the writing on the cake. Like, she did it.
1: Yeah.
2: Like, yeah.
1: Well, because you didn't know the difference because you can't even read.
2: Yeah, that too, Derek.
1: So why is she going to waste her time?
2: Thanks for reminding me. I forgot.
1: So we got to throw a party for this kid that can't even read?
3: You can't even read.
2: You know what? My mom went to Dick.
1: Really?
2: My dad was.
1: Really?
2: My mom wasn't.
1: I mean, she got you a cake and just wrote on it herself.
4: All right, this
1: sounds like a dick to me.
4: Hold on.
2: A whore.
4: This is what she did.
2: A whore.
4: She would buy the cake and then she would take her finger and put an imprint and say Nathaniel across it with her imprint. We didn't get no frosting. It was just a fingerprint of Nathaniel.
1: Yep.
4: That's all we did.
1: Mama, what does it say?
4: It says Nathaniel, your name.
1: Right.
4: Nathaniel Daniel Norris. A hero. You're going to grow up to be somebody, young man. You are.
1: My mama would take me to Walmart so we could see cakes.
2: What?
4: Right, so I could sniff the cakes there.
1: Hey, Bernard had both parents. Der, der, der.
2: Okay.
0: I don't know why he's attacking.
2: Like, no, I don't know what's going on.
1: No thanks, buddy. I'd rather my 5 consecutive years of Ninja Turtle parties.
0: I don't think I ever had a birthday party, except my grandma was always deathly ill, so I had a bunch of birthdays at the hospital.
1: You know, like I ran through the Ninja Turtles when I was little, and then I still was into Ninja Turtles, so then one year my mom was like, oh, we're going to do Splinter. But having a giant rat as a cake is not really that appealing.
2: Yeah, that doesn't seem appealing.
1: Yeah, no, we were cooked on that.
0: I would have loved it. That's awesome.
1: Yeah.
0: 3 men accused of illegally possessing more than 100 Viagra pills without a prescription. Well, these guys wanted to party.
1: Yeah, they did.
0: 3 men.
1: Mm-hmm.
0: I guess the Viagra.
1: People buying Viagra on the street like that is crazy.
0: Can't you just go to the doctor and say, hey, my penis doesn't work. Can you give me a pill?
1: I guess people don't always have insurance. I don't know.
0: That is true.
1: It just, but like you could get the Blue Chew, like just, yeah, right. Like, I don't, you,
0: well, maybe these three men had 100 Viagras. Maybe they were ready to party with each other.
1: No, you're going to get it. Don't you think they were just selling them?
0: We're all going to get it. Oh, maybe you're right. I thought they were having like a three-man.
1: Yeah, usually when somebody has that many pills, they're usually a dealer.
0: All right, let's centipede.
1: Yeah. Okay. That's, yeah, I don't think, yeah.
0: Man, I read that story
1: these
0: wrong.
1: These dudes were arrested with 100 pounds. Billy's like, damn, those dudes were going to get so high.
0: Those guys were going to get, they must have been really horny.
1: Yeah.
0: 100 Viagras? What kind of party is that?
1: That's insane. It's just personal use, officer.
0: That's what I thought. You know, I don't always read all the stories.
1: No, it has nothing to do with that. You don't understand distribution.
0: That's the other part, is I don't understand the story.
1: Right, yeah.
0: What an awful way to die. So this person there in Central Park, anybody ever been to Central Park in New York?
1: No, sir.
0: It's a cool place. So yeah. All dogs need to be on a leash.
1: Yeah.
0: Well, this dog's off a leash, and it's very outdoorsy. So this guy's on his bicycle.
1: Mm-hmm.
0: And he's riding his bicycle. He's 71 years old. Dog off a leash. Dog runs into the bicycle, sends a 71-year-old guy flying to his death.
1: God, oh, my God. He died.
0: He was killed by an unleashed dog flipping over the handlebars and killed him.
1: I mean,
0: cracking his head right there. Maybe broke his neck. I don't know.
1: It's so crazy that he was so fragile, and he was like...
0: I like fragile.
1: And he was just so active at that age. Like, but he was like, at any moment, like, he falls off his bike and he dies. But he's still out there doing the damn thing.
0: That's why I'm not going to be active.
1: Oh, well, yeah, in your house.
0: That's it.
1: Just keep working out at home, yeah.
0: That's it. I don't want to be active.
1: Out enjoying nice Central Park. He's 70-something years old, still riding a bike. Like, getting some exercise. Now he's dead. That sucks.
0: And this veteran meteorologist who had a creepy relationship with a much younger colleague is abruptly fired.
1: Man.
0: Wow. And they have a really cute photo together where they're getting ice cream.
1: Okay.
0: So, it's so creepy. Look at this.
1: Hello? Yeah, no, that guy's way older than her.
0: Yeah. He looks like a great grandpa.
1: Yeah.
0: But she's like a full-ass adult, too, but...
1: No, she is. Right.
0: Yeah. They must have worked together. That's the problem.
1: That is, yeah. He used his influence over her.
0: Now he's been fired.
1: Yep.
0: He's only 40 years older than her.
1: Only. That used to just be called a perk.
0: Now it's called a perv.
1: Now you get fired.
0: You do.
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7: 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And even called

0: Jesus, a radical feminist, and said God is non-binary.
1: Defending trans Texans is something we have to do every day.
0: But it gets worse. James Tallarico voted to allow biological men access to women's bathrooms in schools and for biological boys to play in girls' sports, saying some things are more important than fair competition in sports.
1: Defending trans Texans is something we have to do every day.
0: Radical liberal James Tallarico. 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
2: Oh, the male urge to put ourselves in situations that we know we should not be putting ourselves in. We know they're dangerous, they're risky, and they could get us killed. We're talking about the guy that nearly got mauled by the large jungle cat after he decided that he was going to get into its enclosure and try to rub its belly.
3: Well, Dave, he did pay to get into that enclosure. He didn't just jump into a random tiger enclosure. He
2: paid $150.
3: To go pet that kitty belly.
2: Then a guy called in about rattlesnakes. Audrey doesn't believe this guy. He screams authenticity to us.
4: Yeah, you know, Dave Mahoney, this is the same guy that called and told you guys about, in my younger days, rattlesnake hunting. Well, I heard your story about the guy that was dumb enough to try to pet a panther. I went to a tiger reserve in Texas one time, and for $75, I had the time of my life. I was petting tigers and rubbing them on the stomach, and they were acting just like big old house cats. Thought you guys would like to know that. And y'all have a good day.
5: Message deleted.
6: $75.
3: You don't believe that, gentlemen?
2: That's the same guy that used to hunt rattlesnakes.
3: Made rattlesnake belts. Yeah, man. He said he made a pretty good living doing that.
2: Turns out that
3: venom as well.
2: Not the only one that has been tracking rattlesnakes and messing with them.
7: Yeah, I have a tape of the Ells Boys Vietnam vets. They, everything from kissing rattlesnakes, they have them around their neck, they have them coming out of their pants, they, it's an amazing video, but they were crazy. Good day.
6: This is why women live longer.
2: Can you imagine you survive Vietnam and then you die because a rattlesnake bites you on the
3: doinker?
2: They didn't
3: die. They were just out here doing the thing. So it sounds like they were the precursor to Jackass. Like I wasn't, he said the Ells?
2: The Ells Boys.
3: Ells Boys. I mean, but there is a, there is, I don't know what it is about young men, but we do not believe that we are
6: mortal
3: when we are between the ages of like 13 and 19.
6: Yeah, I don't know what that's about either.
3: And we do a lot of really stupid stuff.
6: See, back
2: you think
6: in
2: it
6: the
2: ended
6: day,
2: at 19? I don't know, man. I feel like into our 20s.
3: I mean,
2: we were
3: probably
2: still
3: into about 25.
2: How
3: for
2: old
3: me
2: were you when you jumped off of the second story patio to 21. Try to fight someone?
3: 21. I jumped off a second story.
6: And now we're just so angry at e-bikes.
3: Yeah.
6: The now kids I'm like, and their e-bikes.
2: Our neighborhood needs more speed bumps.
6: Meanwhile, you guys are out here putting rattlesnakes in your pants, okay? Just remember that. Whenever you're like, those guys were so cool.
2: Your little
6: badass
2: whippersnappers on your electric scooters.
6: And now you're like, oh, you're going 50.
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2: Some of the biggest rock songs ever released. You were trying to figure out what they are with 30 seconds on the clock for each one of them. Jeremy is joining us today. And Jeremy, you got Mahoney and Audrey available as lifelines should you need them. Are you ready for your first one?
3: I'm ready.
2: All right. It's from an artist called Flippy Dip 7. It's got 54,000 views. Here we go. Good luck.

0: Jeremy, I have to apologize. That came from my algorithm because all I get now is a constant feed of very attractive girls playing really cool songs on acoustic guitars.
1: Good Lord, brother.
0: And I'm not mad about it. Do you know what that one is?
2: I know it's Led Zeppelin. I'm blanking on the song, though. It might be Going to California.
0: It sure is. Nicely done. Okay, you're on the board with a full point there. Lifeline still intact. This next one here, I'll warn you, is probably going to be a little bit tricky.

0: you because we've had a few of these in the past. It's a cover song that's done in the style of somebody else, but that's not who the cover is of. So, again, kind of tricky here. This one's done in the style of Bob Dylan. Let's see if you can get it. 37,000 views here.
1: Tonight, I want to give it all to you. In the darkness, there's so much I want to do. And tonight, I want to...
0: Add a difficulty, also, not that good. Okay, Jeremy, do you know it?
2: Good. That one I don't. I think I need some help on that one.
0: Do you want to tag in Mahoney? Or do
3: I
0: you
3: actually
0: want to
3: have it, too.
0: Or Audrey. Okay. Who do you want to tag in today?
2: All right. Let's do Audrey.
3: Audrey.
0: Audrey.
3: That was I Was Made for Loving You by Kiss, right?
0: It sure is.
4: Just go Kiss, man.
3: The only thing that carried me through was the lyrics, because Bob Dylan, that was a pretty tough
4: one. You know what's crazy about that song? Like, there are so many Kiss fans who don't like that song. But I forget what it was in some TV show recently, and that is now Kiss's most streamed song.
0: Is it really?
3: Oh, really? It has to be like Stranger Things or something.
4: I don't remember what it was, but it's weird. Anytime you go to you play Kiss and you're like, that's their number one song right now.
0: How about that? All right, Jeremy, so you got two full points. Lifelines are gone. You don't need them. You can win it right here if you get a full point on this one. If you don't, we'll go on to the last one if necessary. 93,000 views on this one. Let's see if you can get it. It's from Jacob Davis Guitar.

0: That is really
1: good. That is
0: so good. So good. Do you know it, Jeremy, for the win?
2: I believe that was More Than a Feeling.
0: It sure is. Who sings it?
2: Boston.
0: Yes, sir.
3: Dave, for those dying to know.
0: What TV show?
3: It was actually a movie, two movies. Okay. Fall Guy with Ryan Gosling.
0: Okay, yeah.
3: And that was a movie.
0: Yeah.
3: And then also the hit Godzilla vs. Kong.
1: That was a banger.
0: How did that song fit in that movie?
3: They're just fighting.
1: Godzilla. No, no.

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1: What do we

0: really know about James Tallarico. Tallarico said,
1: defending trans Texans is something we have to do every day.
0: Tallarico supported using taxpayer dollars for sex change surgeries on young children, claimed denying your child's gender identity is abusive, said the trans community needs abortion care too, and even called Jesus a radical feminist and said God is non-binary.
1: Defending trans Texans is something we have to do every day.
0: But it gets worse. James Tallarico voted to allow biological men access to women's bathrooms in schools and for biological boys to play in girls' sports, saying some things are more important than fair competition in sports.
1: Defending trans Texans is something we have to do every day.
0: Radical liberal James Tallarico. For they, them, not you. 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
3: Mr. Rubin, sir, what a day.
4: What happened, Jesse?
3: It all started when we got a call here at Cole Air from Mrs. Quigley.
4: What was wrong?
3: AC blowing hot.
4: Is Mrs. Quigley part of our Cool Air Comfort Club family?
3: She is. So I had to get over there as quick as I could.
4: Naturally.
3: Turns out it wasn't just Mrs. Quigley who was suffering in the heat.
4: Really?
3: Oh, no. Mrs. Quigley also has a dog, three cats, a brand new kitten, some kind of reptile. He seemed fine, actually.
4: Wait.
3: There was also a hamster, a few goldfish. I'm not 100% sure, but I think there might have been a hedgehog.
4: But Jesse...
3: Plus a guinea pig, a pet rock from the 70s, five parakeets.
4: Jesse, hold on.
3: And they were all stuck in this terrible heat until I could get into the attic and get the AC working again. Another win for Cole Air.
5: Call Cole Air because we can.
4: Jesse, I need you to rewind a bit.
3: Of course, Mr. Rubin, sir. What was it you wanted to say?
4: There was a kitten?
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2: Audrey is standing up for the short kings. Tell us why, girl.
3: Rise on stools.
2: No, you're married to a short king.
3: He's 5'9 on a good day.
4: Not short.
3: He's,
4: get out of here.
3: He's taller than me.
4: Yeah, he's bigger than the average male, which is, I think, 5'8.
3: Yes.
2: The average male is 5'8, yes. Is that right?
3: Okay. Yeah. So, short kings, you guys live longer. Is this the story? I've been putting a lot of short propaganda in.
2: Well, so here's what's going on. Nearly half of women on dating apps set their preferred partner height. I didn't know that you could do that.
4: Like, yeah.
3: This is a different one. So, you know, there is one that I put in the other day that says that tall guys die faster than short guys.
4: I've been saying that forever. Big dogs don't live as long. But there's a new premium feature that in some of the apps where if you pay, you can set the set your search by height.
2: That just feels like build a spouse. Like, what are we doing? Like, get out of here.
4: Hey, people have preferences. You do you, man.
2: Okay, so Audrey, if you chose the ideal height of your man, would it be like 6 foot? Because
3: I'm not immature.
2: Okay.
3: So yeah. I think that a lot of this has to do with maturity of like actually understanding that the more barriers you create, to Mahoney's point, like if you are creating I have a height precedence of 6'2", that feels like a trend.
4: Also,
3: then you're just like a drone of a person and you don't actually like, you're not actually looking for someone who you are going to be compatible with.
4: Somebody who loves you. If you find somebody who's perfect for you in every way, but they don't meet this one requirement of height, like, and that's going to disqualify them, then you deserve to be unhappy. Like, well, I look at you and I go, yeah, they're you're the problem. You're the reason you're single.
3: Well, this study says that it's like they don't even realize that they're actually creating an impossible feat for them to actually find someone because the pool of men that are over 6'2 is like 30%.
4: It's if you're over 6 foot, you're over 6 inches, and you make six figures is like less than 3% of all men.
2: Yeah,
4: so, and so that if you add it into a range, an age range of like 21 to 35, it shrinks down exponentially even more.
3: It's just not real life. It's not real life.
4: Yeah,
3: and, you know,
4: you've been fooled by Instagram.
3: Yeah, it's a trend that's gross. But yeah, no, it's sad. It really is sad because I think that the more people kind of get off the dating apps and go into reality and have like interpersonal communication and conversations with other human beings, the odds are that you're finally going to actually find a person. But people like convenience, so you know, we just continue to talk to walls.
2: Well, and we've all been around long enough to go, if you are eliminating a huge chunk of the population over a one single thing like height, for example, you're probably doing yourself a massive disservice.
4: I will tell you this: when I was single, I did not care how tall, how small, how old. If I found myself intrigued or attracted to you, I gave it a shot just to see.
2: And then because you're even up against that, like, will this person like me back?
4: Right.
2: Right. And you have low standards.
4: I found one.
2: Right.
3: Well, but like,
4: I think she's got a brain injury.
3: There's also something to be said that like only attractive people are over 6'2", and that's just not true.
2: Yeah.
3: Like that's like tall girls. Like only attractive women are small. That's just not true.
2: Right.
3: You know, like I think that people just need to seriously like have a conversation with themselves about what they actually find to be attractive. And if it's only height, then you're going to be alone for a really long time. If you want somebody who's nice to you, nice to your family, nice to your friends, a fantastic lover,
2: all of these things,
3: if they're intimate with you, if they, you know, if they're compassionate and romantic and charming and funny.
2: And most of the time, if the relationship is good, you're going to spend it sitting on the couch or in a car next to each other or on a seat on a plane.
3: He's going to be sitting down anyway.
2: Yeah,
3: no matter how tall he is.
2: Yeah.
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2: Message. All right,
3: creepy guy from Family Guy.
4: That's exactly what that sounded like.
5: Do you want to hang out?
3: Anybody want to start? I have mine.
5: In the basement.
6: I really hate you.
4: I'm so distracted. It's a good question.
3: It's a great question.
4: I didn't know it was going to be framed like that. Okay, Mahoney, you're up first, the fast food forensic expert. If you, any fast food restaurant, can sponsor the show and hook you up, what are you going with?
3: Arby's, 100%. I feel like Arby's and us could form a synergy like that has never seen before between traditional media and fast food. Because nobody else in America, no radio show, no television show, no podcast, eats more Arby's than I do. We are the biggest consumers of roast beef in the media, full stop. And the reason why I feel like Arby's would be a great choice for the Dave Mahoney Show is because Arby's, often overlooked and underrated, but sneaky good.
5: Is that horse's
3: and
5: ass?
3: And we are also overlooked, underrated, and are just, we'll probably give you the boops.
7: It's a horse's sauce.
3: So that's why I choose Arby's as my fast food sponsor of choice.
5: Audrey, what about you?
6: I think that I don't care. I don't care because it doesn't matter to me. You know, he is the fast food forensic expert on the show. Mahoney, what he says always goes, because not only is he the fast food forensic expert of the show, he's an only child. So we don't get to pick. What do you mean? We don't get to have a say.
5: Oh, you disappointed
6: it's
5: Daddy.
6: Obvious.
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1: More and more Gen Zers are living at home with their parents, and they say that they don't know if there's a correlation here directly, but they also say that a lot of Gen Zers have higher rates of depression. Let's go to you, Mahoney, because you're the one that, amongst us at least, lived at home for the longest. What was your experience living at home as a young adult?
2: I didn't hate it, you know? I mean, like, here's the thing. I had cool parents, so it was a different experience for me.
1: They would let you take girls into the basement.
2: I had, the basement was my domain.
1: Was it a finished basement or an unfinished basement?
2: It was like half and half.
1: Okay.
2: You know, like the laundry room part wasn't really finished, but the other part had like, you know, wood paneling, so that was cool.
1: Yeah, some exposed.
2: We had a drop ceiling.
1: You call them exposed beams, but it was really just studs.
2: It was kind of finished.
1: Uh-huh.
2: But I didn't hate it, you know, and I lived at home. I moved out when I was 18 or 19 and then moved back in like a year later because, you know, my roommates at the time were partying too much. Then I moved away and moved back. I moved back in a couple times over the years and lived with them for, you know, I'd say I finally moved out full time when I was, I think, what is it, 25, 24?
1: One final question. If your wife were to kick you out of the house and say it's over between us, would you think that you'd move back in with them again?
2: I mean, that'd be nice, you know? I mean, I would like to not pay rent on multiple houses at once that I'm not living in. But again, like, my wife also lived at home. She lived at home until she was, I think, 27.
3: Yeah. But you're both
2: or
3: only
2: so.
3: Children.
1: Only children, yeah.
2: And so it was different, you know? Like, we didn't incur a massive amount of debt, and we were able to, you know, save up some money and do things that, you know, led to us buying a house.
1: Yeah, I mean, I got out the second that I could. Audrey, you were the same way. Mm-hmm. But I feel like in today's day and age, it is a little different because for us, when we were growing up, I mean, for me at least, it was pre-internet, right? Where everyone wasn't chronically online because it just wasn't even available to be chronically online. And so it was much harder to disassociate. Like, when you were in an environment, that's just where you were.
2: Yep.
1: And now, you know, you can bury yourself in your phone, or there's endless amounts of programming on Netflix or a billion different sources for entertainment. Even like video games, like, they were kind of a thing back then, but not like they are today. And so for me, like, being in that environment, I was just like, I was ready to go.
2: Yeah,
1: I grew up in
2: a bunch of little
1: house,
2: kids around, but or younger kids
1: siblings,
2: around.
1: Sure. And so, like, I was just like, I want to go and start life and everything else. I feel like it's a little bit different now, but they're saying that Gen Z, about half of them are living at home with their parents, but they're also sad. And I don't know if that's because they live with their parents
2: or
1: just because
2: they're chronically online. Yeah. But I will say this. I wasn't sad living with my parents. The reason that, like, pushed me to get out was just trying to get laid multiple times.
1: Yeah.
3: Which, you know? To that point, Dave, can you read what I put as my subject line for this prep?
1: It's the pros of living at home is free food at home. The cons is that your parents have to hear you moan.
2: Well, if you have a big Sorry. Enough house, you know, maybe not. But I think this is a...
3: We need a big enough house. I feel like the whole reason why this is also happening is because everyone's poor. We were given a bill of goods whenever we were younger. Uh-huh. The reason why we needed to leave the house was to be able to get an education, get a job, or whatever it was in between, get a trade. And then you're going to be able to afford this house, this fictional $100,000 home.
1: LOL.
3: That you only had to put, you know, 10% down on or whatever it was. And the entire time you're working through your job and you're working through your career and you're like, oh, yeah, like, that seems like it's obtainable, and then it never happens, right?
1: Yeah.
3: Kids today don't even get that dream.
1: Yeah.
3: The starter homes
1: are $500,000, yeah.
2: In certain places in the country.
3: Sure.
2: But you could still buy a house today.
3: You can't afford a one-bedroom. You can buy a crappy house
2: and fix it up, and then, Dave, did you not start with a bad house and slowly work your way up? Yes.
1: No, it was a mansion. Yeah, first
2: Is
1: one
2: that what it was?
1: Beautiful, palatial, 8,000-square-foot home
3: they
1: on the lake.
3: They can't even afford one-bedroom apartments.
2: I grew up in an 800-square-foot house.
1: Right.
2: You know, start there. Go
3: you in. Also lived with your mother for most of your life.
2: Sure
1: facts,
2: did.
1: Facts. Yeah,
3: so that's why you're able to afford it.
1: That's how you save money.
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Heil can help. 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

0: Mahoney present Are You Smarter Than a Community College Dropout?
1: Probably not.
2: Bill is joining us today for Are You Smarter Than a Community College Dropout? Bill, how far did you get in school?
3: High school,
2: okay. So you and Mahoney are going to be asked the same six questions today. You do have a pass. You can use it whatever you want. Mahoney is leaving the studio right now. He is going to a soundproof space where he cannot hear. I'm not going to give you the correct answers until he has come in and made his guesses. Are you ready for your first question?
3: Yes.
2: All right. Question number one, what year was the Civil Rights Act passed? What year?
3: 1964.
2: Question number two, in which novel would you find a character named Atticus Finch?
3: To Kill a Mockingbird.
2: Question number three, which U.S. state is also known as the First State?
3: Delaware.
2: Question number four, which president worked as the sheriff of Erie County, New York, and served as an executioner hanging multiple men? Is that A, Theodore Roosevelt, B, Grover Cleveland, or C, Herbert Hoover?
3: I'm going to say that's Teddy Roosevelt.
2: All right. And question number five. In the sitcom Friends, what was the name of Ross's pet monkey?
3: I'll pass on that.
2: Good use of your pass. Final question. How many squares are on a standard chessboard?
3: 64.
2: All right. Mahoney is... Where the hell's Mahoney? There he is. All right, come on in. He just wanders off.
4: Was he blending in with the white...
2: No.
4: Where was he? How did you not
2: see him? Where were you, man? Where did you just... You had to go to the bathroom?
5: I drank a lot of coffee today.
2: You tried to squeeze in a pee break?
4: Did you push it out so hard?
5: I made it back. It's seamless.
2: Okay.
4: Sounded like pork chop frying in there.
5: Perfect handoff.
2: Question number one, Mahoney.
5: What?
2: In what year was the Civil Rights Act passed? What?
4: Like we're not playing a game.
2: What do you think we're doing here?
4: That's revolved around you.
5: 1964.
2: Both of you said 1964, and both of you are correct. Shocked. Question number two.
5: Attention in school.
2: In which novel would you find a character named Atticus Finch?
5: To Kill a Mockingbird.
2: Both of you said To Kill a Mockingbird. Both of you correct there as well.
4: Have either of you read that book since the first time you read it?
5: No.
4: Yeah.
3: No.
4: Yeah.
5: I read it in school.
2: Yeah. Question number three, which U.S. state is known as the First State?
5: It's either Delaware or Virginia. I'm going to pass.
2: Okay, good use of your pass. Delaware is correct, and Bill said Delaware, so both of you are going to get a point on that one.
4: Is Bill in the wind tunnel?
2: I'll just turn him down.
4: Thank you. All right. Lord, what a distraction that was.
2: Question number four. Which president worked as the sheriff of Erie County, New York, and served as an executioner hanging multiple men? Was that A, Theodore Roosevelt, B, Grover Cleveland, or C, Herbert Hoover?
5: Oh, boy. This sounds like some Teddy Roosevelt stuff.
2: Okay, is that your answer?
5: I'm going to go with Grover Cleveland.
2: Okay, Grover Cleveland is correct. Bill guessed Teddy Roosevelt on that.
5: Yeah.
2: Also, wild, what do you mean you are like an executioner?
5: That man's name is Grover. We know Grover the Muppet has killed some people.
2: Done some stuff. Yes. Mm-hmm. All right, you're back 1,000 so far, Mahoney. Let's see if you can keep it going. In the sitcom Friends, what was the name of Ross's pet monkey?
5: So, I don't get choices here?
4: Nope.
5: You didn't get Bill choices?
2: I did not.
5: God, what was that monkey's name?
4: Famous monkey.
5: I should know it. I'm going to pass. I don't know.
2: You don't have a pass.
5: Well, I'm going to pass. I don't know.
2: You're just going to give up?
5: Larry?
2: Okay. It's not
4: it's
2: Larry.
4: It's Maurice, right?
2: Marcel.
4: Close. We would have given it to me.
2: Bill used his pass on that one, so he got the point there. Here we go. Final one, Mahoney. How many squares are on a standard chessboard?
5: 64
2: is correct. Nicely done.
4: Oh, how do you guys
2: Bill
4: know
2: got
4: all
2: that,
4: of
2: Bill
4: these?
2: Got that right.
5: Bill's a smart man.
2: Bill went 5 for 5, or 5 for 6, and Mahoney, you also went 5 for 6, but a tie goes to Bill, so Bill wins.
5: That's not a real win, but it's a win participation trophy.
2: You know, tie goes to the caller.
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2: Tallarico supported using taxpayer dollars for sex change surgeries on young children, claimed denying your child's gender identity is abusive, said the trans community needs abortion care too, and even called Jesus a radical feminist and said God is non-binary.
3: Defending trans Texans is something we have to do every day.
2: But it gets worse. James Tallarico voted to allow biological men access to women's bathrooms in schools and for biological boys to play in girls' sports, saying some things are more important than fair competition in sports.
3: Defending trans Texans is something we have to do every day.
2: Radical liberal James Tallarico. 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
1: We got some doozies here when it comes to screwing up at work. Going to Facebook, at Dave Mahoney said, I was running, from Max, I was running heavy equipment on a new house build, and I was backing out of the backyard, and I turned a little bit too early, and the bucket swung wide and slammed into the side of the brand new house, tearing a huge hole in the brand new wall.
2: Dang.
1: Then they made me go take a drug test.
2: Well, speaking of drug tests, should I tell the story of why we probably are there, we're no longer in San Diego?
1: Yeah, go ahead.
2: So we went for a market visit. It was like the first and only time that we were invited to one of our markets in San Diego for a great time. Uh-huh. Padres game, yeah. Meet clients. And the first night we were there, in true form and fashion, we got really drunk night one.
1: Went a little hard.
2: We went really hard to the point where like Mahoney was ordering Captain shots. And they refused to pour him as shots, so they poured him as drinks.
1: I don't remember that.
3: I don't remember that either.
1: Got a little foggy.
2: That was the thing that happened.
3: Do love
2: so
3: Captain.
2: We're just like drinking 16-ounce Captains.
3: Gross.
2: By the end of the night. And then the next morning, we had to wake up and
1: do the show. Yeah.
2: And I am just so not good with being hungover, yeah. But I will make it to work. But it was so bad and so hard that I was puking while we were in the studio, and yeah. I could not.
1: Our first and only time, like, meeting the general manager, like, he comes into the studio, and he's like, hi, and Audrey's, I kid you not, literally laying on the floor.
3: And these aren't our studios. We're in guest studios.
2: This isn't our space. Shaking his hand after having like pukey fingers.
3: Hey, you know what?
2: So nice, like, to meet you.
4: You enjoyed their city and the hospitality.
1: Right.
4: I think that's what you did.
2: That's rock and roll, baby.
1: Yeah,
2: you know, it'd be different if we were doing top 40. If we were just like, you know, introing Katy Perry and Sabrina Carpenter.
1: You wouldn't expect that from Delilah, but like, look, we're.
3: Nah, man, Delilah goes hard.
1: Does she?
2: That's why she's got so much advice, because she's been through so much.
1: Yeah. Jim is on the line. Jim, biggest screw up at work for you. What was it?
5: And my biggest screw up was I was lifting a pallet of TVs and went to go put it on a rack about 9 feet in the air, and the wrapping on the shrink wrap on it came apart, dropped the entire pallet all over the place, you know, broke about a dozen of them.
1: Dang. Brand new TVs.
3: I mean, so like what happens after the TVs hit? Does your boss come over?
1: You just put them on the pallet and you're
3: slowly,
1: like,
3: shh. No, you slowly back the forklift up and you just slowly disappear.
5: Everybody in the facility gave me a bunch of crap, especially my girls, because I was the supervisor.
2: But if this was the era of tube TVs, we wouldn't have to worry about it. Those were always
1: they would have just bounced right back onto the shelf.
5: That's true.
1: Yeah, Jim, thanks for the call today, man. This one from Mary said, when I was first starting out teaching, I was subbing in my first grade classroom, mm-hmm. and a woman came in who I thought was a parent volunteer, and I introduced myself, and she reciprocated, and I asked her if she wanted, as a parent volunteer, to test the kids with sight words. And she obliged, and then, you know, headed out of the room. And it wasn't until about a week later that I realized that was not a parent volunteer. That was the principal of the whole school. And I had her sight testing a bunch of first graders like she didn't know what she was doing.
3: Well, you know, I mean,
2: keeping her on her toes.
1: That's right. Yeah. Keep your game up.
0: This is David Mahoney.

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6: 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Local game warden was cool, though. 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So, Buona Tom, savage hunter. Smart man, great dad. I miss him. 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
8: What do we really know about James Tallarico? Tallarico said,
9: defending Trans Texas is something we have to do every day.
8: Tallarico supported using taxpayer dollars for sex change surgeries on young children, claimed denying your child's gender identity is abusive, said the trans community needs abortion care too, and even called Jesus a radical feminist and said God is non-binary.
9: Defending Trans Texas is something we have to do every day.
8: But it gets worse. James Tallarico voted to allow biological men access to women's bathrooms in schools and for biological boys to play in girls' sports, saying some things are more important than fair competition in sports.
9: Defending Trans Texas is something we have to do every day.
8: Radical liberal James Tallarico, for they, them, not you. Texas PAC is responsible for the content of this advertising, paid for by Texas PAC, not authorized by any candidate or candidate's committee. TexasPAC.org.
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0: Yo-Dummy.
2: So we got a voicemail the other day about living at home and whether or not it makes sense. A lot of people don't even have the option now, right? There's just all sorts of people that are living at home because it's just too expensive to live anywhere else.
3: Sure.
2: But that age keeps going up where, you know, a lot of times when kids hit 18 years old, they would move out. That's what I did. But you lived at home until you were, what, 23? And then you went back?
3: I moved out a couple times. But, I mean, like, I think I moved out for the final time at, like, 24. Or so, 23, 24. And, you know, like I said, it did me a lot of good because I was able to pursue radio when I was getting paid, you know, below minimum wage for the amount of hours that I was putting in at the radio station. And, you know, it really helped my career.
2: So this guy has an opinion.
4: Hey, Dave Mahoney, I'll tell you why 20-year-olds aren't moving out like they used to. Whenever I was 20, I moved down to my parents' house in a factory, working at a factory job. Now, for about 6 months afterwards, I was sleeping on the floor because I couldn't afford a bed for about a couple, maybe a month or two. So, yeah, that's why we don't move out. It's unaffordable to live.
5: Message deleted.
3: I mean, if you're a dude and you did not have a mattress in the corner with no bed frame, like, that's, I don't know
2: the
3: if you really had
2: that. The only thing
3: that
2: you
3: experience.
2: Really need was a TV, no coffee table. Maybe a folding chair or a lawn chair, and then a bed in the corner. And, you know, if you didn't have a mattress at first, I get it. Like, looking back, you're like, that sucked. I didn't have a bed to

0: sleep.
1: But they
0: on.
1: Didn't have inflatable mattresses like they do now.
0: But looking back on it, you're like, those are some great times in life. And the girls that will hook up with you.
1: God bless them.
0: On the floor.
1: Salute.
0: I mean, you are real ones.
1: MVPs.
0: Just the absolute best.
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0: These people remove the toothpick from their mouth when taking a wedding photo. It's the Redneck Report.
1: Redneck Report. I'm Dave and Mahoney.
2: Right, today's Redneck Report is going to start with a cautionary tale that it may be time to stop drinking. Did I say table?
3: You did.
2: Okay.
3: Are you drunk?
2: Cautionary tale. No. This lady was, though. 29 years old. Her name is Kristen Galley. She had a little bit too much to drink and thought the appropriate thing to do would be to call in a drunken bomb threat to the University of Central Florida Student Care Services saying, quote, "I'm going to blow you guys up," and then hung up. And ignored all of the follow-up calls.
4: Why did she, what does she have against the student care services?
2: So I guess she was angry about something. I don't know if she's a student there.
4: She's 29.
2: Like she's 29.
4: Checks
2: maybe.
4: Out. Yeah.
2: Could be. I guess she sent over 200 incoherent texts, including photos of herself, to a professor at this university as well. Later admitted to cops that she was drunk, angry, and thought the threat would be funny. The police tended to disagree.
4: She hot?
2: Not hot enough. That makes sense. Because I feel like if she's real hot, you sort of let it slide.
4: Like, right?
2: Pretty people get away with a lot. So when you're so much of a nerd, the FBI has to get involved. It's not great. An Iowa man, 34 years old, his name is Mitch William Gross, was sentenced to 4 months in federal prison in order to pay back $146,000 for defrauding his employer because he was using the company credit card to buy Pokemon cards.
5: Hell yeah.
2: $146,000 worth of Pokemon cards.
3: What
2: you nerd.
3: A junkie dork. Did you know that they have the little vending machines for Pokemon cards now at like grocery stores?
2: Haven't seen them.
3: I didn't know they
4: been
3: existed either.
4: Time.
3: But they're right next to the lottery cards. So that kind of checks out. I feel like he's a junkie.
4: Yeah, it's just interesting to see how card collecting has continued to evolve over the last 65 to 70 years. And now we've moved into the Pokemons, and there's a lot of very valuable cards that could be found. I understand that. But one of the interesting things that I saw about why certain people collect Pokemon cards and not sports cards is because Charizard's never going to get a DUI or,
2: turn into Jose Canseco.
4: Pikachu's never going to beat up a drifter.
2: So this lady, speaking of capturing people that aren't supposed to be captured, she accidentally kidnapped a young family. And I say accidentally, not so much. She's 71 years old. Her name is Helen. She was arrested for allegedly kidnapping a father and his two daughters, both under 13 years old, and then holding them at gunpoint. And you're like, why would a 71-year-old kidnap a dad and his daughters? So I guess they were out fishing, and they were fishing like off of a bridge, which is not uncommon in Florida. And she rolled up. And I don't know why she was so paranoid or thought that she was just the enforcer. She, for whatever reason, did not believe that this guy was actually the father of these two young girls.
4: He thought he had kidnapped these young girls and taken them fishing?
2: That's what you do. You know, you kidnap and then go fishing.
4: I wish somebody would kidnap me and we could go fishing.
2: So she pulled up and she was cosplaying, kind of being this sweet older lady. She's like, hey, instead of fishing off this bridge, do you guys want to come fish in the pond by my house? There's a bunch of great fish there.
3: What a freak.
2: And then they were like, oh, actually, that's a really nice gesture. Yeah, we would love to, which I question that judgment as well.
4: I question that judgment of that dad getting in the car.
2: They got
4: in
2: the car,
4: lady.
2: They went to her house, and then at that point, she's like, freeze, and held them at gunpoint, thinking that she was busting this guy who had kidnapped a couple of young girls. And he's like, what are you doing? And then only after the authorities arrived, where they're like, no, actually, you know, we did a check, and that's his children.
4: So did they charge her with kidnapping?
2: Yes.
4: And like
2: three counts of kidnapping, aggravated assault, plus one count of armed burglary?
3: You know what? Put more old people in jail.
4: Yep.
3: Arrest the old.
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1: Stop me if this seems obvious, but buying venomous spiders on the internet is not a great idea.
2: Doesn't seem like a great idea to me, Dave.
1: Yeah, the 38-year-old dad, who has now sadly passed away because he bought a bunch of venomous spiders off the internet.
2: Did they bite him?
1: Well, that's what the family thinks. So he was experiencing what he said felt like flu symptoms. He had sweats and aching limbs, and he still continued with his family on a trip to Scotland before his condition worsened. And then on August 2nd, he phoned for help, said he couldn't breathe. And they're trying to piece all this together. Like, you know, he's a 38-year-old guy. He's pretty young.
2: Yeah.
1: You wouldn't think that something
2: that
1: like
2: that sort of stuff to be having.
1: A flu would be able to take him down. Because normally, you know, somebody that's young and healthy would be able to fight through that. And so they're like, well, okay, what exactly has been going on recently? And they're like, well, Dad did buy a whole bunch of venomous spiders off of the internet, and they don't know for sure yet if one of them bit him, but that seems to be the leading suspect.
2: Or is this how you murder somebody and then you're like, yeah, my dad was into venomous spiders.
3: Wink, wink.
2: Uh-huh.
3: With lots of eyeball winks.
1: So his former partner described
2: I don't think
1: him
2: they blink, though.
1: As
3: spiders don't blink?
2: I don't think spiders blink.
1: I mean, they got a lot of eyes.
2: We got to go to the internet for
3: okay,
2: that.
3: Okay.
1: Do spiders blink?
3: Stupid people Googling stupid things.
1: But, okay, so spiders have a lot of eyes. Like, if they were to blink,
2: they don't blink at all. They don't blink. I was right.
1: Wow.
2: I knew I knew some stuff.
1: I feel like with that many eyes, you could blink.
2: I feel like you should be able to blink
1: not
2: with all them eyes, but
1: no, simultaneously no blink.
3: Guys, it would be really gross if they had just one giant eyelid, because they couldn't have that many eyelids for that many eyeballs. So it makes sense.
1: Imagine how sassy a spider would be, though, if it bit you and then it was like, wink.
3: Mm-hmm. Yeah. With one giant eyelid. It's gross. Gross. Don't like it.
2: A cascade of winks.
1: What? Okay, hang on. So I'm trying to understand eyeballs here. What do you mean they don't blink? Like, why do we have to blink if they can just not blink?
3: The scientific answer is, Dave, is that they have a special coating, almost like a condom, on the outside of their eyeballs, like latex that keeps it lubricated on the insides.
1: They have a little lifestyles condom on their eyeballs. Got it. The more you know.
3: That's also information from ChatGPT.
0: This is Dave and Mahoney.

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1: What do we really know about James Tallarico? Tallarico said,
2: defending trans Texans is something we have to do every day.
1: Tallarico supported using taxpayer dollars for sex change surgeries on young children, claimed denying your child's gender identity is abusive, said the trans community needs abortion care too, and even called Jesus a radical feminist and said God is non-binary.
2: Defending trans Texans is something we have to do every day.
1: But it gets worse. James Tallarico voted to allow biological men access to women's bathrooms in schools and for biological boys to play in girls' sports, saying some things are more important than fair competition in sports.
2: Defending trans Texans is something we have to do every day.
1: Radical liberal James Tallarico. For they, them, not you. Texas PAC is responsible for the content of this advertising, paid for by Texas PAC, not authorized by any candidate or candidates committee. TexasPAC.org.
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0: Yo-Dummy.
2: So we were just talking about the nostalgia of having a multi-disc CD changer in your car. I mean, some people had the 100-disc changers in the trunk. That was a whole vibe. But, yeah, there's a conversation going on a week or so ago where we were talking about loud mufflers.
3: Yeah, yeah.
2: And how
3: Flowmasters.

0: Those, you know, and the giant stereo systems that you used to have in your car, the late 90s, early aught years, like that was a status symbol for dudes. We all kind of low-key knew that women hated it, but I mean,
1: we didn't
2: care.
1: No,
2: you don't. You do it all the time. No, you don't. It's 2025 and people still do it.
0: We're doing it for the boys. Just like the girls when you say, oh, we're getting dressed up for each other or for ourselves. The Flowmasters were for us.
1: Yeah. Okay.
2: And I still don't believe it, but okay.
1: For us.
0: I mean, don't get me wrong. I am also now at the age where I am annoyed if somebody pulls up to me at a stoplight that is bumping to the point where it's shaking their trunk and my windows.
1: When was the last time that happened,
0: though? It happened just a couple of weeks ago.
1: Shook
0: my windows. There was a guy with Flowmasters that raced past me today on the way into work.
1: No, that's a muffler, but like that didn't shake your windows. Like we're talking like bass that would move, that would rattle somebody else's windows.
0: I still remember the car. It was a white Tahoe from like 2002.
2: Well, that checks out. You know how I know that both of you are wrong? Because in the wild, men do that. Like animals are like.
0: That's so true.
2: So what do you think that that's not you as humans? Yes, you all make the male. People,
0: from birds
2: species.
0: To deer and moose.
1: Hey, you know what? We wouldn't do it if you didn't fall for it. That's on you, lady.
0: This guy calling in to defend the loud mufflers and the stereo systems.
3: What's up, guys? This is about the stereos and mufflers thing. I'm 34, and I'll tell you what. It's not anything about looking cool, bigger, look at me, about the other guys, look at me, about women. It's truly, I love the sound of... loud 3-inch exhaust, which I have on my truck, and a system. I listen to it with the windows up. I don't listen to it with the windows down like most of the kids do.
4: Message deleted.
0: I don't believe you. You do not need stadium quality sound in your Subaru. You just don't.
2: You all talk so frequently about how everything you do is to get laid, and then you're gonna stand here and tell me that this is the one thing that isn't for that.
0: Okay, so...
2: y'all are lying.
0: Here's what we know about the stereo systems is it doesn't attract most women. It just attracts the right women.
1: Mm. Well, smoke them tires too, Dave.
0: Certain type. And they're fun.

KKPA, Kingsville, Corpus Christi. 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Car wreck? Heil can help. Welcome to another hour of the loudest, hardest, best rock in the Coastal Bend. 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
1: Leave a message.
2: So since we were just talking about stalking, let's head over to our voicemail and listen in on our very own stalkers. Mahoney, I don't want to say that you've lost a step, but the guy who appears to maybe have had a few drinks and call our voicemail on a regular basis and has been a consistent stalker of yours seems to perhaps have lost interest.
3: Hey, Dave, did you know Nomads come with gonads? Hey, Audrey, you ain't grease for my peace. Hey, Audrey, nature's nice. Take a walk. Hey, Dave, do you listen to the birds or the cats? Hey, Dave, can you come out? Hey, Dave, that was a good one, buddy. I like that. That was all right. All right, Dave. All right, bye-bye.
4: Message deleted.
5: Hell yeah.
6: So you're saying I've lost a step because he's not addressing me in any of these, like, many, many phone calls that
2: or
6: he's left on our voicemail.
2: Maybe it has just become a bit of a competition for him because he knows that my sweet love Mary is back in our lives, and she has left another message. And, you know, you always tell me to be cautious with Mary because she's going to kill me and wear my skin as she drives through three states in a forest green Daewoo.
7: She doesn't drive a Daewoo. She can't drive because she's probably got her license revoked.

0: provoked because she's drunk all the time.
1: I will say this is the first voicemail from Mary that has concerned me a bit.
2: It's Marianne. I just wanted to tell you again, I have been thinking about the situation with this tap on my landline, and I've had it with it. What I need Dave to do is spot me a check for $15,000 to keep my mouth shut about what I know. And I'm being serious, because I listened to these guys for 15 and a half years, and he owes me at least that. But I, like I told you, I'm going to write a book, and you guys are going to be in it. So talk to Dave about this $15,000 and all that to keep my mouth shut, because I'm sure they know about the tap. I'm sure.
3: Message deleted.
1: Mary, my sweet love, if your phone is actually tapped, then they would have evidence of you trying to blackmail me. You also left a message for a radio show, knowing that we were going to play it on the radio, you actually blackmailing me for $15,000 because you know something?
4: The more interesting part out of all of that is that she wants $1,000 for every year listened. You know,
0: I mean, I think it's pretty fair. I do fair. Feel like that's like some reparations due.
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3: 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And he loved to hunt deer. 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Dad hunted deer like a savage. Once, he and a college buddy were up in the hill country. Dad got pulled over because he had a taillight out, and as luck would have it, he had a deer in his trunk. Not hunting season. That bought him a spot of trouble. Local game warden was cool, though. Let him go with just a warning. No harm, no foul. College buddies thought Dad deserved a cool nickname. His name was Tom, and Buona came from the old TV show Tarzan. So, Buona Tom. Savage hunter. Smart man. Great dad. I miss him. Anyway, when you need heating or cooling help, daylight, twilight, even after midnight, call Tommy Cool. 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

0: You know the songs, but do you know them when they sound this bad? It's Cover Your Ears.
1: Okay, that's enough. Stop.
0: On Dave and Mahoney.
2: Some of the biggest rock songs ever released. You are trying to figure out what they are. Jim is on the line for Cover Your Ears. Jim, you ready?
3: Yes, sir.
2: All right. You got a couple lifelines, if necessary. 30 seconds in each one of these. This first one here has got 25,000 to you from Echoes of the Dark. Here we go.

0: Okay.
1: That's an interesting take.
0: It's an interesting take. Do you know it, Jim?
2: Different. Yeah, that's War Pigs by Black Sabbath.
0: Sure is. Nicely done. Okay, the next one here may be a bit more challenging. It's from Joanna DTF, whatever that means. It's only got three views. Here we go.

0: All right, we'll stop it there.
1: Thank you for stopping it there.
2: That made me feel a little weird.
3: Thank you.
0: Jim, yes. Do you know it?
3: I'm a little sick feeling after that one. Yeah, that's Black Hole Sun by Soundgarden.
0: That is correct.
1: We're supposed to be.
0: Two for two. Okay, we are taking away your lifelines. You don't need them. You're doing too well. You can win it, Jim. Here with a full point. And this is the most popular one of the day. 82,000 views on this one. You can win it right here.

0: Let me tell you something that's going to make you like that or hate that even more. The artist is called Dad Harmony, which means it's just a bunch of dads that get together and do that.
1: They tour.
0: Yeah, do they really?
1: They tour.
0: Oh, wow. Okay.
1: I think they're Australian.
0: All right, Jim. For the win. Do you know it?
2: That's Alone by Heart.
0: 3 for 3.
1: Wow.
0: Nicely done.
1: Oh, yeah, Jim.
3: I'll be honest. People who sing in that, like, super low octave freak me out.
0: You're scared of them?
3: Like, why? Stop that.
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0: Season didn't matter. Dad hunted deer like a savage. Once, he and a college buddy were up in hill country. Dad got pulled over because he had a taillight out, and as luck would have it, he had a deer in his trunk. Not hunting season. 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Local game warden was cool, though. 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College buddies thought Dad deserved a cool nickname. His name was Tom, and Buona came from the old TV show Tarzan. So, Buona Tom. Savage hunter. Smart man, great dad. I miss him. 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
2: So have you guys seen those adult toys that are connected devices? Like you can connect them to the internet and like you can have your lover control
3: the
2: certain...
3: I will tell you, not a big fan of the idea of this because I've got a treadmill. And you know, treadmills you should just be able to turn on, turn off, yeah. You know, just yeah. They work. Uh-huh. But you have to like have software now. For it. So I can't even turn on my treadmill. Not that I was going to turn on my treadmill to walk, but my wife was going to turn on the treadmill so she could walk. I don't want to have to download a firmware update for my dildo if I want to get off, man. Like,
2: yeah, I mean, I understand like the reasoning behind it, like why that exists, but I'm with you. I bought like Christmas lights for my house before,
3: yeah,
2: and it comes with like a whole separate. I'm like, can I just plug it in?
3: If it can't work without like the internet, it's a crap product.
2: Well, so here is where we have a problem, is that they, of course, have an app that you have to download in order to be able to control your adult devices. And now a major security flaw in the LoveSense app, which controls the internet-connected adult toys, expose users' email addresses and allowed potential account takeovers. So now there's hackers in your adult toys.
4: That's so weird.
2: That feels like such a violation. But they say that there was a some sort of hack that happened, and Bob the Hacker, not making that up, wish it was, allowed anyone to convert a username into an email address simply by muting the user's account. And the particular risk came for cam models who were publicly sharing usernames but wanted to keep their emails private. So now all of their contact information is out there as well. And to your point, Mahoney, anytime that you have to download something and sign up for something and give them your personal information in order just to use their product, next thing you know, it's vulnerable to a potential hack. And when it's as intimate as this, it's a real problem.
3: I'm on the LoveSense website right now. I was not familiar with their products, but they have a wide range of products.
4: Was that thing called the Gush 2.0?
3: Oh. Yeah, that's a man sex toy, and it's called the Gush 2.0. And
2: gross.
3: I feel like that whole company should be sued and disbarred and whatever else you could do.
2: Deported.
3: Yeah, this is terrible.
4: Well, I mean, I'm like sitting here.
3: And I got to use an app for it? I want the OG Gush, the Gush 1.0 without the internet.
2: So I guess LoveSense was notified in March of this year, and the company delayed fixing the issue, only partially addressed it months later. And the full fix is expected after users update the app. Critics argue the problem still isn't fully resolved, again, raising ongoing privacy and security concerns. So just be careful with your Gush 2.0.
3: Gush.
2: Oh, excuse me. Yes. Be careful with your Gush and your Gush.
4: And your tush.
5: That's a wrap.
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Hot pursuit and fiery auto crashes. Some will die in hot pursuit while sifting through my ashes. Some will fall in love with life and drink it from a fountain that is pouring like an avalanche coming down the mountain.

Evans Blue. That's one of my favorite songs right there with Cold. Rock 92.7. Hope you're enjoying your Tuesday. Hope it's better than mine. That's for sure. Did you hear the concert announcement this morning? If you didn't, Stained, the 25th anniversary tour, Break the Cycle, are right along with Seether, Hoobastank, and Hinder at the Frost Bank Center. Yeah, and we have your chance at tickets, of course, so make sure you stick around for that. And it's National Taco Day. Right now it's Rammstein, Du hast.

Du hast mich. Du hast mich.

ladies, what would you do if this happened? So this woman is going viral for sharing a clip from her wedding ceremony where the groom forgot her name and referred to her using her sister's name. She's laughing it off. In the video, she immediately corrects him. They laugh. She says, still not over being called my sister's name at the altar. So as a follow-up in the video, she said that they decided, of course, to get married after she got pregnant, even though at the time of the wedding, they'd only known each other for 10 weeks. And this was a few years ago. She's defending the guy, saying that, you know, their nerves were, you know, intense, I guess, feelings. She said she would have held it against him, but she would have missed out on the best day ever. And it was her sister's name, not some random girl's name. So I don't know. I mean, I wouldn't be mad, but like, why are you thinking about my sister right now? Like, you know, I don't know. How would you feel, ladies? Would you be upset? I think I would laugh it off too, especially if you know that nothing is going on. You know what I mean?

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5: 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Local game warden was cool, though. 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College buddies thought Dad deserved a cool nickname. His name was Tom, and Buona came from the old TV show Tarzan. So, Buona Tom. Savage hunter. Smart man. Great dad. I miss him. 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
7: 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We have the power to change it. The time for transparency and accountability is now. Demand answers. 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

Okay, it is National Taco Day. 2% of people have never eaten a taco. So I don't eat flour tortillas very rarely. And it's nice. They'll bring tacos for me and they know to just kind of put it in a bowl. So I just eat the inside normally. But I think the debate is that I've been having, what is the better taco? Is it Taco Bell or Jack in the Box? If you've never had a Jack in the Box taco, let me tell you, you are missing out. So which one would you pick? Jack in the Box or Taco Bell? Also, don't sleep on Dairy Queen tacos because those are good too.

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0: Mr. Rubin, sir, what a day.
1: What happened, Jesse?
0: It all started when we got a call here at Cole Air from Mrs. Quigley.
1: What was wrong?
0: AC blowing hot.
1: Is Mrs. Quigley part of our Cool Air Comfort Club family?
0: She is. So I had to get over there as quick as I could.
1: Naturally.
0: Turns out it wasn't just Mrs. Quigley who was suffering in the heat.
1: Really?
0: Oh no. Mrs. Quigley also has a dog, three cats, a brand new kitten, some kind of reptile. He seemed fine, actually.
1: Wait.
0: There was also a hamster, a few goldfish. I'm not 100% sure, but I think there might have been a hedgehog.
1: But Jesse.
0: Plus a guinea pig, a pet rock from the 70s, five parakeets.
1: Jesse, hold on.
0: And they were all stuck in this terrible heat until I could get into the attic and get the AC working again. Another win for Cole Air.
2: Call Cole Air because we can.
1: Jesse, I need you to rewind a bit.
0: Of course, Mr. Rubin, sir. What was it you wanted to say?
1: There was a kitten?
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4: 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Now her traffickers are in prison because Ken Paxton put them there. 40 years for the trafficker, 20 years for the woman who posted the ads online. 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

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We

Rage Against the Machine kicking off the 4 o'clock hour. Coming up in just a few minutes, the 420 Puff or Pass and your chance to score those tickets to Stained at the Frost Bank Center in San Antonio. Stick around right now. It's the Toadies.

right, we are kicking off the 420 Puff or Pass song of the day, brought to you by Mr. Nice Guys. And if you missed the concert announcement this morning, up for grabs, tickets to Stained, Seether, Hoobastank, and Hinder at the Frost Bank Center. All right, so this is going to be a great show if you want your chance at tickets. The 25th anniversary tour of Break the Cycle with Stained. So this is going to be a good show. All right, so tickets right now. Let me know what you think about this song, Silent Theory, In My Bones. Text Puff or Pass to 560-5927. Here we go.

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2: What do we really know about James Tallarico? Tallarico said,
3: defending trans Texans is something we have to do every day.
2: Tallarico supported using taxpayer dollars for sex change surgeries on young children, claimed denying your child's gender identity is abusive, said the trans community needs abortion care too, and even called Jesus a radical feminist and said God is non-binary.
3: Defending trans Texans is something we have to do every day.
2: But it gets worse. James Tallarico voted to allow biological men access to women's bathrooms in schools and for biological boys to play in girls' sports, saying some things are more important than fair competition in sports.
3: Defending trans Texans is something we have to do every day.
2: Radical liberal James Tallarico, for they, them, not you. Texas PAC is responsible for the content of this advertising, paid for by Texas PAC, not authorized by any candidate or candidates committee. 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

off the 5 o'clock happy hour. All right, don't forget, we are kicking off the Dallas Cowboy autographed helmet giveaway. Dak Prescott, CeeDee Lamb, George Pickens, and Brandon Aubrey. So if you'd like one of these bad boys, listen up next week for your chance to take one.

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Okay, so what do you think about influencers? I really am not a fan of influencers. And I don't mean that in a bad way. And some people have said to me, but that's what you are. I'm like, no, I'm a radio personality. Like, I have an actual job and I work and stuff like that. And I know that influencing, some of it's work. I know, I guess. But editing videos and things like that. I'm bringing this up because 32% of Americans believe that social media influencing qualifies as a legitimate career. 52% do not, and 33% say that they would not support their kid if they wanted to major in social media influencing. I mean, I'll give it to them, though. You have to be, like, on all the time. But I just don't think I could do it. But on the other side, I mean, you have some of these influencers that are making, like, millions. So, yeah, I could probably do that. But I don't know. Like, something around here, I don't know. It's just so time-consuming. But would you be against your child being a social media influencer? I mean, if you're making legit money, then yeah, why not? Go for it, right?

0: 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All righty, now it's nighty night time. 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Good night, pal. 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All right, nighty nighty now. All righty, nighty nighty, Mr. Tidy Whitey Sidey Bitey. Hey, why are you crying? Come on. I'm going to turn off the nightlight, sissy. Time to grow up. Well, that's his name. That could have been a mistake right there. I don't know what I'm doing as a father. Last year for Halloween, for my daughter's costume, we dyed her fingers yellow, and she went as a chain smoker. So cute. She was wheezing, her clothes stunk. Came home with a bag full of breath mints.
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5: Naturally.
4: Turns out it wasn't just Mrs. Quigley who was suffering in the heat.
5: Really?
4: Oh no. Mrs. Quigley also has a dog, three cats, a brand new kitten, some kind of reptile. He seemed fine, actually.
5: Wait.
4: There was also a hamster, a few goldfish. I'm not 100% sure, but I think there might have been a hedgehog.
5: But Jesse...
4: Plus a guinea pig, a pet rock from the 70s, five parakeets.
5: Jesse, hold on.
4: And they were all stuck in this terrible heat until I could get into the attic and get the AC working again. Another win for Cole Air.
6: Call Cole Air because we can.
5: Jesse, I need you to rewind a bit.
4: Of course, Mr. Rubin, sir. What was it you wanted to say?
5: There was a kitten?
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9: Defending trans Texans is something we have to do every day.
8: Radical liberal James Tallarico. 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

Hey, well, that is it. That is all. Going to make my way on out of here. Don't forget, I will have your chance at tickets to Stained for the 25th anniversary tour. See, they're going to be joining them, Hoobastank and Hinder, at the Frost Bank Center. So listen up all week long for your chance at those tickets. I'll catch you tomorrow. I'm going to go take a Xanax and pass out. Yeah. Till then, keep rocking.

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0: 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And what do I have to show for it? Nothing gets better. Nothing changes. 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We have the power to change it. The time for transparency and accountability is now. Demand answers. 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

0: 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But Vicente Gonzalez, he doesn't. 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Vicente Gonzalez for Congress. Just gross. 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